0: 18444 North 25th Avenue, 1703.
1: .402 Henry Cosby. It's a 961 at 6032 South 16th Street, the Starbucks. They occurred at 16th Street in Southern. Complainants vehicles are red 2022 and a Tucson versus a white Ford Transit. No injuries. Complainant advised vehicles were parked in a parking lot to Starbucks for contact. Harold is your contact at 1703.
0: Hi, 1703. Do you have the bottom available?
2: Hi.
1: Yeah.
2: I copy. Here's the suspect. I'll be 17 on the way.
1: I copy.
3: 934 Frank again. Is there a unit that has a spit mask?
1: Is there a unit with a spit mask to go to 20,000?
0: 800
1: Woody, North
0: 27th
1: Avenue.
0: 3400, I'll head over the
1: fire.
0: 10-4. Nope. 6-21, Tom. Can you let the supervisor know that Engine 7 is transporting our subject to JGL for a medical concern, and that's all.
3: 65 Frank, I copy that. What kind of medical concern?
0: She appears to be highly intoxicated from alcohol, so. Transferred
3: her to JCL. 65 Frank, I copy that altered mental state.
4: 624 Tom for the 418 Oakland.
5: I copy the traffic on 16th Street. 624 Tom, I copy for the 418 Ocean at 9501 North 5th Street, University Lake Charles. For protection to be served to a 60-year-old Columbian male, 511. The weapons lives alone, 1705. Is there any trouble?
0: We have 239 at 32nd Street and Greenway.
6: I mean, I loaded it for
0: 1600. Did I get a CBT? Excuse me. Not yet. I've checked citywide. Still no response.
1: So far, it's going to be the 418 Ocean at 3420 West Altadena. Copy.
7: The 1200 is looking for a phlebotomist on 19th Avenue in Deer Valley.
0: Blue Nissan Altima versus gray Toyota Corolla. One vehicle is blocking the other vehicle's pulled in just east of Discount Tire. Contact Ian at 1706.
1: Ian, Discount Tire, 1706. One call for a full bottom is for 212 Henry for 19th Avenue in Jay Valley.
7: No, they had gotten in. I wasn't sure of the exact 20. I thought it was close to Tucky. No further information or description on the weapons. No one for contact at 1707.
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9: Alright. Or 2 strict motion.
1: 6 motion.
9: Yeah, we're having computer problems. Can you log us off, please, so we can set back on?
1: 10-4.
7: Okay, 32, David, I copy your message for the 418 Hong, 5110 West Baseline Road at the Circle K, approximately 8 transients panhandling in front of the business. No one's been stuck, 1708 hours, is there a unit to follow?

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1: Tom, can you turn down the address?
0: Text 94, Paul. Tom, it's going to be 8242 North Black Canyon, apartment 623. Action for Louise, born in 2006. He's a Hispanic male, 6'1", 250 pounds, brown eyes, brown hair. Correction, his name is Joel, 1710. 426 session, I see you attached.
1: Thank you, Tom. We'll follow up.
0: Copy.
2: We're still looking for a phlebotomist for 212 Henry over at 19th Avenue in Deer Valley. 21 Frank, did you want me to answer the call?
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1: 311, this 24th Street in Roosevelt. 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
2: Sucker 23, Frank.
3: Yeah, reference your call. Just for information, we got a Duke hit. Looks like one of the drivers hit their head going through the light. The Empire is 17.
4: 10-8.
5: 10-4.
1: 7-15-8.
0: Sorry, we found it.
5: Flying off from 8 down 10 units, rolled in 647 at number 2 East Jefferson Street.
6: X 844, send it to us.
5: Copy. It's going to be a 647 at number 2 East Jefferson Street in the northeast corner. A possible transient black female in their 20s, 5'7 to 5'8 average build, cornrows, light blue and green tank top, blue jeans, no weapons, has a bunch of bags. The subject's refusing to leave, just wanted the subject removed. No one's for contact at 1712 in Connecticut, 22.
7: Okay, 14 Falls, going to be 961, 4002, North 67.

0: 12 Ocean for traffic.
1: Eight twelve Ocean.
0: It's going to be 47 Bravo, 7409 West Virginia Avenue. Manic male is in custody. I went for contact at 17:13 hours.
2: Copy 511 Henry,
0: backup to Charlie 5 at 17:13 and 7 year clear. Can I get a unit to fall for this hot traffic at the 7th Avenue in Van Buren? Copy. Can I get Sergeant to monitor? Copy.
3: Copy. It looks like there's a return from your subject that was on a flight call earlier. Charlie, you said at 17:14.
4: Copy, Coastal Winds, 44th, 7:14.
1: Okay, so what's your
4: name? Copy, 725 version, Sergeant Slimmer.
1: Thank you, Frank. Come on over here, Charlie, back.
4: Copy, thank you.
1: 720, David, can you put me on that 502, please?
4: 24.
0: Mike Bale, 60, blue jeans, black shirt, blue shirt over with a cancer wristband. Clip the scene, has black backpack at the front door, subject threatening to hurt the manager. Gray, who's a security guard for contact at 17:15 hours, I copy 823 Ocean attached.
1: Yeah, I'm not sure. I mean, I don't think the train's really going to go southbound through East Limit Avenue here, but just make a notification from now and see if there's anybody with a tow strap.
0: Can we blindfold anybody with a tow strap? From top, maybe a 967 McDowell, 75th Avenue, just east. Clients in a U-Haul versus the great Nissan Sayeri, who's in for contact, 17:15 hours.
2: Emergency traffic is a 502, 14602 North 19th Avenue, 221
1: beat. 221 India.
2: 221 India and anyone else. Charlie, 21715.
1: 224 Frank. 224 Frank, sorry, Charlie, 2.
5: 22 Frank, which is longer.
1: 24-22.
0: And do you want me to get it?
6: 411 Ocean. Looking at the stack, just Maricopa there, 927. It looks like it's at probably at 7th Street, Maricopa right now.
0: Hey, 17:16 hours. Is there units follow?
6: This is your first.
4: Perfect. 736 Ocean Road.
7: Yeah, 13th Street, McDowell, Arizona. Adam Victor, Adam 3-2-3.
4: Copy to Adam Victor, Adam, over the rest.
7: 3-2-3.
0: Perfect. We have to continue northbound on 7th Street. Complainant is getting on the freeway. The Hispanic male and the Hispanic female in the vehicle. And vehicle was last seen swerving northbound.
1: Good for info. Give me it.
4: Copy, thank you.
1: Four, three, one, four. Did you say they got on freeway?
0: Negative. The complaint got on the freeway. The vehicle was last seen continuing northbound on 7th Street.
1: All right, thank you.
6: Can you just give a timestamp for flying us?
0: Yeah. 10-9. Separate, thank you.
1: Just give me a minute or two. I'll let you know on that. We'll take it off here ourselves.
0: I copy.
3: You want to verify 3602 East Thomas, 714? Charlie.
1: 14 Ocean, 14.
3: 14 Ocean, I want to Charlie 7. It is 1718.

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0: Send 4. Emergency traffic at the residential at 8045 South 24th Place, 420, copy it. Moto, are you good for? For Westphalia Avenue at the Dollar Tree. Copy 423, Tom, and a backup is on Charlie 4 at 1719. North. Hey, Sergeant Smarter.
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3: 4-1, Tom, are we keeping that unknown trouble over here on Adam Deck, or are we taking it to Charlie Deck?
0: Up to you guys. It looks like we just got another call in for Groen and Van Buren. The silver four-door passing car with 10 tags on it ran a red light, and a 101 was trying to jump out of the car.
4: 4-1, Frank. Roll the air unit for that, please. And then, what was the, who's the complaint on the last one?
0: Also a passerby.
3: 4-1, Tom. We're 23 at Grand Buren. Van Buren and Grand. Let's figure out Charlie Deck, please.
0: Copy. We're switching Van Buren and Grand back to Charlie Deck at 1720. 21 in the call. Drive to Mother's Black Jeep Renegade. Device threatening to 901 extra at 1533 hours. Plans are mean. Meet up Phoenix away from the 20. 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
1: That call over at 5th Street in Maricopa, is that going to be related to our call?
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3: Are we keeping this on Adam Deck?
1: 10-4, is that going to be related to our call?
3: 10-4, everything is related. Are we keeping this on Adam Deck? 10-4.
4: Are there any two to assist with the transfer to the hospital?
1: Nine
3: 31 Russian, we're only 2 minutes, so we will be 17. I'm on trouble that started at 22nd Avenue in St. Charles, now at Van Buren, switch over to Charlie Dick, 1721.
4: Do you mind repeating my call details, please?

0: Triple PI Banner, Supervisor copy.
1: 23 Franker, copy that.
0: Have you been notion of the injuries?
1: Can do 31. You got two more units, you got to go for.
2: We're good for, no injuries to us or him. If you could just roll us one more unit, please.
1: I'm headed that way.
0: Copy, thank you.
3: That'd be same 20, please. I'm good for.
4: 10 for.
5: You found George, the 723 Frank.
6: Hey, grab that key from the manager and come back up to the hotel room for me, please.
2: Sorry, can you say that again?
6: 735 George, can you grab the key from the hotel manager and come back up to the hotel room, please?
2: 10-4, copy.

8961 4433 North 7th Street, the Dutch Rose. Plates black, 2029 Central, versus a large car, no injuries. Occurred on 7th Street, they pulled into the parking lot there just now. 1724.

0: 911 at 33 Reef, what's Yuma 412B? Yuma 412B.
1: 401, George.
0: What was it, Charlie 7 again, Charlie 7 is 1725. Santa 1 at 3033 West Yuma Street.
2: 421 South.
0: Copy. Charlie 7.
1: 41 George Monitor.
0: Copy. Charlie 7. Can you tell me one second? You're back up 3875.
3: Hey, 24 North.
1: Frank's monitor.
0: Pepper.
4: Okay.
0: Call. Carolina is going to be Lexi. Goodyear wants to ensure that she is code 4. She's currently at her parents' house at the Phoenix address. Injuries. Keegan for contact at 1726.
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2: Confirmation for 700 units advised. Charlie 4 is working an unknown triple. We had a man on a silver BMW. It's license plate 1 Young Adam 727. Had a 101 outside the door screaming. Last thing northbound from Grand and Van Buren. Somebody worked on the traffic work. Proceed again, Charlie 4, 1728.
3: Glendale Road, I saw a vehicle driving recklessly. Driver kept going in and out of the car, yelling at people. Maybe a silver BMW 328. Hi. Arizona, Victor William Adam, 1 Mary 2. Driver is a black male with braids. No one for contact. Information only at 1728 hours.
4: Frank. He's, Sebastian's alleging that Christopher held him hostage in the room, by standing in front of the door and like he was going to give him money. I'm just trying to get further information on that. Ideally, Sebastian's just wanting his room canceled and refunded.
2: Perfect.
5: Go ahead.
2: It's going to be 245 at 1237 West Pierce Street in Unit 3. 10 ago, subject Anthony, native male in his 40s, 150 pounds, 5'6", blue shirt, brown pants, has a knife in a gray Nissan SUV, tried to hit convenient with a car and pulled a knife out on her. Subject is parked outside in the driveway. Christina is your contact at 1729, 511 Henry, receive attached.
6: He suffers from dementia. Can we get a couple of units to kind of circle around those areas to see if they can get any eyes on anybody?
5: I'm
0: working somewhat. Can I check this? 915, should we also attach?
6: Of course, you need to submit 21, please.
2: Hi, Indian Indianapolis,
0: 731
2: video. On Charlie,
0: 1734,
5: Coffee Sergeant Spotter. I'm Sergeant
0: George Monger. Coffee, thank you.
5: I'm code 4, thank you.
0: I'm code 4.
2: That's Van Buren Street, the Circle K. Test that's broadcast. 10 ago, it's a beer run. Black male in his 40s, 5'10", 200 pounds, all dark gray clothing, no weapons. Took 2 24 packs of Bud Light, left in a red SUV, license plate X-ray 8, Adam 8, 9, Henry. Left southbound on 21st Avenue, known for contact information only at 1731.

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2: Can you send me that 236, please?
1: Over. Info?
3: Go for it.
1: Copy.
4: Certain jeans with the old Adidas backpack. Small state contractor at 1732. I'm going to tell.
3: 653, Tom.
1: 10-4.
5: And Street McDonald. Plaintiff was riding a scooter on 32nd Street on the sidewalk of Blue Jeep Gladiator Hitter. Personally declined medics, but victim is now at Valley Wise. Other subject involved is still at that 20 in the Food City parking lot. His name is Juan. It's 1732. Reporting some other car traffic.
2: Yeah, I'm 20, I got put down.
4: Which Eric car just go back down at the center left turn? Mr. Frank, I copy your message to the 1051, 5916 West Royal Oak Avenue at the group home. Step me in the contact area in 2011. White male, brown eyes, blonde hair, 535 pounds. Cut to 51 for probation violation. I have a hard copy of the 1031 that's not in the system, but can email or text the responding officers. Amy with probation for 21, 1533 hours. Is there a unit to call?
5: The units at Orange Charlie
4: 717-33.
5: Unit to
2: staff for the Spanish Mary. Let me wrap up on my call and I'll attach.
5: Copy, will attach. Anybody make that? 28 Tom.
2: 733 Ocean. We need to take that hot traffic and we're 23. We'll take it on Charlie Dick.
5: Copy that 23. Taking it on Charlie.
0: Yeah, right.
5: Copy, thank you.
2: 115 George Card for info.
5: Copy, go for
2: 431 George. Okay. Can you send us our 917? 10-4.
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6: 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Can you change the address from 3800 West Washington to 3800 East Washington for me, please?
1: 10-4.
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0: I just told the nurse that she tried to report it online and that she also tried to get an order of protection. 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
0: All
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1: Right.
0: It's a 961 at 8th Street in Washington, just north. Complete rear-ended in a gray Nissan Sentra by a black Hyundai sedan. There's no injuries. Who's involved? Should contact at 1738.
2: 21 beats. That unit and the backup is on Charlie 4 at 1738. Again, Charlie 4.
3: 27 North, copy, Sergeant's monitor.
4: Sir, Andrew Daybag, Sergeant's monitor.
3: Thank you.
4: Wait, did we get some fire, please?
3: 10-4.
2: Emergency traffic to domestic 5640 East Bell, 631B.
0: 403 Charlie, copy. It's 961 at 19th Avenue and Vineyard, the northeast corner. It's a gray Honda SUV, license plate David Adam, 870. To a wall, three people in it, but don't appear injured. Looks like author who's involved is your contact at 1739.
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0: 6 12 in Jacob's name.
1: Right.
2: 10th Avenue, Maryland, Arizona, Mary. Sorry, Arizona, Mary Henry Adams, Fox Road, Texas.
1: Copy, Mary Henry Adams. I, what was left?
2: Charlie, X-ray.
1: 10-4.
3: Information from the area, please have you student in the 500 broadcast for a motorcycle rider with a black helmet. Black and silver bike hitting a black Mercedes at a light, possibly road rage. Motorcycle rider last seen southbound along the call, and there is no one following the curve 5 ago. This information only at 1740.

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1: Hey, Mr. David, go ahead.
0: Can you put me on incident 123-06-37, please? I think it's an info only, but can you convert it to a real call so I can go on body camera?
2: Charlie. Okay. This was an accident, can you help
1: me? Copy.
0: I'll let you know, thank you.

0: 6 was recall, cover on his, he'll be hit.
1: 5-4. I'm 60 over, central and northern, 624B.
2: Yeah, cover on his, central only.
3: Okay.

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0: 8-19 and you. Can you send me the next?
1: This is Campbellback Road. It's the Home Goods and the call of all Unit 128. Subject 144 was hit by a gray Cybertruck, Arizona 4, Nora Adam 192. Saying a subject white female, 60s medium, with a pink hat, red shirt, and white pants. Driver of the vehicle refused to exchange info and was verbal with the complainant, saying complainant didn't hit. Refuted Nick to play this vehicle. Gabriella, who's the passenger of the involved, for contact at 1744.
2: 1091, related to 514 doors. Call, who's just on?
3: I thought it was, but this is a different vehicle, so just a different vehicle stuck on the same truck.
4: 514 doors, what are you playing with?
3: Jennifer, I was trying to see if this 1091 coming in was related to your previous 1091, but it looks like it's a different vehicle just stuck on the same truck.
4: I copy, I'm almost done here now. I'll head back over.
5: Peter Herring, 101 miles.
6: Are you 100 good?
5: From my 20 to 300, last three are 237. Can you see there's a 1060 vehicle there?
6: At 1745, is there any 1060 available at 300?

0: dark gray Chevy truck that plays trailer parked at the liquor store with the driver drinking out of an open container. Tied on the trailer is Everson 00631 Edward. Male, 40 to 50 years old with a beige long sleeve shirt. Walking from the passenger by 1745.
1: For Road at McDonald's, points on gray Nissan Rogue versus a dark gray Chevy Traverse. On the street, Kristen, who's involved for contact, at 1746. Four 22 Tom, it's going to be a 67 at 6240 South Central Avenue. It's the Chase Bank. It's a Hispanic male in his 50s, thin, average height, gray hair, black shirt, dark pants. No weapons, is sitting by the ATM, keeps looking back and forth as people go in and out of the bank. Go for contact at 1746. Can I give you a unit to follow?
0: East Van Buren, 726 feet.
2: It's 1526, send me the next one in line, please.
1: Four oh three Charlie.
3: You're not my number, six.
1: Your numbers are gonna be 1230901.
4: Regarding a loose turtle. There's a massive turtle kind of wandering around the street.
1: Be code four with that massive turtle?
4: Not going to lie to you, I'm kind of scared of it, but we are code 4.
1: Copy. 832 call, it's going to be 236, 2111, 1299, got it. Plane is an Uber driver in a gray 2022 Honda Accord, wanting to speak to PD. Customer Brandon, the one in the call, is calling her and harassing her and sent her her 20 and threatening and saying, I will make it my duty. I'm going to complain it's 20. Brandon keeps calling and saying, look at his package and things can go right. Please still you have a contact in a gray 2022 Honda Accord, 1748 hours. Is there a unit to follow?
2: 801 Paul.
0: Seven
2: 36
1: Ocean,
2: status check. 1 India 101 miles.
1: Yeah, go ahead.
2: Flaps are going to be 087. We're going to be going to ICS from 800.
1: Okay, it's 1748. Copy. First monitor. Copy.
4: I mean, can you also check and see if there's a notary that can meet me at 300?
1: Notary available to meet at 300?

0: seeing notary available to me at 300.
1: Frank, just need a notary at 800.
0: 300, 831 Henry.

0: 11 North Island.
1: Sorry, I was in another conversation on the cut part of it. I know someone was clearing for a notary at 300. I'm also here doing a GV referral, so eventually I'll need a notary if we did get one.
2: Yeah, thanks. What was just checking your guys' status?
3: I have a recall for just working something out.
2: Copy that, thank you. 735 Don, copy.
4: Yeah, we're with them.
2: Oh, thank you.
0: B at 237 David at 27th Avenue on Ocotillo Road in the 915 B, and the 962 at 27th Avenue in Mariposa in the 911 B.
5: FD is in a white Chevy Avalanche with Frank 0 Adam 5 Robert 2. He's traveling eastbound. Subject was resting his head back on the headrest and swerving in and out of lanes. Unable to maintain lanes, almost hit our complainant. Complainant not in here as visual. I've got a call. Once again, white Chevy Avalanche last seen eastbound. The information we said 252.
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2: Everyone, 1 mile, 1642 East Monta Vista, 459, 752. 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
0: 515, Frank.
7: Yes, ma'am. Regarding my traffic, could you give me a record of throwing away? I'm going to have a van that's actually stuck in the train tracks at 11th Ave in Cocopah.
0: Can pull off and we'll take care of it.

0: I have 1100. Copy your message. It's going to be a 705 West Portland. Copy. I'll take care of it over at the 21 at 1753.
1: Tom, can you give me a check more for our 19th Avenue and Cactus, just west?
2: I copy. Nice route and Cactus, just west. Give me another unit.
1: Thank you.
2: Copy.
3: Six eleven-ish.
4: Please send me my 487, please.
2: 10-4.
1: 913-AJ, can you send that 647?
0: 10-4, it's going to be the 647 at 3802 West Roe v. Avenue, 6000 North.
4: Just Oviedo 961, PD not involved.
1: 10-4.
4: 32nd Street,
0: Hubble,
4: please.
0: 10-4. He's not going anywhere. Complaints, never seen them before. Ashley for contact, S-17-54.
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2: I'm bringing it out for 623, copy, thank you.
1: 652, Tom. Can you roll fire to my location for precautionary? We got a 72 on 390.
2: You said 390, 10-4?
1: Yes.
2: Yeah.
0: There's 7 transients, mixed genders and races, no weapons. They have grocery carts and a stroller doing 237 Davis Lane once they moved along. That was for contact at 1755. Is there a unit to follow?
2: There's with MCSO. They're requesting us to check on a student in Elian Ramirez, born in 2018. MCSO got a report of 312 Adam. Details in the call. And they do have their own report, but requesting us to go check on the juvenile. The 1755 unit follow.
5: 624, Frank.
2: Copy.
6: Have you heard anything pulled into that parking lot? The call was involved for contact at 1755.

0: Systems, we live in the Xbox 347, 3601 East, McDowell Road at the AutoZone. Bruce Fennigan on their 20s, 5'6", dark gray shirt and light gray joggers with white shoes, a buzz cut, and a silver bike with a brown seat. Took $60 of lunches and other items, nothing physical. I seen northbound on 26 weeks past the church. Caleb, the manager for contact, 1756.
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0: And this is a 962. It's going to be at 2340 North 32nd Street for a brown Mitsubishi Outlander versus a white Ford truck. Original complaint of Sarah was taken to Valleywise, but the other involved is still there. And his name is Mitchell, 1756.
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0: 7243.
1: You sent me the 487 Victor in my beep and attached 723 Frank as well.
0: 724 Frank, 723 Frank for the 47 Victor. It's going to be 2019 North 49th Street, unit number 3. Occurred sometime today, a 1973 Suzuki motorcycle, Arizona 9, Lincoln Ave 5, Tom Zuba. Call soon for contact at 1758.
1: What's your name, sir? Dr. Simon, the next is Sean Henry.
2: Stand by for high traffic.
0: 3 red lights and last seen speeding northbound on Earl. Excuse me, on Central. It's information lane 1758.
2: It's kind of nice to see involved in motorcycle 4401 East Baseline 4732.
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4: 34 George Hall, switch.
2: Charlie 4, supervisor to monitor. Charlie 4. They want to cut 37409 West Virginia Avenue, 1759 hours.

0: 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I made a few calls to premise, but didn't get any RP on the line. And no time of activation. 1600, 733 Ocean, and 732 North, this is your backup.
1: He was able to get the 21 he reached out after the notice was posted for him to leave. The message saying he's going to move out if anyone shows up. Going to 901 Georgetown. There's no description of anyone. Christopher wants to contact 1801 use call. Mike?
2: Oh,
1: is there another unit acting at 35th Avenue in Glendale?
2: 1801.
1: Copy 1 gunpoint at 1801. 9
2: did you notice
1: and
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3: 810
1: and left.
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2: Tom,
1: I copy one in custody at 35th Avenue in Glendale, 1802.
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1: Charlie. Ma'am, can you change the location of my call to 37th Avenue and Grand, and then push this call through to P1 of India, please? Heather, you have for this fight, 2732 East Mobile Lane, Fortress Repeat.
5: 4, 21 R.
1: Charlie 4, supervisor to monitor.
3: 42 Frank.
1: Charlie 4. Employee 11 Ocean, I got you on that chest passer. 1805 West Baseline, copy, employee 1803.
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7: Yeah, and anyone else? Charlie 2, 1803.
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4: 2-4, Charlie 2.

0: 923, Tom. I let my partner know I found a gun here on the shelf.
1: Sir. 923, Tom Adam, copy.
0: Those units are making contact with our potential witnesses from reference our call. Can you make sure that gets done, and then if any good information, they can give me a call. You can also see if you can comb through the call to see if there's any witnesses that are missing any type of interview, please. Please contact.

0: can you get fire to my location regarding this 961, please? The subject I'm with is requesting fire due to his hurt wrist.
1: 10-4, I'll get him started.
2: Could you push my call if you want, please?
3: 10-4 is a reporter in India.
4: Okay.

0: T's. Anything, Frank?
1: T-33, Frank, go ahead.
0: Did you send that B-39? I'll contact cops, see if they are still there.
1: T-33, Frank, a copy. Send it to T-39, 36th Street and Greenway. For Ross, I copy that you'll turn on the complainant. That's going to be Andrea at 1807.
2: 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It's a green and black four door small Toyota Corolla or possibly a Hyundai. No plate information. Last seen northbound 1807. 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

0: 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Here's going to get transported by Rescue 33 to JCL for caution area.
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2: I am from Sweden, it's in the area of SR-143 in Skyhawker Boulevard on a ramp. It's a generic broadcast. DPS is wanting to advise they have traffic stopped to get a vehicle that's on the southbound ramp on the, to the 143 from Sky Harbor Road. 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

234, Frank, I copy your message. Audible from you at 19,817 North 9th Place. It is residential, from the door window sensor and then bulk 3 back sliding door. We also got a duplicate from the alarm company. Said it was the back sliding door and rear panel tamper. They did speak to a Karen through the panel, but they did not give a correct passcode. At 1810, and do we have units to follow?

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1: Okay, thank you.

0: 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The first one's going to be at 347-25 West South Line, 8-6-8. Copy, this is set up on the 236-47-25 West South Mountain, 834-8.
1: 824-9-1-George, 947.
0: No response. One is 824-holding on Charlie 8. Second one's going to be at 901-George, 1033-947-W, 834-8.

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1: Can you start a tow for my location, please, on this 961?
2: 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Six 21, Tom, just for one vehicle.
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3: What do you want first?

going to be a tick welfare, 2344 East Earl Drive, Unit 3, for an Angel, or an Angie, rather, sending text talking about 901 X-ray. No plans or timing listed in the text, but does have a history of 901 X-ray. It was Sydney calling from DCS at 1815.

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0: Do you voice my numbers, please?
1: For this, 123-0894.
0: Okay, thank you, Frank. I'll take the next one in my view, please.
2: High school at that address. Complainant was leaving the area and wanted to advise the erratic behavior. No information on this, or the check came back negative, or rather, no return on it for information. And it's information only at 1817. D50 West Apollo Road. UTV Black Razor with your red X on the door racing up and down the dirt road. The AG Fields, just west of the client's house, no other contact information, only 1874, you're clear. Outside the building, 1113, manager once contacted 1817. On your info?

2784 West Peoria Avenue, 924B. 1 minute ago, subject stole items and were refusing to leave. Someone has footage of them stealing from the Michaels. It's a white male, 40s, black shirt, black pants, black backpack, black hat. And a white male, 40s, sweater, black backpack, has a bike, unknown weapon, flashing on the south side of Peoria, going near the Jiffy Lube. Martin for contact at 1819.

0: 639.
1: Reference, this is Chickwell for Iman. Could you see if we could get one more unit to attach to our call on 25 with me at 6625 North 17th Avenue for some follow up?
2: Copy. Is there a unit to meet up with 613 Henry at 6625 North 17th Avenue? Follow up.
3: 611, yeah.
2: 611, yeah, thank you.

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1: Kevin?
0: 427 John, can you send me 961 on 24th Street?
2: 427 Tom, copy. It's going to be 961 at 24th Street University, the northwest corner. Complaint is blue Tesla versus a gray Mirage. No injuries. Edwin is your contact at 1821.
3: No, no weapons. Lay down underneath the covered parking, possibly under 37 David. I just wanted to see if someone could check on them, but doesn't want to contact us 1822 if they're going to tell.
1: The 426 Ocean, I copy your message. It's the 961 Henry at 7th Avenue and Broadway, the Southwest Square at the 76th Station. It's a white Ford Super Duty pickup versus a gray passenger car. Sandra is your contact at 1822.
4: 33rd Henry, just have a wait. 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
1: 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It's a hip-hop performance location coming from shop photo electric theme. 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It is 18, 24 hours.
3: And
0: at 3112 West Pima Street for Raymond, born in 66. It needs to be served. He lives alone, no weapons, no pets, drives a black Tahoe. If the vehicle is home, then he is home. Complainant is unable to see the vehicle, though. Beatrice, is your telephone contact at 1825 411 Ocean? I see you've attached.
4: I'll drive you to one
3: of these. 12 India.
4: 12 India. Anybody else for the 8825?
5: You were called on her.
6: Okay. The street. Place black 2025 Central versus red car, curled 7th Street, pulled to the parking lot just north. Anybody on the ball for contact of 1825?
7: Alright, you know where you can send a 911 hang up at Banner.
6: Copy 911 hang up 1111 East McGill Road. It was a hang up, one immediate callback, hang up again, day on callback times 2. 825, units fall.
5: 733 Ocean.
6: Copy, thank you.
7: Me back on the job for trespasser, please.
1: For the 647 Victor at 5148 East Peck Lane. I'm calling for his neighbor. There's an RV parked across the street that's making a lot of noise and blowing gas smell into her home. It's unknown if the RV is occupied. I have a complainant or the neighbor wants contact. It's 1826.
6: No visible weapons, nothing physical. History of bipolar and schizophrenia is court ordered to be at that facility. It's going to be Nora, who's a nurse there for contact at 1827.

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1: 7-20-David.
0: Do you have a 72-David that's able to meet me at my call? My complaint over here is asking for a supervisor.
1: Frank, I'm letting them all relay the message. Copy, thank you.
2: For 300.
0: Can you run numbers, please?
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3: Copy. That 4827 East Greenway behind the gymnastics center. The at least two white males, possibly with black shirt and jeans, behind the dumpster. Possibly doing 237 day. The complainant wants them out of the area. It's 1828, units following. Only not Arizona temporary 843541 DD.
2: I got 843541. Can you turn on the rest of that, please?
3: Arizona temporary 843541 DD.
2: Copy.
3: 33 Frank, stand by. I'll keep driving for you.
2: Frank, 23 Frank, can you get a hold of Patrol 24?
4: Patrol 24.
2: 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The last four, 728, 7028.
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0: 800 North. I live in the apartment 7A. It's a pickup Jerome Bob at 1976. It's a danger to others. Persistently, acutely disabled. None of weapons. Take to UPC. No one for contact at 1831.
1: Nobody for contact at 1831.
2: Can you tell me what call that was related to the church metal theft?
1: Yeah, 10-4, it's incident 1022-721 India's call.
0: Over to Charlie 8. They're working a 901 George. Come back.
3: Number 25, Paul. Just for a supervisor tracking this, we're at 2246 East Baffert Street. Got off the phone with the complaint. He says nobody's supposed to be here. It's supposed to be a vacant house. The person that's allegedly living here was never on a lease, never allowed to be here. There is a vehicle parked in the driveway. Comes back to an Indy School 20, Lincoln Henry Adams, 6th Eckray David. Lights are on the outside as well. We have our team set up. We're going to make some announcements, see if this guy will come out. He did make a threat over text to our leaking agent saying if anybody shows up, he would 901 George them.
4: 42 Frank, how many years do you have out there?
3: About 5.
2: Well, Fernando, that's kind of 23 as well.
4: Do you have Westwood Pharmacy?
3: 10-4 Gloss, I've got a rifle, pepper ball, and 40 mil out here. With the vehicle being parked in the driveway, I'd like to facilitate a rear pinch on it. Also, if you're good with it, we might want to switch this to Charlie deck while we work it.
4: Yeah, 42 Frank, show me 17, and see if you can get us a channel for it, please.
0: Copy.
3: Unfortunately, John, for info, it looks like yesterday the guy who's inside the house right now called in about rental scam or something like that for a call history.
0: Copy.
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0: Jennifer.
1: X-ray 421 Charlie on the 884.
5: X-ray 421 Charlie.
1: Yeah, I'm going to be out with a subject, the bus stop near Central and Yuma, southbound on Central. Is there a crisis response team that can respond to my call here and help this subject? He seems to be confused and he's declining fire, though.
5: Copy. Can you switch to Central, please?
1: Copy.
0: He's calling in and wanting a 21. I forwarded you the call.
3: Alright, I'll take care of it. You can shut it there.
0: 10-4.

0: 40s with a hat and white shirt, black shorts, and a German Shepherd that's barking at dogs and customers. Is in front of the store refusing to leave. Could be by unarmed security for contact 1836.
1: 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Working on getting a channel.
2: 42 Frank, reference that previous call. That's from the same 21 that's listed in the call for the person inside.
3: 42 Tom, yeah, we weren't out there. I'm just looking through CAD, but it's the same 21. It belongs to a Carter Phillips. I know we made contact with him, though. Or a Phillips Carter.
2: Copy. We've got a team out front with enough hands to receive them. Let's go ahead and try to 21 that. Let's see if we can do this suddenly.
4: Get in touch with us here if he's still here. Hi.
2: Back there, Charlie, I'll take the
1: next. Except for it's going to be the 961 at 3517 West Bell Road in the Sabres parking lot. 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
4: Whoever has that information on our target, can you pass them the call? And if they're able to do a workup for VP on him, please.
3: We don't have the information on the guy. It's just a call that he called in on CAD. Yeah, nobody made contact with him. And she shows Philip Carter with the same phone number as given on this call.
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6: Can you listen to the numbers, please?
1: Of course, it's going to be 1, 2, 3. 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
6: Copy, thank you.
3: Thanks, Tom. Can you push my call to report?
7: We got a 647 Victor, 8th Avenue in Surrey, in the northwest corner. House is under construction. It's a taupe and gray colored SUV with unknown temp tag, occupied without by a white male, black hair on the driver's side and a white female, blonde hair on the passenger side, known on weapons. They're going through the materials left in front of the house. No contact at 1840.
8: And then work on water billing if you could as well, please.
7: Yep.
4: I'm 15. I think it's 15 ago. Should be back rolling, 1540.
1: Can I ask to switch over here? If it's for that traffic on Valker, it's going to be on Charlie 10. There's traffic flow. I'm going to have two for you. It's going to be at 4424 East Baseline Road, 432B.
8: 432 George.
1: 432 George in the back of a differential. Deck 4, hold your traffic. Second's going to be domestic. Looks like they're going to be related. Switch over to Deck 4 is 1841.
9: 4-3-5-0, switching.
1: Charlie 4.
9: Street in Palmeritas?
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11: Public 1 northbound at 647 Victor broadcast. There is a juvenile on a green and black dirt bike with a six-month baby in the handlebars, no helmet, last going northbound. It's information 1842.
12: Report 15 Edward, 2048 West Elmira Road. Speed the neighbors across the street over the music. Says they got into a verbal alarm with her. Claire doesn't want to speak to the officer. They're scared of these neighbors and their affiliations. For details in the call, no one for contact. It's 1842 hours. Is there a unit to follow?
9: 821 Frank, I'll catch in just a moment.

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2: For 26 Usher, can you push that call through as an accident, please?
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0: Yeah, are you going to be waiting with that subject there and kind of get a description of him for VHU?
1: 651 Ocean. Yeah, we're waiting with David right now. He's a white male, short black hair, long sleeve black shirt, and camo shorts.
0: Copy.
3: 421 Charlie.
5: Yeah, so I'm going to be out with the subject at 1202 South Central Avenue. Incident number is going to be 1231. 355. Can you attach, what's your call, Brian?
6: X-ray 510, Charlie.
5: Can you attach X-ray 510, Charlie, to my call, please? And we're waiting for a crisis response team.
3: 10-4.

0: Nor 934 beat. The great pick. Great truck versus a great sedan. Medical was declined. No one for contact at 1846.
1: I have another unit 7th Street 910.
0: I see. Send that message off to the dispatcher on 4.
1: 735 George, how many out with?
2: 735 George, I'll have one, I'll get one.
1: I've got with one, go 4.

0: Okay, can you hear me?
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1: Copy.
2: It's going to be at 2450 East Union Hills. 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
0: Nine 15 motion. Can you send us that 647 bigger?

0: 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Go ahead.
1: 10-4.
2: Groby Avenue. Subject is back and is parked in front of the neighbor's house. He's still in a white passenger car. The 101 is gone. Subject is a white male, 40s to 50s, medium build, short. Average height, black hat, sunglasses, window is down, known on weapons, Ashley for contact at 1848.
1: 914 South, can you send me the 962?
2: 10-4 is going to be the 962 at 27th Avenue and Mariposa Street, pre-800 North, just east in the 911 beat. It occurred on the street. Complaint is in a gray Jeep Patriot. Is injured and fire is requested versus a red Kia car.
3: It's going to be Behavioral Health Unit 9. They are on the way from 16th Street and Grant.

I live 5670 North 41st Ave. Holding in 918, 5202 West Apollo.

0: Commissioner Shafik, that's a fight with fire staging 1723 West Hatterbury, 731 Mutes.
1: Fort Tom, Briar, we're pretty close switching.
0: 734 Tom, anyone else switch over to 1756?
2: Please make it back up.
1: 75 Tom.
2: 735 Tom, Sergeant Spawner.
1: 78 Frank Spawner.
2: Copy that, thank you.
3: Seven twenty north. Send me the 961 Henry on 44th and McDonald 23.
2: 61 Henry, 44th Street, McDonald for a white 4Runner versus silver SUV that left southbound on 44th Street. Olivia, 22. Carla, who's involved for contact at 1850?
4: Lincoln 3 Adam 3 Bravo Victor. Sorry.

0: And yeah, we're out talking to that person who has the work report. We're out also with that person who has the work, so we are at social right now.
1: Temporary.

0: 721 NDE, come check me to the 418 George.
1: And for the 418 George, it's going to be at 2610 North 24th Street. District removed from property. His name is D, white male. Complaint was refusing to answer questions, saying the male was still there and complaining yelling at him to get out. Seems like it came in. Complaint of being uncooperative, just wanted to know if call was dispatched. It's 1852.

0: 61 Frank. 61 Frank.
1: Yeah, can you check with 601 India if the vehicle reference their call was that a Chevy or a Ford?
2: 601 India. It was hard to tell in the video. According to the boyfriend, he was adamant that it was a Chevy dually style truck, but in the video, it was hard to make out what it was to the pixelation.
3: 101, probably unit 101 in building 10, though. To reference an earlier incident, complainant was assaulted by the daughter's father, Mario, born in 87, and the subject is now refusing to give the complainant her daughter. Complainant thinks daughter is not safe with the father. Kiyomi is for contact in front of the complex on foot. It's 1854. Is there a unit to follow? I've been just curled up in a ball next to the building, rolling around. I want for contact at 1854. Yes?
4: Was that unit that needed a notary still needing a notary?
5: 811 Nora, yes, myself and 831 Henry are both here at 300 in need of a notary.
4: We're going to be on our way right now.
5: Thank you.
3: And you have Pearson.
4: Nora. At 1855. And at 221 India on your info.
6: Code 4, do you lead head?
4: Different.
3: Please. So, 4 is going to be the 961 Henry at 2710 West Bethany Home Road. It's a black Dodge van, Arizona, Lincoln Ocean Sam 28 versus a brown Kia Sorento. The Dodge van took off and was possibly 231 David. It occurred in the street. Complainant pulled off for safety, but for contact at 1855.
4: Frank, we're coming
0: 23rd. 415 Frank holding at 3040 East Shea Boulevard, 634 D. 918 Tom, 2255 West Northern, 625 B, and another one at 2001 West Morton, 625 B. So, 250 Olvang, 1553 West Highland, 613 B, and another 918 Tom at 1511 West Hazelwood, 613 B.
2: India for 1356.
3: Yeah, 10-4. I was just verifying which call he was going to. I don't see him attached to one. I think I just figured it out.
2: Yeah, it had a break call.
3: Yeah, 10-4, I see it. Thank you so much.
6: 12-3-20. Yeah, I need to be jumped in. I'll be 4-4. I'll be out of 1-4.
3: 400 Nora on your head.
4: 10 miles from our 22-300.
3: Got
4: 081.
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7: And 11-459 North 28th Drive, it's 1858.
3: was trespassed before. It's going to be an Ethan, born in 1990, white male, 36 years old. Brown hair, blue eyes, subject to panhandling and the security guard. Patrick wants contact, 1858. Complainant's black Kia Forte, 2026. Henry for contact is 1858.
8: Since I'm not 11, I got the info.
3: Nora. And for that 311 is 3349 North 19th Avenue at the Family Dollar. 734B, it is 1859. Can I get a unit call? Can I get a unit call?
8: It says he left 10 minutes ago. If he's still there, I'll ask for another.
3: 10-4.

0: one of the 14 George Point Drive, Indian Valley, and a trespasser, 26407 West Glendale.
1: Everyone in India.
2: 721 India.
1: Yeah, say everything's locked up over here. Can you see if you can complain at all to have them unlock the gates for us and make contact?
2: Number.

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0: Hey, can you see if there's a 964 Tom Spanish? Can you like call, please?
1: 3964 Tom Spanish, 2020 East Teddy Lane.
2: What's the location on it?
1: 2020 East Teddy Lane, 13,400 North.
2: You can put me on it.
1: All right, simple. Thank you. Negative on contact, sir. Wasn't able to reach. Got voicemail 2 times.
3: All right, perfect. Number 3, then.
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0: Okay, I don't know if one cleared out yet, but 432 George has one in custody, and if you can push us through his lobby, please.
1: Every 432 George has one in custody. I'm going to push it as a robber. 4425 is baseline 1903.

0: Roxy traffic, it's a pike call 3435 West Deer Valley Road 934B. It's a pike call 3435 West Deer Valley Road 934B. I've been responding to go switch over to Charlie 9, 1903 to your clear.
1: 934 in Ross, whatever.
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2: Yes.
1: 93 Frank Oliver.
2: Thank you. I am in India. This is NV with 24 Island off of Tito Southwest Corner. 7 transients, a grocery cart for the stroller, 2370 mid, 1904.
3: Do you think we're clean from here or 515 Frank?
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4: 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And 511 Henry on yours.
5: Good for as well, thank you.
4: Copy. Someone is willing to sign an affidavit. Complaint was not cooperative with any further questions. You have Santiago for contact.
6: 1904
7: out. Lieutenant? Elmiraz Road and T-Bird, Thunderbird Road. What city is that intersection in?
6: I'm sorry. Copy Thunderbird. What was the first?
8: 612 India. Hey, Mom. Follow me, Elmiraz. The city of Elmiraz.
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1: It's an after call, F-1431 East Polk Street, unit 105. Stonehead landscaping tools taken from 1522 East Pierce yesterday. Staff has requested them on social media and wants to meet complainant at 1438 East Polk. Complainant's going to be waiting at 20. It's Samantha for contact in a white Chevy Silverado. It's in 1806. Holding a 911 hang up at 800 North 2nd Street.
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1: Copy. It looks like there was an open line and no answer on callback. It's 1907.
5: And lane 3400 North. I got a complaint and saw neighbors out front, and it looked like he pushed her down. Hispanic male, Jose, 20 years old, yellow long sleeve shirt, blue jeans, and Hispanic female, late teens, shorts, and they were last seen going inside. No further description. No one for contact. 1907 hours. Is there you to follow? Copy that. Transport to St. Joe's by fire engine 918, and you're following 1907.
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1: N1140 Vanguard 28th Drive. Presenters on physical injuries of David, his friend female acting top brown shorts, black toe flops, and has said male wearing a tie dye shirt, black shorts, and long white socks, brown sweat in the middle of the complex headed toward the Black Canyon. Got a duplicate. They went to the front of the complex. They are south out of 28th Drive and then has a bike. Went over a building, beat Big Brown Hill.
8: 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You have to follow? I'm on this call for 11-459-20
5: 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Daughter, Amarise of 09, Hispanic and male 55, thin white shirt, gray sweatpants, 248. 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Her mom's, no injuries. 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Daughter is making 901 x-ray statements. 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It's 1911 hours at 30 to follow.
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0: 274 Farm Fifth Avenue, so just send me a check, welfare 1722 East Barron Drive. Three years ago came in this secondhand information, claiming it got text from their mother's ex-boyfriend at Donald. Born in 1976, white male, brown hair, facial hair, average, thin build, no known weapons. That he was going to hurt her mother and she couldn't do anything about it. Mom's name is Mackenzie, her 21's on the call. We have a Joey for 21 contact at 1913. Second is follow.
1: 33 Henry.
2: 10-4. St. Joe's going to be rescued tonight.
0: Copy that to St. Joe's with Rescue 59.
3: Rescue 9.
0: Copy that.

0: Temper. West Bell Road, apartment 1068. 15 minutes prior to the call, 4 juveniles, 2 black males and 2 white males, about 12 to 15 years old. They knocked on the door of complainant's apartment asking for water. Complainant saw a scam that seemed similar. PD could come out and check. She sounds elderly. Her name is Anna, 1915. Serving a call.
1: 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Audible from first floor, lobby office. They spoke with a Jenny Comer. She did request dispatch and is not going to be 17. It is 1915 hours.

0: Hey, 15 Frank. Can you push my call as a Robert on leaving on the place?
1: Okay.
0: Two three four Frank. Can you see if there's one more unit available for this call? Based on my history.
1: Unit for 1722 is East Barron Drive. I'm going to get another unit for the check welfare, 1722 East Barron Drive.
2: Yeah.
1: 10-4. 12 48th Street.

0: Hey, this is Linga Copy for the trespassing 4275 Art Walker CVS. This is a checklist answer from Friends of Business Firewall. Still on part of the property, no known weapons, not for the description. Contact Sienna, the employee at 1917. I copy, you'll take care of it. Clear, Sergeant, to copy unit, advising on a call.
1: 83 David, I copy. Try and give him a backup, please.
0: The backup for you, did you think on the trespassing?
1: So number 3, can you give her 21 and see where she's at?
2: 1722 East Barron Drive and 234B, 2320, 233 Henry, and 221 India. Switch over to Charlie 2, it's 1919.
3: And 081. 15 ago, time of the call. Linda's roommate and Alexis Smith, born in 1990. Came into the complainant's room, yelled at complainant, and then T40 complainant, getting him a busted lip. Complainant has been locked out of the apartment by the 101 half, and she's not letting him back in after. We have Dane for contact in 1918 hours, unit follow.
4: 633 Henry.
3: 633 Henry, copy.
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6: 10-4. Blonde hair with a t-shirt and jean shorts. Has a backpack ready and e-bike around without a battery in it. Please, it's stolen because of the transit in the area and there's frequent theft at this 20. Just a passerby climb is in, no victim calling. 1919, unit to follow.

0: Oh, and yeah, I think I want to test the, you know, can I get it to 60, 2020?
1: Okay, see you on the
2: 1920,
1: is there a 1060? 831, Paul Franco.
2: Go ahead.
1: Reference to domestic, we're getting a duplicate call. 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Client is seeking to go with the ambulance and parents to 924-7. They're scared of self-transporting her. The CRN mobile team is also not comfortable transporting her and is requesting PD's assistance.
2: For time with Nora.
1: And a backup.
2: Okay, Henry, you send the next, please. 603, Henry, copy.
3: Max, it's P900 that's been holding there for a while, 13636 on the 20th lane. We're getting the info from MCSO. They want us to go out there to check on a student by the name of Elian Ramirez, born in 2018. MCSO has received a report from the school of 312 Adam. Further details in the call. So it is either unreported, wants us to do a 900 on the juvenile. It is 1921, unit of R.
1: Copy, Mr.
3: Miles, 087 at 1921. Our 20th lane, 621B.
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0: 723 Henry, I copy your message at 647-1510 North 48th Street, Unit 2. Tango, two subjects, a black male and a Hispanic female, were using a screwdriver to try to pry open a window to a unit. Pretty sure it's Unit 4, but said it's the unit to the left. The leasing office, no further information. Contact wants to stay anonymous. 1923 hours. Can I get a unit's call?
1: On the 21, kept yelling at their granddaughter. Complainant eventually declined medical since the cooler was turned back on, but there was open verbal in the background of the phone call. We are attempting to make contact with Olga. It is 1923 and 655 Ocean attached.
2: Code 4.
3: Uh-huh. 11 North 3 Avenue at the playground. 8 white males, either 13 years old, at the basketball court. The other complainant and her daughter using racial slurs. Playing along with contact is a swing with green shirt and gray pants. 1924. Did you guys want another unit?
4: Hold
3: it.
5: Seven thirty two ocean, copy that, Charlie 7. 10 Martin 8, 12 years old, is in unit 2170
3: ITU, the office said of no one's home to let her in. Not sure what parents are. Office is closing for the night. I don't have a name, but at least the agent wants contact at 1924. Yes,
2: hello? Sorry, Finder.
1: Fish for any units in the area, Central and Coolidge. We have 510 broadcast. So I'm going to issue of juveniles riding up and down the canal, under pipes and ADs. It is information only. 7, you are clear.

0: Salinas in the area of I-17 and Bell, just east, 2 ago. ATL from DPS for a subject that brandished a firearm. They're driving a black Dodge Charger with Arizona 9 Charlie Adam 24 Mary. Driver's going to be Hispanic male, 20s. Passenger pointed at a black 9mm, was a female with no further description. Unknown direction from this address. This information, 1926, 900. And I'll give you a license plate when you're ready. That was a 415 Frank 3202 East Van Buren, correct?
1: Yeah, that's correct.
0: And Noah, can you write a license plate? It's going to be Mary Edward Adam 772. I copied the Edward Adam 772. What was the responder? I need you to 10-9 that plate. I copy Edward Adams 772. What was the first letter?
1: License plate
0: is Mary Edward Adams 772. I copy that. And that's coming back negative to a 2017 Jeep Renegade to a Toyama and out of Phoenix. Avenue of Van Buren, 835 feet. 575th Avenue of Van Buren, 832 feet.
2: 831 Paul Pryor.
0: That unit in the backup, it'll be on Charlie 5. Again, Charlie 5, 1928.
2: Yes, sir.
0: Happy, thank you.
3: 83 Frank Fishmeyer, Charlie 5.
0: Copy, thank you.

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1: I copy you, switching to info.
2: North. Just for info, 721 North is going to be at 3202 East Van Buren, not West.
1: Turn 4.
3: So, we're telling you, clear enough?
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1: Sorry about that, accident.
0: Six Ocean, looks like the phone is not accepting calls.

0: Affect. Can I call for 522 X-ray?
1: We're code for VHQ is 23. They're talking on zone.
2: Yeah.
0: Is there anyone at 500 to let me know if 522 X-ray was there?
2: If you want Frank, I'll check.
0: Thank you.
3: So 240-3450 West Missouri Avenue, 5500 North, 9 Virgin Beach. 9 Virgin Henry, no backup, probe 9-1931.
4: Did that over yourself, 8th Avenue and Indian School, Lincoln 236, what's the rest?
5: Lincoln 236-166, and update address is just east of, just west of 11th Ave.
4: Copy that, just west of 11th Ave.
2: Office 239-1944 West Thunderbird, 221 Beach.
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0: 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If there's any 964 Tom, go ahead and switch over to Charlie 8, command Charlie 8232.
1: Avenue and Indian School, just west for 734 India.
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1: I'm sorry, your code 4?
2: Yeah, keep going, please.
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1: Two 31 Frank, we're wrapping up here and we can attach.
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2: 5-9 Adam. 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

0: 734 India, no response. Do you want me to go out citywide? 514 North, going to be for a check welfare. It's at 1304 West Sherman Street. Requesting a check on the 7-year-old son. The mom brought him here from Casperan to avoid a child exchange. The Hispanic female, Janice Solano, born in 82, she drives a white Honda hatchback. Henry King Adam, who's Paul King. And a Hispanic male, Jared Mota, born in 2018. He's autistic and is nonverbal. Jose, I'll take contact. It's going to be 1935. 11 Henry, if you touch, thank you.
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0: 434 George, 900 Pine Peak.
1: South 48th Street, Unit 1093. It's secondhand notes from the daughter, Rosalind. 494, white female, 5'2", 130 pounds, brown hair. Is an ex-force fed, has schizo and depression with making 911 entry statements. No plan or means, unknown any weapons in the house. The mother, Delani Gildmer, has not been able to get a hold of her for several hours. That is a phone number listed for the daughter in the call. CRN called in, 33 Georgia, see you attached. It's 1936. PD. Vehicle's going to be a gray 2026 Toyota Camry Hybrid. License plate, Frank Adam Robert. Ocean, Queen 1, last seen southbound 48th Street. No information, only 1936.

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0: On in-law house, after vacation, noticed that the house was broken into. Complainant cleared the house, then went back to his house and surprised to grab a key. Just got back and the door was open yet again. Hasn't cleared the house this time. You've got Tim and a white Audi Quattro up front for contact. 1938 hours. Can I get a unit 12?
3: Are you able to call the call the Mirage Sergeant, it's going to be a Sergeant Clark. I can send the 21 to your MDC or voice it, whichever you prefer.
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0: Echo. 734 Henry, copy, thank you.
2: One, two, Henry.
1: Right.
2: It's going to be for a fight. It's at 3502 West Buckeye Road at the Jack in the Box. Black male, 40, spindle, wearing a gray shirt and jeans. Unknown weapons, he's got a backpack. Said saying he paid for an order, but the cop says they don't have an order for him. It's 1939. Can I get a unit installed?
5: 413 Ocean.
2: 413 Ocean. Copy. Thank you.
3: Because 240 are compliant. Subject of the arrest of this 20, it's still 23. The parties are separated in a different part of the facility. The behavioral health worker there for contact. Last name Dettero. It is 1939 units fall.
0: Do you touch to the hot traffic? Thank you.
3: 9-3-3, I'll go. Thank you. 250, copy. 634, George, stand by. I'll keep you on for you.
5: 634, George, I copy.
0: Ocean. It's going to be a 918 Tom, 5202 West Apollo Road. Pick up Tyrone is 81, black male, 5'7", 175 pounds, brown eyes, bold. Danger to us and self. Experiences extreme paranoia. Translating to 1201 South 7th Avenue. That one for contact, it's 1940 hours. You're welcome, sir.
3: Right now in the 60s, blue shirts. Brown hat, has been in a complaint store for around 10 minutes. Complaint's 13-year-old is home alone there, and the male subject just keeps staring out the camera. 622 Henry attached, it's 1941.
2: 414 Henry, I copy. It's going to be a 390 at 7550 South 19th Avenue. It's at the CVS. There's one white male, 30s, 5'5", heavy, black shirt, shorts, not on weapons. He's 391. Number two, the white male, 30s, 5'5", average build, gray shirt, shorts, not on weapons. He's just outside yelling, but now they're inside asking for food, just harassing everybody. The Yelka, the supervisor, will take contact. 1941, can I get a unit to follow?
3: Purple.
6: Can you send me that 1091, please?
3: I sure can. 91 Central and Northern. It'll be referenced an earlier incident. Complainant contacted her insurance has vehicle towed, and they have as they cannot tow it. Complainant's going to be there. White Hyundai Elantra disabled. LEMS contact 1942. 6, 24 Frank for info. Hey, I complained, just called back. They advised you guys can go ahead and 1022. That subject is gone now. Let me get my camera activation. 10-4.
0: This is 901 with fire staging 4335 North 15th Avenue, 732 feet. Alright, unit to go. We hold it on driveway 7. The response is 1943. 6, you're clear.
1: 1937, George, still hot traffic.
0: 10-4, Canally 7. We're going to follow 735 North on this 901. 4335 North 15th Avenue, 732 feet.
7: 732 North.
0: 10-4, Charlie 7.
8: Says you, George Moore.
0: I copy, thank you. George, is there a unit to follow?
7: 811 Henry.
3: Sure. 1826 East Indianola.
9: For a comp car looking front door. Looks like we have valid force entry. There's damage to the door. Comp is saying that house looks like it was ransacked when he was here. Doesn't know if anybody's inside. I'm going to verify prosecution and canine and all the good stuff. Just getting him out of the way right now. But if I can get up some more units, I'll go.
0: Yes, number. Can I get more units? 5838 East Calle del Sud. 4100 plus hours for a 900 Bravo.
7: 721 India.
0: 721 India, 10-4.
10: I'm Chris Meyer, Charlie 5.
0: Where's Charlie 5? We're a trespasser, 35th Avenue in Van Buren, at the McDonald's. There's two females by the restroom. One left, and one is refusing to leave. It's a white female, flowered shirt, box pants, backpack, no weapons, no one for contact. It's 1945. Can I get a unit to follow?
3: 412 Ocean, can you put them on our call? They're going to be 23 at the station. Reference the booking.
0: Yeah. And 1945.
10: Yeah, I don't really have with you for station.
0: Are you able to start up for this traffic?
10: 10-4,
0: thank you.
9: I just verified with them. They do have prosecution. They're okay with canine and drone.
0: 10-4, and any units on Calle del Sur, does anybody have locally still? Thank you. 71 George, you can be.
9: 715 George, just wait for further. Our comp was here 2 hours ago, saw the house had been gone through. He closed and locked it all up, and he returned later just to check on some stuff, and it'd been, the doors were open again, so he believes somebody may still be inside.
0: Copy that. When he left, it was closed and locked. When he returned, doors were open. Possibly somebody still inside.

0: 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Road.
1: SC40 is an old.
0: Trespasser 1713 South Central at the Edie Bauchy Japanese Grill. There's a native male, 20s to 30s, 5'5", 150 pounds, white shirt, black pants, none on weapons. Also a native female, 20s to 30s, 5'3", medium build, all black clothing, none on weapons. They have a dog with them. They've been asked to leave, but are refusing. Room is a employee, will take contact, 1948. Units follow.
2: 513 Frank.
0: 513 Frank, copy, thank you. We're also holding a 647 Victor at 926 West Mojave Street, as well as another 647 Victor at 888 North 4th Street.
2: Do me a favor and confirm my apartment, 1093.
0: Look, the call says 1093.
2: Copy that. Thank you.
0: 10-4.
3: 4-300, code 4 out here. They already left. You can turn to my backup.
0: Four 11 Nora, copy.
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0: 10-4.
4: Going to be out with a black vehicle. It's going to be Ocean William Adam 336.
5: 10-4.
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5: 10-4.
2: Copy. 715 George, good for info.
0: 715 George, go.
2: I was code 4 on my info. You get that hit?
0: Yeah, 10-4, I got it. 700 is looking for a drone for 5838 East Coyote Stud, 5100 North. Charlie 7 is looking for, Adam 7 is looking for any unit with a drone to help out at 5838 East Calle de Sun.
5: Four.
0: 10-4.

0: 40 traffic is a domestic, 888 North 4th Street, 518B.
1: This will be an ATL from Scottsdale for a white Volkswagen Tiguan, Arizona 5, David Adam 2, Mary Charles. Vehicle is swerving and unable to maintain speed. It was last seen northbound from that 22 ago. This information in 1951.
2: Ocean Road 6. All right. We're reassessing Glendale with Arizona. Mary, Bravo, Adam, 0. What's on, Adam?
1: Copy, Mary, Bravo, Adam, 0. Pulse on, Adam.
2: Yeah, 10-4.
1: Got it.
3: 13th on a beam location.
1: Okay.
3: Going to be 3rd Ave and Camelback.
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4: 19th Avenue and Broadway, just north. Unknown race male, thin build, black hair, black shirt, has his pants down and he's touching himself. He's walking back and forth on the east side. There's no contact. Is 1953, is there a backup?
5: 440 Henry.
4: 10-4.

0: For 13 Ocean. For 13 Ocean. Kingston 418, Tom.
1: Yep, 35th Avenue is Amber and the McDonald's. Two females by the restroom, one left, one is refusing to leave. White female, flowered shirt, black pants, with backpack, no contact, it's 1954.
2: I copy that. You spoke with the RO that's out of town. They also authorized canine drone and aid investigation.
0: Copy.
3: Holding at 239, 4410 West Southern Ave.
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1: And 72, David.
2: 23, India.
1: 723, India.
2: Can I get my numbers, please?
1: Four. It's going to be 1, 2, 3, 12, 28.
3: I have 1100. Go ahead and send that 647 Victor. I'm 23.
1: I'll be starting announcements and exit. It's going to be the 647 Victor at 926 West Mojave Street. Vehicles parked in front of the 20 for the past 2 days has two people living inside. It's a blue Dodge Durango, an unknown plate, unknown description of the subjects, unknown weapons. It's a 1956. Is there a backup?
3: Hello, the hangout code 4.
1: Copy.
0: By Frank, a copy reference 24 drive there, good announcements.
1: Yes, 65 foot copy.

0: I'll take the opening. Send me that 47 Baker South Moon, please.
1: 10-4.
2: The building is clear. 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
1: Hey, sorry, what's up? My copy that the building is clear. 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
4: 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Charlie 670 on, Charlie 6, thank you, guys.
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1: 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He just had a cut on his forehead.
2: Sergeant, happy?
3: Happy.
2: Tracy Ocean, 4019 West Kennebec Lane.

0: Emergency traffic is in unknown trouble, 7th Street and Southern, 422B.
1: 410, you can put me on it in 23, but I'll switch over.
0: 10-4, Charlie 4, 2001.
2: 421, sir, it's round traffic.
3: 10-4.
4: 42, Frank, monitor.
3: 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Hold it at 418, Tom, 1525, North 50 Road.
5: 418 Ocean, 3413 East Pearl Drive, 713B, and a 459 Adam, 4219 East Indian School Road, 714B.
3: Holding 3 for 82 calls in the 81 area, 3 for 82 calls in the 82 area, 5 for 82 calls in the 83 area. Longest for 83 being 2 hours.

0: you'd like to know, can you run a play for me attached for Arizona? Paul 3, Robert King 01, I know, Mustang.
1: 10-4.

0: 222 Nick. Can you also voice a number for this call? I appreciate it.
1: Yeah, 10-4. It's going to be 1-2-3-1-5-7-5.

0: 9-15 India. Can you please give me that 647?
1: Home is found in the dumpster on the property of Guzman Leaves. No description, he's throwing trash all over inside the dumpster. 2904.
2: Gram 1 Mary India Charles Ocean Adam. If the Hispanic male driver, possibly 390, had a hard time walking while inside the Circle K, now he's driving northbound on 7th Avenue, cutting people off and swerving between lanes. Information only, 2004.
1: 49 to Fenton Lane, claim to serve David, 1005, Asian male, 5'8", 160 pounds, brown eyed black hair. He's on probation and parole, and known to have a gun and a knife. It's 2004.
3: Yeah, I'm going for him down the street.
1: 10-4.
4: 72, David.
1: 72, David.
4: Yes, ma'am. Reference this open door we have out here on 58th Street. We go ahead and move a team up to the front door. It's open. We're just going to start giving announcements inside.
1: Start giving announcements inside. It's 2005.

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Commander, you can have your message. 343 will receive your little green. James Kenneth Bell, black male, 26 years old, average, white heavy pants, on the property, previous stolen $1,000 worth of product from the store. Julie for contact at 2006, he has a follow-up.

0: Anyone to call first, May 4th, the Olympia Hills. Mental brochure, we can do that back up. Thanks, please.
1: Please, 7 hour. 72, David. We've given multiple announcements into this house. We're getting zero stimulus. We're going to just go ahead and move inside and clear by hand.
0: Copy that. No response on multiple announcements. 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You're going to clear by hand.
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0: State from India, Caribbean, on 8305 to Thomas Road, the Pan America Charter, building in front of the door, entry exit, tripped up 1949 hours. RP is Kevin, 21 and Paul, no one for contact, it's 29 hours.
1: Gray Avenue, 913 meet. So, no, double 3420 West Missouri Avenue, 913 meet. We need to go switch over to Charlie 920-09 hours.
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3: 913,
2: Henry. Take it back, Kev. I need back up for this 245 with the guidance, possibly, 3420 West Missouri, 913, please.
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2: It's the 960 Mars Central on baseline. Compton is going to be in the gray Kia Forte versus the white sedan. It's 2011.
0: Sure.
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0: Frank, go ahead.
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0: 2021 Frank, that plate comes back to not associated. Are you out with a Hyundai Elantra?
1: 10-4.
0: Good far with him. You have far with him?

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0: 10-4, sir, thank you. Traffic.
3: 471, Frank.
0: So 960 on Central and Baseline. It's going to be a gray Kia Forte versus a white sedan. It's 2013.
4: Any initiator 52 coming out of Mariposa? Any initiator 52 27 out of Mariposa? 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
0: Mark. Are you? 633 Henry.
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0: 10-4. 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
0: 893 Frank, it's going to be a 9621 Henry at 6535 West Indian School Road, the local parking lot. Did occur on the street, white 2018 Toyota Corolla versus a black 2006 Acura SCX. Korea, who's involved for contact, 2015 hours.
1: Frank, Air General.
0: 10-4, sir. I told Henry for traffic.
2: Here, go ahead.
0: I told Henry, it's going to be a 487 Victor supplement at 10,707 West Camelback at the CVS. Company for contact, it's 2016 hours.
3: Subject stop.
0: Seventh
3: at Camelback behind the press.
0: Copy. Out with one, are you good for?
3: Out with one.
0: Then you're code four.
3: I'm code four.
0: 10-4.
1: Yeah, go put me on it. Take my hand in the unit over here if I relocate the car. Car's occupied with like five people.
4: Crank fire. Poor Frank in your backup on Charlie 2. It's 2017.
1: 22 Frank monitor.
0: Flight of 8, 2017.
3: 19 in here.
0: 10-4.
1: Hey, 8-11 Henry, could you attach me to their call?
0: Perfect. 2018 hours on 712 George, I see you've attached. Thank you. Check with the staff member.
4: Morning, Frank. Clear from the area, yes.
0: Can I call for the air unit?
3: 47 is coming. Yes, I'm here.
4: Or did you bring a canine also, please?
0: Pepper.
5: 523 on 904, you guys looking for an aircraft?
0: 5 for domestic, 518 Eastbourne on Cavalry 735B. Well, it's a Hyundai Elantra, Arizona, John 4, Adam 1,000,006. They possibly have, they do have a 51 for drugs. They're looking to reacquire it now.
5: Where did they lose sight of it?
1: Yeah, unfortunately, I'm back behind them again. Still at the point that I'm going to office to work, so.
5: Okay, we're around probably about 5 minutes.
1: They drive it only for right now. I'll just wait for another unit before I make contact. It is occupied by like 6.
3: More north, we'll be on air close.
4: 42, fine. Keep eyes on it, wait for your aircraft to come over it before you let it go.
5: How would you guys get a podcast? On it.
0: Mercy traffic is at Mystic Ninth Avenue, Buck Riding 514B, switch to Charlie 5, 2019.
1: 514 on.
0: Back up.
5: Yes, can you repeat that radio stuff over here?
1: He came to a stop on his own. Everybody got out of the car already. 27 having Dobbins and at the liquor store.

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0: Not 100% ID, but pretty strong, possible on the driver. I didn't get a little bit of space, but I'm not still in here.
2: 1237 Davis, unconscious in the bathroom of the Burger King with the stall closed. Staff went to check on subject, but unsure if they got a response. Attempted 21 restaurant, but got no answer three times. No other calls or dupes for this 20. It's 2021. Can I get a unit call?
0: I'm having Dobbin. If you just want to get you found safe away, I'll be able to see him if he goes left out.
3: 23, we're just passing I-17. Here it goes. Do you guys want to come overhead or stay out of the area?
0: If you could hang out, probably like a mile out there in it. I don't want to spook them. We'll attempt to code 6 once I get on the units here. If they end up taking off, I'll let you take it.
3: Okay. Once you guys have that vehicle mobile, just let us know which one of those persons in the vehicle you're most interested in, if it's not the driver.
1: Four 47 radio, can you prep a channel for this, please?
2: 10-4.
4: Or Nora. I got eastbound takeaway.
0: He's mobile through the parking lot towards you, Adam. That's down. I'm not sure which way he's trying to go.
4: Copy, I have eyes on it right now. Looks like he's going to make the look-down turn.
5: 32 area. Go ahead and come overhead. Turn to get units from the aircraft over if we touch code 6. If please, we'll take the active observation.
4: For Nora, it'll be the third vehicle. I just stopped like westbound.
2: 961 in the Ambo Bay. Unknown description of the other vehicle. Fire department, aircraft traffic, 20, 23 hours.

0: Voyager Frank, let's get a unit back to that cabin or Ligator, Sabre United here, 51-3. Primary focus so far.
1: 23, just about to cross to about 33rd Avenue. Is that sound look about right there?
2: Yeah, 10-4 air unit. He's like, got a little bit distance in front of a darker minivan.
0: Well, no, so can you get back to the store, please?
2: Yeah, 4-4 air unit. Since, it looks like all the passengers bailed out. Me and Adam would handle the code 6 for the next unit. Just want to go check the liquor store to see if anything 647 happened.
1: 23, we're overhead. I think I got your stack of cars. Just whenever you're ready, talk to you.
2: Copy.
3: Any 600 units that can help out? We've got the SAM 636 within a minor accident. 19th Avenue and Bethany Home, just north of the Walgreens parking lot is where they pulled into. It's going to be over on the hot one. It's 2024.
4: 613, I
2: 6-6, you're trying to count these, Charlie's 14.
1: Hold on just 1 second.
2: Yeah, I'm going to initiate the code 6 here in a second, so if he goes 5-10, Frank will switch.
1: Okay, he's away southbound on 35th Avenue from Dobbin, leaving to just position himself, so I think that's all.
4: Looks like there's no injuries, just, I'll ask how many you see.
3: David?
5: Yes, ma'am, I'm going to be done searching this compound out here. It's going to be a number 3 all around.
3: I copy, you're done searching the compound out there, it's a number 3 all around.
0: Sure. Tech 13 is available whenever you're ready to take it over there. Take a taxi route.
1: All right, we're southbound on 35th Avenue. He's going left to center here. This is going to loop him all the way out to about, I think it's 51st Avenue or so. Slowing down here at the turn. Still on the road, making his way westbound. Boss, give me 1 second. We'll get ready for Charlie 13.
0: 6-3 copy for 6-3 stop, 6-3 upper authorized.
1: And then, everything 3 minutes, switch to Charlie 13.
3: So the units are.
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3: 902 Ocean, go ahead.
6: 27 to Northern, just south. I'll get you a plate here in a second.
0: Robert Friendly.
6: Robert 439.
4: Hey, that Puny David broadcast was the number 3 I circulated to give us a clear, and I'll take the 935 feet.
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4: Copy, I'm on it.

And Robert 403, I copy for the checkable for 3326 East Chandler Boulevard, building 11, unit 1033. Clayton, here's alarm going off the unit for the past 30 minutes. Unknown what type, no answer when Clayton knocked. Only living room light is on. No contact, 24/7. 3 and 12.

0: AH Paul Robert 403 on the check off for 3226 East Chandler and Boulder 435 East. Is that unit in a vehicle? Maybe actually 6-6-8. 6 to Peabody Hospital.
1: Copy. Georgia, copy.
2: 7.
3: I feel sorry for this residential. 2140 West Thunderbird Road, 221B.
4: West Thunderbird, 221B.
0: 624, Tom. In 623, Paul accidentally answered up for that. Can you try to get 200 units for that call?
4: Copy is accidental. Go to that call instead of the one on Bell Road.
3: Just attached to it.
4: Perfect. Thanks. Good
3: morning. Of course. 647-2607 East Monte Cristo Avenue.

0: direction of Obi-Wan Anakin.
1: Okay.
2: Just for 61 George to be updated. Over here, there's no need for fire or anything like that. It's a minor vehicle collision. PD's okay, and the driver's okay.
1: Copy, code 4, no need for fire. Minor, 961. PD and other driver okay.
2: 61 George, I copy.
3: Six 18 or code 6.
1: Go ahead.
3: City Central in Bethany with Arizona license plate Henry and Adam 8 Peter William.
4: No, back road just southeast side of the street. Fire was 174 Emil, who was pepper sprayed in the face at Chevron, 67-year-old in green scrums. They were requesting PD as well. It's 23 hours and it's long.
2: I see you. Yeah.
3: Yes. 650 North. Who shows me location just north of Central Bethany, please?
1: Time for. Hey, so it's for 962 with a bus. 15th place from Glendale, 625B. Copy, X-ray 521 Charlie, on Charlie 6, again, Charlie 6, 231.
5: Right of India.
1: 6-1-5-8, copy.
2: 61 Frank, water.
1: Got the number.
4: 721, Tom.
2: Can you send me that 900 on North 39th Street?
4: Yeah, 10-4. That thoroughfare is going to be at 1839 North 39th Street at the physical rehab. Checking on complainant's brother, Charles, 476, has not been able to get into contact with him over the phone. Today, complainant's other brother tried to call him and getting no answer. Got a text from Bro 21 saying can't talk. Advised that was abnormal since he doesn't usually text them. You've got Anna for telephone contact, the sister. 2032 hours. Can I get a unit's fault?
6: 721 Aura.
4: 721 Aura, copy. Thank you.

0: And 723 Henry, I copy your message for the 4 Ethan George at 2333 Thomas Road at the Motel 6. It's going to be room number 205. Guest didn't pay for today and won't leave the room. You've got Christopher in there. No further information or description on subject, known and weapons. Eva at the front desk for contact. 2033 hours. Can I get a unit call?
1: Still not talking very much, but it seems to just be extremely 390.
0: Copy. 723 Henry, standby. We'll work on a backup.

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1: James Plum Road, Unit 101. At the front door, came in at 1949 hours. The premise 21 and RP 21 listed in the remarks. Known for contact at 2035.
2: 54 West Roosevelt. There's 3+ transients there against the flammable fuel tank storage. There's a black male in his 50s, then 5'10", a black female in her 30s, 5'8", beige shirt, black pants, and a white female in her 40s, black shirt, tan pants, none of the weapons. They have an encampment. No one for contact 2035.
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0: Let's be switching info for a second.
2: 10-4, sir.
0: I got you, Andy. Can you send me a message?
2: Copy.
4: 9, if you came in here, can you send me the next?
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0: Yeah, just checking. Is 400 worth of something at 83?
1: Let me check.

0: Okay. George, just a couple minutes ago, they broadcast that they were working at 1051 Sussex out off 35th Avenue and Dobbins area.
1: Copy.
2: And we got flight down through that 418 town on Gorosa. Can you please put me on Gorosa 23?
1: Excuse me, which flight number is that? I'm copy your 23. Do you guys want another unit?
2: Yeah, you can just start one.
1: I would have a unit for 2 superior to West Glenrosa.
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0: Emergency traffic is at 240 1686 East Trickman Road, 4800 South, 423B. And it's also the 240 1686 East Shipman Road, 4800 South, 423B. 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Energy unit to go, but we on Charlie 4, 2041.
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3: Hey,
1: 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I copy 425 Paul. Is there units Paul 425 Paul? That's 240 1686 Shipman Road.
4: 422
1: AU. 10-4, Charlie.
5: 421,
1: Frank,
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1: Possible 24 MBD, B6751 off Indian School Road. And he's going to be in room 21 there. We have the nurse Josh for contact with 2043.
4: Can I see where Tomater hits again?
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0: We should be at 647 on Buckeye.
1: Copy. 647, 1865, Los Buckeye, Dollar General. Commander SP was out previously today for a repeat 47 problem. Subject, Hispanic male, mid-30s, late-40s. 5,790, 200 pounds, black shirt, blue jeans, and all currently holding a laundry detergent in the back of the store. Samantha, employee for contact, 2044. Is there any info?
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3: Units for 245, 7th Street Indian School, 732E. Copy, no response. Units to go. The red Mazda, partial plate, Bravo Tom Adam, left southbound. They deploy on rifle. It's on Charlie 7, 2045, 6 clear. 734 Lincoln for the house.
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2: Six North Tom, call six.
0: Correct. And then the North 23rd Road and Camelback, we are just west of the intersection. It's going to be an unknown license plate. It's going to be a Toyota truck, white.
6: Copy, there's another unit for a 23rd Avenue and Camelback, just left.
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8: 633 Henry, 1 in custody.
6: 633 Henry, I copy 1 in custody for Sweetwater at 2046.
9: .3700 West McDowell Road in the alley just north. That was long before.
10: Emergency traffic is a 415 Frank, 3318 West Hadley Street, 900 South, 412B. Any request for the domestic, 3318 West Hadley Street, 900 South, 412B.
1: 413 Ocean.
10: 13 Ocean, anyone else will be on Charlie 4, 2047.
11: Putting an audible, 2255 West Mandalay Lane,

0: Six, 1300 subjects.
1: Good.
0: 19th Avenue in Georgia will be just east. Yeah, black Honda sedan with no license plate. Pulling into a driveway just west of the exit.
1: Copy, is there another unit?
0: Big 12 Avenue, we'll go to that one.
1: 6 12 Avenue, yeah, copy.

0: 615 north.
1: 615 north.
0: Reference that traffic stop on Georgia. I was just out of the vehicle. They're code 4. I had a plate. It was suspended. And reaction, please.
2: Time for.

0: Any units?
1: Yeah, I'm sorry. Who needs a lockup hit?
0: 832 Oceans Call, 5960 West Buckeye Road.
1: I copy. We can switch over.
0: For Charlie 8.
2: Check 25, Andy. Can you push this call through? Thank you, everybody.
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1: Copy from an dynamite. There's an elderly male with a fedora, business casual, black clothing, and a belt. He has a walking cane. Partially in the dirt and in the road, they're worried he might get hit since there's no sidewalk or light. Looks like he's walking southbound. 2050. Unit follow.
0: 212 Lincoln.
1: 10-4.
2: Yeah, 10-4, the 911 supervisor is looking for a 21 from you. I can message you that 21 number.
0: Sure, 43, I'll copy on call.
3: Information for any units in the area, 4539 North 13,000 US 647 Victor broadcast. Now mind you, this occurred 30 ago. I'm going to pull up to that 20 to check mom's house and saw a matte maroon Nissan Altima with people inside. When complaining to turn off her vehicle, they shut off. I thought they were facing the area. So once again, 30 ago, information on 2051.
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5: 423, Charlie, just on the 961 Henry.
2: Copy, 423, Tom. Was there units follow 4? Top 4.
0: No, I'm between Henry.

0: says in the area of 18,425 from the out of unit 325. Camille and Ocean inside of room 325 along Pathway Rise asking for Narcan, fire 17-2053. Calling a 601-3547 West Fryer.
1: Initials,
0: what's 20-54 for? Personal 1 in custody, 1106 Fort Bell Road, 2054.
2: 211, you're in the audible.
3: Third Avenue, Pearson, Arizona. Paul David Adams for George 2.
4: Passed out of traffic. No one for contact. It's 20:54 hours. Is there a unit to follow?
1: Hey, everyone, Paul.
4: Code 6. 1100,
1: go ahead. I'll be at the Circle K at 8249 West Indian School Road. White pickup truck, I just can't read the plate. I'll have a plate for you in a second.
5: Domestic. Next one's going to be a fight, 3620 South 12th Street, 421 deep. Hold your traffic, 5 years, going to be domestic, 1901 West Yard 5, 514 deep. Close out for this domestic, 1901 West Yard 5, 514 deep. Close on 25, hold your traffic, last one's going to be a 502, 1123 East Monroe Street, 516 deep.
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5: Message over Charlie 5, to me 2055.
6: Is there units 4569 around the
1: 502?
6: And is there any units to break the start up for the domestic 1901 West Yavin 5 Street 514?
5: Copy,
6: Charlie
5: 2007 Eastman also went to a fire as they are trying to return it and saying that they have some mechanical issues. They already exchanged monies and titles. Now the buyer won't leave. Contact, it's 26 hours.
6: For the domestic, 201 West Yavin 5.
1: 1600.
6: Thank you. 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
1: 1400.
6: I copy. Is there units back up for 1400 for the flight hot call 3620 South 12th Street?
7: Anyone that should copy 585 Tatum Shea. It'll be a large tree branch blocking 3 eastbound lanes. Vehicles having to start to go around. 257.
6: I just need a sergeant monitor the fight call.
8: All right, dude, George, you need some reminders for that one?
6: Yeah, 10-4.
1: Yeah, we'll go to the boys' room.
5: 10-4.

0: 733 John, I'm sorry, the 390?
1: Yes, sir.
0: 10-4, 7th Street and McDowell Road, northwest corner. It's going to be a Hispanic male, 45 to 50 years old, 580 pounds, gray hair, whiter gray shirt, blue jeans, unknown weapons. Very 390, falling all over. Complainant worried it might fall in the street. Nobody for contact. 2059 hours. 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
2: 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X-ray's in Victoria at number 888 North 4th Street. Place is in the parking garage behind Adora Apartments that you should enter off 3rd Street side. On the left is a black sheep, unknown plate. Occupied by a black male, 20s, 30s, no shirt, unknown weapons, and a black female, 20s, 30s, no clothing, unknown weapons. And the black male is yelling at people, so I'll buy it, 2100.
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2: take 700 Henry. X-ray 917, I copy 900 Henry. I 10-7th Street, just south of the median, tan, white male, 5'7", 140 pounds, dark blue, purple shirt, dark shorts and jeans, shaggy hair, black hat, none of weapons, panhandling at the median. Oh, cars are having to swerve to avoid him, it's 2102. Units on. Hold them on. I'm Henry, Henry, I-10 and 7th Street.
4: Personal meeting.

0: Terms of Equality and Concrete 28, when you're ready.
1: Got it.
0: Charles, Charles, Charles, 5105.
1: That was Charles, Charles, 5105.
0: Charles, Charles, Charles, 105. 5105, sorry about that.
2: Sorry. 615, Nora, you can send me that 390, David, please.
1: 615, Nora, copy for that 390, David, that's shooting in Highland West. Large lifted Dodge black pickup truck on the left side driving erratically. Driving in reverse against traffic, not pulled over at the above intersection in the middle of the road. No one for contact at 2102. Is there a unit to follow?
2: 613.
1: 10-4. 623, Paul. 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Stay tuned. Not with the? 10-4. 22. 10-4, thank you.

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1: Four.
0: Can I also get supervisor approval for a 3511? No light, never had one.
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1: D1. I'm so sorry. 10 ming?
3: You can send me the longest holding P2 calling 71.
1: 10-4. That's going to be the 961 SR-51 and Thomas Road. Black Honda Civic, unknown Toyota Corolla, no injuries. Says that it occurred just before getting on ramp. You have Taylor involved for contact, 2104.
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0: Orange, can you hear? Can you come in the next?
1: 647 Victor, 26 driving Campbell's, parked on the side of the street. Black man was driving, 34 years old, driving Agua Fria High School van, 6254 Edward William. Picked up a 301 off the street. The van was shaking, and one of the mills was leaving the front, following the 21. At 2105.
2: 821 Franklin X is going to see a 900 Bravo at 2670 North 41st Ave. It's going to be unit 15. Claim sees a screen off window and is bent to the list of 20. Occurred today. I don't know when it originally happened. Caller's not hearing anyone, but said there was a neighbor who wants to move out. Can't get a hold of security on site. You have Robin for contact in unit 16. It's 2106. Is there a unit to call? Is there a unit to call? 821 Frank to a 900 Bravo, 2670 North 41st Ave.
3: 825 Frank.
2: 10-4, thank you.

0: Muffins is fine at 3620 South 12th Street, 432 Henry, coming from away. If we got a close reading, second half South New York on Charlie 4th, 2107.
1: I was reading out that with that fire call, 3620 South 12th Street and 421 Lee.
2: Street and Thunderbird, 222 Beat.
1: 7.

0: Holding on Charlie. It's going to be holding on Charlie 2.
1: Anyone sorry for the commercial. 7th Street and Thunderbird, 22 beat.
0: Go ahead.
2: Thirty-four forty-eight West Camelback Road with Arizona, Mary, Edward, Paul, Edward, Lincoln, 0.
0: 10-4.
1: In Thunderbird, 22. 25 years old, long black hair, black shirt, gray sweats, white backpack. Unknown weapons, refusing to leave. You have Sherry Lee, the employee's contact, 2108 hours, and several towards a seat catch.
3: John, I'll monitor it on all central mandates out there. We're coming out of briefing.
1: 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Thank you.
3: 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What's the sign on?
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0: Flying over Charlie Flight 43.
1: You get a chance. Can you verify the plate for me?
2: Yeah, Arizona Mary Edward Paul Edward Lincoln 0.
1: Death Moto.
2: He has his registration here. 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
3: A25B. 4th Street, on the right hand on the street, playing in the blue Nissan Altima, has followed a white Acura SUV, Arizona plate, David Victor, out on the 7 Laura Lincoln. Waiting at this 20, it's 2110.
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4: 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So 502 3436 West Dahlia Drive, 9318.
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2: 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Ready for push throws at Tom, please.
3: 10-4.
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3: I got 3-4. 43% off.
1: You're the 210. I'll spend $100. The ex-boyfriend message prevented middle and x-ray remarks. Now I answer the 21. There's an Angela Flores. Static bill 58140 Brown's Brown there. No weapons. The 21's in the call. He lives alone. Complaint is not 17. What's 21 contacted? 2114.
3: Number one. He's an internet.

0: You're reporting morale. Do you guys still need us?
1: Yeah, 1-9 custody.
0: Okay, do they have anybody on snack? Do they still need us?
1: Take my call.
2: Thank you for calling Code 4. Everyone's detained for Code 4, I think,
0: yes. Yeah, no problem with you guys.

0: Hello, Henry. I'll take that check, Wolfer, on Encanto.
1: Okay. Wolfer. Copy the head, Wolfer, at 8225 West Encanto Boulevard at the Storage King. Plane currently stuck outside the self-storage. She's parked at the exit gate in a blue Ford Explorer. Nunez for contact, it's 2117. Is there a unit to follow?
2: 814 Henry.
1: 10-4-2.
0: 821 Frank, you send the next.
3: Code. Standing male 30 to 40 average, heavy white shirt. I don't know what that is. Hispanic female, 30s to 40s, short, 130 to 140 pounds, brown shirt, black pants. They're concealing items, made for contact, 2117, you just follow him.
0: 500, Charlie.
3: 503, Charlie, were you answering the follow?
0: Yes, I'm.
3: 10-4. Ten 15, George, you're back up. Charlie 7, 2117. Can I get you to follow 7 prior? 7 told Sarge, Charlie 7.
1: 7 Marine George Ross.
3: 10-4.
1: 4-Guy Road. Gonna be at the mini mart. Plane's gonna be in an Uber. It's gonna be a white Chevy Blazer versus a white Chevy Cruze. Here's Mariko for contact of 2018.
3: And 3013 East Osborne Road. Amazon driver, Hispanic male, 28 to 30, 5'6", thin, Amazon vest, shorts, no known weapon. Pulled up really fast onto the curb while complaining and her partner were walking, almost hit him. Comp asked if he'd seen them. He said no and was getting verbally aggressive. He was also asking if he took pictures and if they were going to call the police. Nobody for contact, 2119.
4: Possibly veered off the road, vehicle was 917. Mason for contact, 2119.
5: 214, Mike, can you send that 647, Victor and Mike, in 23?
3: 23, 31,929 Avenue. Associated with Victor at 2119 Units Bell. 214, Megan, it's go for. Copy, go for. 4 prior to the call, black female, 20s, average, high average build, black shirt, black shorts, and a weapon. She's in a purple with a black male. He's in 20s, average height, average shirt, or average built white shirt, jeans, no weapons. Parked in front of the address in a black sedan, they have a 3 to 4 year old toddler with them. The plaintiff is concerned about the toddler in the heat, said the female was also pregnant, no one for contact. 24, John, I see you attached at 2120. 20. Different range of Venus in the area of 12th Street and Cheryl, it's a 503 Frank broadcast. One of the large aerial fireworks in the sky over the neighborhood. Unknown exact 20, information only, 2120. 20. I copy. But, you know, heavy build, 43, t-shirt, gray shorts, he's just not moving.

0: 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Can you show us 17 to AD General with I-1 in coastline?
1: I copy. Six 11 Ocean status chart.
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3: 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It's a hang up call at 3121 Utah.
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2: Information for units in the area of 19th Avenue and Bethany is going to be a 390 David broadcast. The Black Dodge Chargers, Charles Paul Moro, 7058, unable to maintain the lines. 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

0: 813 Gemma, tell me the 647 at 4332 North 69th Drive. Other 6 males dressed in black clothing, no weapons, walking around complex, walking around people's houses, possibly casing. Claim this is the same subject that 240 someone else about 30 ago. Doesn't know where the victim's at. You have no one for contact. It's 2125. Is there a unit to follow?
1: North Carcy to 4130 North Back Canyon Highway.
2: 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And what are your miles?
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3: You have this, Chase Bank, to 13442 North 7th Street, please.
2: Yes, I'm for.
0: Old skinny baseball cap, no shirt, pants, on the weapon. Staring at a Hispanic female, 30s, medium build, black sweater, black pants, on the weapon. They're sitting on the stairs, claiming for it, he will get physical. Tries he's being aggressive, and she's telling him he needs to leave. No one for contact, it's 2126. Is there any unit to follow? A25 Frank, I copy your following.

0: 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You show me I'm 21 free?
1: Over. The unknown trouble, 4556 North 54th Avenue, 823 B.
0: Two above Mary, keep trying to call through, is in India.
1: And what? Can I have you just go Charlie 8 North, 2120?
2: Mary, you need to go for an unknown trouble, 4556 North 54th Ave, 823 B. Any unit to go for an unknown trouble, 4556 North 54th Ave, 823 B.
1: I passed out. There's no 418 Tom sign posted. Thanks, she's 901 Ocean. Fire is 17, it's 2120 minutes.
0: Change around from
2: the ways. 8 change around from the ways. Very in this fall. Very in this fall. 814 John, turn unknown trouble of a 101 screaming. 4556 starts 54,000. 823
3: meet. 812 John from 300.
2: 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Is there a supervisory monitor?
0: It's different.

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3: Yeah. Thank you for monitoring both.
0: That's right, take care.

24-9, copy your message to Columbia, Truck Welfare, 1527 West Groveridge Avenue. Number 4, white male. Medium build in his 90s, plaid shirt, striped pants, and a wheelchair that keeps falling and does not know exactly where he lives. Complainant thinks he lives in the area, but doesn't know exactly. Samantha, is your contact? It's 2132.

0: 6:30 when we got the message. 3680 was Happy Valley, Superstar Car Wash. 101 sleeping on the ground outside of the vehicle. Hey, and female 40s. 54140 blue sweater, black pants, or weapons. Vehicles parked in the parking lot for blue SUV. I probably can see open containers in the vehicle. I believe she's 390. 2133.
1: It's called 4. Do you have a unit coming out for that?
2: 10-4.
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5: A blue pickup with a plate of Charles Mary George 7110. They're swerving from lane information only. It's 2134.

0: And 721 John, I come your message for the 415 Frank at 3333 East Van Buren Street. The complaint was in a verbal with son Cedric, 11 years old, black male, 100 pounds, 5 foot, white polo shirt, blue jeans, no known weapons. He was refusing to leave with complaint. She came to pick him up from dad who's staying there. He was Tiana for contact. It's 2135. Can I get a unit call?
1: 725 John.
0: 725 John, copy. Thank you.

0: 15, can you confirm you have the longest holding P2, please?
1: You must complete 5 hex 6, Bravo Lincoln King, George.
2: Okay. Can you 5 now, listen to me? Complaining from neighbor Mont, who's 21, has touched the call. Contact is complaining, advising all of her infrared lights are out when they're supposed to be on all day due to her recent break-in. Neighbor said unsure if saw anyone go inside, unable to see anyone in her Bravos, and neighbor will take contact when PD is 23. Got you have Diara, the property owner, for telephone contact, 2138 hours. Can I get a unit call?
3: 7-12 King.
2: Thank you.

0: 724 John, I copy your message for the Tech Welfare, 501 North 24th Street. Possible CIP situation. Complaint says he's been punched multiple times by David. Black or Hispanic male, 5'10", heavy set, unknown clothing description, can't think straight. Says he feels unsafe at this 21. Talk to officers. You have Nathaniel for contact. 21, 38 hours. Can I get a unit to call?
1: 722, John.
0: 722, John. Thank you.
2: Hey, Trina, 15, we'll be out with a Honda Accord.
0: White Honda Accord?
2: Yeah, it's a really older model. It's going to be a 2000 Honda Accord white.
0: Copy, I have a hit coming back on that with for a stored vehicle that was involved in an arrest with DPS. Black female is 30, 5'8", medium build, black shirt, unknown pants, unknown weapons. You have a customer, Gus, who calls us in but doesn't want to be contacted. 21:39 hours. Can I get a unit spot? Can I get a unit spot? 0714, hanging on the spite at 1919 East Camelback Road at Burlington.
1: 713, Mary.
0: 713, Mary. Copy. Thank you.
3: A 49 unit score 4 info.
0: 5-4, thank you.

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0: 47, 9640 North Avenue. Subject is on the mountain trail yelling about fighting people. No one's out there. Possible CSU situation. Subject's an unknown race male wearing all black clothing on a weapon scene. Watch for contact us. 2140 hours. Is there a unit to follow?
2: 625 Lincoln.
0: Send. It's 2040 left. 24 call. 624
3: call. Can you push this call through to Robert, please?
0: Friendly. I need to go for a domestic 2440 North 51st down 821 complete. Air unit to break away, come from away for domestic holding 2540 North 51st Ave, 821B.
1: West Greenway, unit 1093, it's verbal with the girlfriend. Then they started yelling and he hung up at 2140.
0: Copy. Any units to get started for domestic 2540 North 51st Ave, 824B, 821B.

0: 401 North 27th Street. I copy that you copy and code 2142.
1: Yes, subject stop.
2: Run.
1: What's East Sandwich Lane and 22nd Street, Hawkwoods 1?
2: 740, code 4.
1: Yeah, we are close for.
3: Easy to John Martin.
0: Thank you. Thank you.
4: Yeah, just as well as call the eye for me, please. And then you can send me the accident that's here at the same intersection. I'll take care of it.
0: I need a 961 at 35th Avenue Osborne. A black Chevy truck versus a silver Honda SUV. There's a T-bone in the middle of the intersection.
5: It's 2144. Can I get a unit to follow 725 John on this 418 George? George, 2226 Polk Street in the RV, 725 East.
1: Time
5: 4. 723 Mary, 721 John is going to do it. Do you want me to leave you on your call?

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0: Bye, I appreciate you.

Information for units in the area of 1149 East Fillmore Street is going to be a 647 Victor broadcast. Tonight, the plant was walking around the neighborhood and noticed a small white Buick passenger car was following her. Hispanic male, bald, no shirt, dark pants, no weapons. He got out of the backseat and ran towards the complainant, and the complainant took off running and left side. Information only 2145.

0: 424 Mary. You can cancel fire. He's just a little intoxicated, and we're just going to get him home.
1: 224 Mary, I copy. You are clearing on Adam 6, by the way.
0: Oopsies.

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1: 324 Mary, go ahead.
0: Yeah, this guy's just a little bit intoxicated. We're just going to get him home. He lives around the corner. You can cancel fire for now. Thank you.
1: I copy. Thank you. Going to be the welfare truck at 19th Avenue and Broadway just north. For fire, there's a nude male walking on the east side of the street, just over the canal. Hispanic male, no weapons under the description. It's 2147. Is there a backup?
2: Wait.
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1: That's what they do, they use fall.
2: 14, John.
1: That's what I think, yeah. Supervisor monitor?
3: 82, no run monitoring.
1: That's what.
2: Who's on the monitor?
1: Comfort. 7, supplement 8802, South Central. Clinic's friend took his firearm, unknown exact unit, but can show PD where it is. Friend is Dakari, unknown last name, date of birth, is in the call, lives at 20, believes subject, and two others live in that unit, possibly a 601 John, inside 237 David. Complainant's gonna wait at the liquor store on the southeast, by the southeast entrance. It's 2149. Is there a backup?
2: 23 jump.
1: I'm parking lot, don't know for contact at 2149 and a copy 633 Nora attached. Husband of verbal with complainant. Daryl, black male, 5'9", 200 pounds, gray shirt, blue shorts, no weapons, two adults, one juvenile, and one dog, no weapons in the house, subject is 390, must have for contact, 2149. Backup

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2: 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And 418 George at 4031 North 77th Ave.
0: John,
3: Joe,
0: search.
3: 11, John. 36th Avenue in Borough. I was temporary plate 66639 Henry Harvard.
0: 10-4.
4: Send a 647 Victor.
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1: About the Oak Enclave, license plate David Gore Adams, 7 Young 3, has a flat tire and has been on the street for 2 days, complaining it thinks it looks a little 647, nobody for contact, 2152. Can I get a unit, Paul?
0: 7-3-0.
1: 10-4.
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0: 20 Charlie % off. 20 Charlie % off.
1: 14 Boulevard. RP is insisting on someone checking the roof, even though the roof hatch is closed.
2: 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We'll be back with you in just a minute as soon as we're done with this.
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0: I've reported my case within that 347 under 21D.
1: There's 10 mixed genders and nice subjects, no weapons, pushing shopping carts, setting up camp. Wants to move along, no contact at 2155 unit 12.
0: 2219.
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0: 233 John for the 918 Tom, please.
1: So, John, I copy of the 918 Tom, 2720 East, Hillaro Circle. Pick up a Mariah, born in 2005, white female, hazel eye, brown hair, 5'4", 105 pounds. She's a danger to herself. We're taking her to R&I, 2156. Can I just follow?
0: 234, John, to follow.
1: 10-4.
2: Mary, copy your message. 3118 was phone cactus. Calling appeals on SIP for 390 father in law inside the house. John Thatcher, white male, 56 foot, medium build, no weapon. 2157.
1: I'm able to 22 the caller because the mom is the one that called that in and she wasn't a primary caller.
0: Yeah.

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1: Yeah, my suspect here, good Sam, is going to get transported to a trauma center. Is there a available to man to meet me? I was going to help with the transport.
0: John, 6231 West McDowell Road, 821B.
2: Thank you.
0: 822, are you going to have backup? It'll be on Charlie 5, again, Charlie 5, 2159.
3: 812, John.
4: 10-1, thank you, Supervisor Monitor.
5: Chief Monitor.
4: How far is it?

0: I'll ask someone 8. Maybe they'll help. Any other unit for Toll Street Emerlin?
1: It's still Emerlin.
2: Okay. 37 radio, let me try that halfway for Frank. See if you can help him out.
0: I'm sorry, 10-9?
2: Call for you, Frank. I think I have somebody to help out for Henry.
0: I copy.
3: Where are you, Frank? I'll work on it.
1: Four, 2-2, Tom. We can head back out there and do that transport.
0: Copy.
4: Yeah, we're starting to put the transport going here.
0: I want Union.
5: Make up a car for 47 Bravo at 699 East Guy Road at the Circle K and get me a couple more units. Got a black male and a white male on site. Doing 47 Bravo progress. I'm about 1 to 2 out.
0: Four more units.
6: 3917.
0: Sorry, Supervisor, they called me the hospital holding.
1: Air 5 on half to get right with Officer Valley. Are you guys still looking for other cops or something?
7: 213 Lincoln, yes, we are. Just to appease the property manager.
1: Okay, I need to know where.
0: It's going to be 28.
7: 60. North Tatum Boulevard.
1: All right, I apologize. I think you guys cut each other off. If somebody could just give you that address again.
0: It's 28260 North Tatum Boulevard.
1: Okay, I copy that. We'll be following your way.
0: I copy. Thank you.
4: Sorry, code 6. On this avenue, I mean Quill Avenue, with a dark blue Tesla with the license plate.
1: You guys code 4?
4: Yeah, we're code 4 for now.

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1: It comes back negative to a Tesla Model 3. Sorry, US Station 22, they just called back and you're not needed.
2: I copy that. You can put us on that DV.
1: 3522 is Abraham Wayne, Mom and Grandma in the verbal over 237 David, activity in the house. Mom's name's in the call. A white female, 59250 black, holding the weapons, and Bonnie Larson, a white female, 70 years old. 55 heavy set, unknown clothing, unknown who's in the house, unknown weapons. 2204.
3: Checking the roof, even though the roof hatch is closed.
4: Okay, not a problem. 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
1: Coast 2-0-4.
0: Reserve unit to follow.
5: 31 Lincoln.
0: 10-4.
6: If you can reference the call on Abraham, can you have those units 10-12 and one of them give me a 21?
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7: Emergency traffic for unknown trouble at 22,245 North 54th Way, 212 feet. Anyone start up an unknown? Copy 214 Lincoln and your backup, Charlie 2.
8: Bring in from the check wall for MRP.
6: Tell me what you're talking
0: about. 10 years old, unknown clothing, not a weapon. A black male, 5 years old, blue shirt, black sweatpants, not a weapon. Sitting out front selling candy, back point 7487 from inside. No adults sitting around, confirmed due to the age and the time of night. Known for contact is 2205-834-King, I copy their following.
9: Hey, Chase Lincoln, where's 12 John at?
0: 12 John, where are you at? Hey, 12 John.
6: The hearing it doesn't mind. After they do that roof check, just I'm gonna swing by that hot call that'll be just north of them just to see if they can find somebody in the washer.
0: X-ray 26.
3: Yes, I copy. Thank you.
0: Weapons. They're sitting on the stairs, complaint storage will get physical. Tracy's being aggressive, and she's telling me he needs to leave. Known for contact is 2207. Is there a unit to follow?
10: 802, Andrew.
0: 10-4, thank you.
9: Where are you shot status?
0: He's at 500. Yeah, so he's at 500.
9: All right, give me a minute.
6: Huh. Another unit. There's some VP at that house. I just want to make sure they have enough resources.
1: Top of another unit, 3522, is everyone
2: else? That's everyone, Mary. We'll go to the prior.
1: Copy.
10: 422 IP. Can you send that a loud noise?
5: Question of Chilling King Coffee. It's the loud noise, 23rd place in Branham Lane at the community pool. Police saying the non-residents are inside the pool area drinking and playing loud music. If 220 is our backup.
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2: 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Thank you.
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3: 411 India, 411 Arsenal West.
0: Thank you.
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0: 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Good. Supervisor approval for a tow and 2 hour red tag.
1: Yeah, I'm switching.
2: 4:32, I'm a couple of bills, probably 4:32:10.
1: 4:31, I'm switching.
2: Okay.
0: 43 John to monitor.
3: Okay. The air conditioners, right now the roof appears secure. I don't have anybody up there. I don't have any additional damage to the roof.
1: Perfect, thank you.
3: Yeah, no problem.
2: Bottoms keeps coming in and out of the business asking how much different items cost. Gets upset when the man tells them and starts yelling and complaining and throwing air punches. Whenever buys anything and the house come in 2 to 3 times already, they all just walked out the possibly settlement area. Brian for contact is 2211. Is there a backup?
1: Yeah,
4: Lincoln in a backup to over Charlie 9, 2211, 64.
0: Thirty-one, thirty-one,
5: West Glendale. 92 John, to monitor. 10-4. If they're willing to take the tolling out here to apartment 185, please.
2: 10-4, I copy apartment 185.
5: No, I'm sorry about that, too. And they get 4903 West Thomas.
2: 10-4.
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7: 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Motorcycle southbound, northbound lanes information, please.
2: Anyone to make a backup for this flight? 17160 North 9th Place, 223B. Do I have anyone that can break away or compromise for this flight? 17160 North 9th Place, 223B.
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2: 10-4.
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10: 13 Lincoln.
2: 10-4, thank you. Traffic left on Charlie 2, it's 2214. 714, King on your hands.
11: Call for what you'll be here.
2: 10-4. Have backup for 222 Lincoln for that fight, 17116 North 9th Place.
9: 10-4's friend Chris and Jordan are refusing to leave. Chris is a Hispanic male, 16 years old, 7 foot, thin build, white shirt, blue jeans, and no weapons. Jordan's a Hispanic male, 7 foot, heavy build, white shirt, blue jeans, no weapons. Irma for contact is 2214. 30 units follow.
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0: 11 hour. If 420 for Lincoln is still 4, I can go prior.
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Michigan there, 9032 on 35th Avenue. Building B's and Bravo Unit 307, black men, white female women, clothing on them, weapons on them. They're drinking and listening to a lot of music information, 22.

0: 724 John, it's going to be for a flight at 2115 East Buckeye Road at the Greyhound bus station. At the time of the call, staff was in a verbal with a black female in her 30s, heavy build, multicolored, but mainly white shirt, gray sweatpants, blue slides, none of weapons, and lobby. It's over heavy delays due to buses. She's still very agitated. Staff warning her removed. Mario, who's unarmed in uniform, will take contact. 2217, can I get a unit 12? Thank you.
1: Six, 23 John, code 6.
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1: The 21st lane in Northern out with Palm 9, Adam 955.
0: Okay. I'm going to come back to that. It's a Fiat registered to an Aaron Burns of 1725 West Glendale.
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1: 10-4.
3: Hey, 32 Bob. 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Reference my call.
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0: Can you put a cell on code 6 with DPS? It's going to be at 3514 West Tyndale Ave.
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0: Dave 14 John. It's going to be just a mess at 3663 North 79th Drive with a Akita in the back. Clint's and mom's boyfriend are in Grizzle. Boyfriend's going to be a Quan, 38 years old, gray and white clothing, unknown weapons. We have Alexis for contact. It's 2220. Is there any in his follow-up?
1: Jim Lincoln.
0: So far, thank you.
1: Go for it.
0: Time for it, thank you. 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
1: Well, I'm ready. 444.
0: Okay. Seven 14 King, I'm sorry, can you repeat?
1: All
0: right. Caribbean Audible 4424 East Kings Island. Confirmed the premise at 22 hours. Is there a unit to follow?
1: 31 Lincoln.
2: R and put me on at 900.
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3: Alright.
2: Person riding a scooter. He's found on Amityville Cup on the street. On the street.
0: 10-4.
3: Again, he's got a little bit of cut on his arm. 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
0: Ten Bravo Fire Farm. You're at 7th Avenue, Nanskulia.
3: Yeah, just make it the same address as Goodwill, please.
0: 10-4. I'm from town, 2720 East.
1: John, in traffic.
0: 9-22-23.
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0: John, it's going to be the welfare check at 4855 East of Warner Road. Subject Hispanic female, 30s to 50s, heavy set, dark hair, no clothes, on bottom half. Keeps rolling around the parking lot and keeps opening legs up. Passing into 13 David or 390. There's no contact. Is it 22, 26? Is there a backup?
1: I'll hit up Dave for that.
2: 823 Lincoln, I appreciate it. I just got a 1060 right now for 800. Thank you.
1: I copy.
0: Succeed to meet at 800. Railroad.
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1: 412 Mary.
0: 412 Mary, anyone else will be on Charlie 4, 2227.
2: 41 John Monitor.

0: Hello, Jujan.
1: Hello, Jujan.
0: You got another call at 20?
2: I turned on 17. You just sent me that 21, you know.

0: males, one in all black clothing and the other in a red shirt, black pants, no weapons. They have bags with them, complaints and a verbal with them, and they're refusing to give their room number. If Adrian, the employee for contact, is 2228.
1: I'm concerned, Mr. Mayor.
0: 10-4, are you this call?
1: 8-4-4, Joe.
0: 10-4, thank you.
1: Oh.
0: 10-4, thank you.

0: versus Draft is a fight. 49-33 is Willetta Street, 724B.
1: 724
0: John, you're back up. Charlie
2: 722
3: John. 722
2: John.
3: Charlie 7.
0: 72
3: John, order.
0: Copy, thank you.
4: 813 John, code 6.
0: 13 John, go ahead.
4: 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Follow the white round complete.
0: 15 points, contact 2230.
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3: 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Thank you, sir. Message, please.
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0: 74. On 237, Davis lost name 2 ago. Resident Jay Hun wants them moved along. 2231 hours. Can I get a unit small?
1: Sergeant, to copy unit advising on local.
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1: Hey, 823 John, what you call? Hey, 823 John. Next is going to be a domestic at 3135 North 52nd Parkway. 20-year-old PD dropped off complaints. Brother Arlen, born in 88. Going to be a native male, average build, black shirt, blue shorts, and wearing shoes. At the list of 20 after being found running in the street. It's going to be 390 and being verbal with the claim. Once I'm removed, here's the door for contact at 2232. Is there units follow? There units follow. 823 John to a domestic, 3135 North 52nd Parkway.
2: 821, I come for 823 John.
1: 5-4.
2: Can you just pull this call on all attach?
1: 5-4, thank you.
0: 2 Lincoln, can you show me all with the units on 6-7 now? Just east, circle 4.
1: I copy code 4-6-7-7 McDowell. It's 2233.

0: 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Can you send me a message, please?
1: Ten-four.
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0: 15th Street in Van Buren with 10 tag Nora Lincoln Adam 8 Carl 6.
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4: Special PD has transferred your text to 911 call where 11 was texting her friend Nina. Unknown race, age, but is an 8th grader at South Coast Prep. For the description, she was trying to find one x-ray by 901 Ocean. Gustav has been working the call for the past 20 minutes. We would like us to check the above 24-101. Also, I'm trying to text Kenna with Gustav at 2235. Ready to follow.
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6: The traffic for 415 Frank at 1606 West Peoria, 621B. Frank? 621 John.
1: 600, okay, monitor.
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8: For contact, it's going to be security, uniformed, and unarmed. It's 2236, is there any follow? 10-4, thank you.
1: Right. 734 Lincoln, your backup. Charlie 7, 2237, frequency's clear.
2: Come see this one for report, and then put me on it, please.
1: 10-4. Charlie 7. 10-4.
2: 10-4, thanks.
1: Copy. Are you still on that fight on the Brazilian Street?
2: Just left. You can take me off.
1: Copy.
8: With the Arizona Wholesale Building. 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And it's 2238.
2: Can you put me on a 418 Tom-Mai off duty? 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
9: copy. To domestic 11,040
5: in the 20th through
9: I-924B. 925 Lincoln. 925 Lincoln, backup to order Charlie 9-22-86.
1: I need to make a backup for a domestic.
5: I'm tomorrow.
1: 92 John, I got you. I need to make a backup. Our domestic 11,040 North 28th Drive. White male, 30 to 40, 5'1 to 6 foot, heavy set tattoos, unknown weapons, no, just no further description, was sleeping on the dumpster, in the dumpster, when it coming in, it was taking out the trash. Skinny community, wants them removed, no contact, 2239. Come by call for a unit with a gray Nissan Rogue, Arizona 9, Victor Adam, 7 John David.
8: At 10,340 Western Crown King Road, 3100 South. Plain and Lifer on a verbal overwrite. Lifer using to give him back his phone and wallet so he can leave. Lifer's going to be a Lana, Hispanic female, 35 years old, black shirt, gray sweat. Unknown weapons, she's going to be 390. There's a 12-year-old and 17-year-old in the house. His mapping for contact is 2239. Is there any units fall?
10: One moment.
8: That's one, thank you.
4: Any other subject unknown weapons are standing out front of the Masterwork Auto yelling at the complainant. He is dropping off his vehicle. They're now standing in front of Circle K just watching the complainant. Contact J at 2240. 222 Lincoln. Complainant, as you can see, 22, they were able to get out.
11: Contact with the gray Nissan Rogue 9, Victor out of 7, John David.
4: Go ahead.
0: 8762
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0: 876. 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

Robert said 240 at 1624 East Broadway Road. If there's an additional unit that can come and help out, it's being worked on 24, 2241. Couple more units, 1624 East Broadway. Temper.

0: 2021 looking. Who's our comp on this call?
1: John, I can head that way.
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3: Final 11, John, this can be a 647 Victor, 4480 North Black Canyon. Set the Nana Lupe parking lot. 3 prior to the call, the cleanest stop parked white BMW times 3 with a template, Charles, Nora, Adam, 5, Sam, 8, unknown race male, a female inside. None on weapons, possible for AO inactivity, no one for contact, 2242, can I get a unit to follow?
4: Sure. Referencing a couple of previous incidents, compliance upset PD didn't make a report when the boyfriend grabbed her car keys off of the counter. Now saying the vehicle was towed and wants to speak to PD about it. You have Jamie for contact, 2242. Can I get a unit full?
5: 722,
4: John. 722, John. Thank you.

0: 821, Lincoln, I gave comp a call and he's gonna come to the door.
1: I'm sorry, can you send 9-9 there about Mark and Becky?
0: I spoke with the caller, he's gonna come to the door.
1: Okay.
0: 82 John, sending you the trip over at 6305 West McDowell Road at the Carson Area. I copy your 23, it's 2243.

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1: Henry.
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0: backup, Charlie
2: 8, 2244. 3 units, follow 8-0-2-Henry, 2207 West Flower Street, 3300 North, 822B.
1: Thank you, John.
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1: 214 Lincoln.
0: Yeah, I'm 23 on that alarm on Happy Valley. That's 04.
1: Happy 23-2501 West Happy Valley Road, and it's code 42246.
2: Information for units in the area. I-17 Union Hills. GPS, it's a wrong way driver going southbound on the northbound lanes. Unknown vehicle description. We get the wrong way at southbound on the northbound lanes, I-17 Union. 2246.
1: I-17 West Union Hills going southbound. Info's per DCS of a wrong way driver going southbound in northbound lane. Entered on Union Hills Drive on the vehicle description. Information only is 2247. 633 North.
3: My apologies, 633 North. Show me how it's set up, 17,040 North Scottsdale Road.
1: I copy.

0: Information only for units on the area of I-17 Union Hills. Going to be a runway driver per DPS going southbound, northbound lanes. Entered on Union Hills Drive, unknown vehicle description information only 2248.
1: And in the northbound lanes, entered on Union Hills Drive, unknown vehicle description. Crossing going southbound, northbound, 2248.

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0: 736 John, can you send audible my beat, please?
1: 10-4. It's going to be 1501 East Elmira Road. So this is coming from the office window. It's 2249 hours. Can I get a unit, Spall?
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0: 2-10-2-1, can I have your message for the Oswald? 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

0: 25 minutes, give me the check out for 31 Deer 2 North 54th Lane. Give me the check out from Tyrone, born in 2022, Indian male, 3 years old, he didn't make it out of daycare today. Last seen his mom, Ario, born in 07. Mom has history of 237 David 390 years. Is 18 years old, an Indian female, 18 years old, 5'4", medium built, and weapon. You've pregnant for 21 contact is 2251.
1: Come on, I copy what you want.
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1: Holding a flight at 5501 West Kimball Ave. Is there any units up close? So one running at 1st Street in Washington.
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3: Eastbound on Washington and 1st Street.
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4: eyes on him?
3: Yeah, I see, is that a woman in front of me, 1st Street in Washington?
4: Yeah, one man unit, 04, I see you.
1: Copy.

0: Do you guys have him? Are you still looking, or?
1: Yeah, we're still circulating.
2: Air 5 out of 5. What's the information on this subject? I'm not sure we'll be able to get in there with the flow of airport traffic.
1: It's just a 14 Tom, and then the field is provided.
3: Next 91. Air unit, thank you for searching. You can 1022. Purple unit, I got my units are circling. You can go ahead back to your post. We'll still circulate.
2: Air 5, I copy. We will synthetic.
0: Hispanic male, 20 years old, 5'9", thin build, black shirt, pants. Tattoos on his face, known on weapons. He's outside on the property, refusing to leave. He goes there, the employee for contract, 2255. Can I get a unit, Paul?
4: 31, John.
0: 31, John. Copy, thank you.
5: So, I'm going to 101 at 27th Avenue. I'm going to hear a loud bang, then tire squealing. Information, 2255.

0: Over 4.
1: 10-4, thank you. And then you have 22-6.
2: No, I'm 31, Mary. You can put us on that.
3: 10-4.
4: I don't know, Mary. I saw that as well.
3: 10-4.
5: Can you have practice out for me a message, please?
1: Practice out. Sorry, what's your name?
3: Is it Mary?

0: I don't know, maybe that's something else.
1: Go ahead.
0: We have 35th and Monroe, just south out of Route 2.
2: Yep.
1: How do you guys code for?
0: Echo, for you got 914 time with us.
1: Done.
3: From 419.07, our 28th place, house has been vacant for the past month. For the last 2 weeks, the plant smells something decomposing. So we have a Haley for 21 contact, 2258. I copy your back attach.
1: Mary. Anybody else for Charlie 9258?
4: Lincoln,
5: go ahead. Peoria and 17th Ave, out with Arizona license plate, King, Charles Adams, 0, John 5.
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0: 7:45 Bianca 6.
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0: Yeah, 32nd Street in Loop 202, I was Arizona Tent Tag 34 King, Adam Nora.
1: Time to 4.

0: 10,025 down. That comes back negative to a 2013 Chevy Impala out of 50.
1: Give me a trespasser at 5110 West Baseline Road at the Circle K. Give me a known trespasser, Gabby, a female, 40 years old, 5'3", 160 pounds, wearing gray shirt, black pants, known weapons. She's on 237 David, is in the back of the property, refusing to leave. You've brought in the employee for contact is $2,300.
2: Hi, 13, John.
1: Go ahead.
2: Yeah, reference our trespasser. See, have you set mail on? Did he have any bags?
1: 6560
2: left. 3. 170. That's dread. Yeah, blue shirt. Or you can have a black shirt, from a black satchel.

0: 21 Lincoln, I'm out with the victim right now at 5707.
1: Copy, you're out with the victim.
2: I'm 14, Tom. We have one detained.
3: We have one detained, 35th of Monterosa.
1: Hey, 24 John, the 918 Tom's going to be at 2931 North 40th Drive. Going to be a pickup with Nathan, Hispanic male, born in 06. 5'7", 165 pounds, danger to self and others, unknown weapons. Going to be going to UPC at 1201 South 7th Ave. No, for contact, it's 2303. Is there a unit to follow?
2: 821, John.
1: First one, thank you. I'll get those tapes sent to you.

0: 8-7-1 Marriott, it's going to be the 415 Everett at 10630 West Peen Street. It's going to be the house across the street. Caller's using loud music and drinking in the front yard. Known for contact, it's 2304.
1: 815 Lincoln, code 6.
0: 815 Lincoln, go ahead.
1: 70th Ave and Haven Drive, John Ray Edward, 0130.
2: My custody.
0: 823 John, I copy one in custody. 5707 West Mara Street. Hey, 815 Lincoln, that was 70th Ave, and what was the other cross street?
1: Haven Drive.
0: I'm sorry about that. Thank you.

0: Hey, 21 Lincoln.
1: Hey, 21 Lincoln.
0: Can you ask 23 John the name of the other gentleman, the one that's 5152?
1: Hey, 23 John.
2: Was that for me?
1: Yeah. 10-4, what's the name of the other gentleman?
2: Sorry, I can't hear you.
1: What's the name of the...
0: Figure it out in a second, thank you.
1: 4.

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1: 44 Street of Meadow, 17200 North, 47 Victor, broadcast through a goal rolling. Fight verbal in a 22-volt sedan. Plant happy and unknown black male yelling at the driver, then they left eastbound on Meadow Drive. None on weapons, no further information or description. No one for contact. Good permission, only at 2308.

0: 6:15 geometry traffic. 1040 north 28 traffic. 15th Street. Keep out the full area playing loud music. No one can come like that. 2308. Is there a unit to follow? Unit to back up 615 John on that 415 Edward 5627 North 16th Street.
1: 613 Lincoln.
0: Jumper.

0: 513 John.
1: 513 John.
0: Yeah, I'm hearing 514 John around. Subject matches the description of the trespasser on 602 North First Ave. Just fine.

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2: 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And then who did it, there's no towing info or tracking info. 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
0: American 6.
1: 726 Mary, go ahead.
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1: 10-4.
5: 10-4, John, I'll leave him. Dolphin, X-ray 19 will be 17 to 514 John.
1: Copy.
6: Yeah, we're in the alley just behind the Circle K at 602 North Cross Town.
1: Anyone to break away or come from away service domestic, 3201 East Cary Lane, 233D.
7: 22 John. Do we have any units that can break off another call and head over there or come from away?
5: 211 Mary, we'll switch from away.
1: 10-4, thank you.
7: 22 John, Warner.
1: Okay. It's going to be the 6% of Victor at 3044 East South Lawn Avenue. Represent a pretty offense and a secondhand information from Steve. At this point, there's a male in a small white car is back in friend's driveway. Steve should answer the door for PD this time. There's no contact. It's 23. 12 is your backup.
5: Hi, 14 John.
1: 10 John.
5: Can you ask the portable unit if they ID their subject from the trespassing?
8: Or whatever. Yeah, he's going to be ID.
1: At 23, 12 hours. 6:15, John, did you copy your call was broadcasted?
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0: 7329. Can you put me back on incident 2144, please?
1: Seven fifteen King, go ahead.
0: I'll be at 4 Front Street in Camelback, out with Arizona, Mary King, Nora, Mary Union, Sam Charles.
1: North Campbell Ave. Asked for a 964 Tom, and when the 964 Tom came on the line, two males were talking over each other. One male said he needed assistance, while the other said he needed no assistance. Interpreter couldn't understand what was going on. Unknown if weapons involved, they're possibly 390. Here are the male for contact. It's 2315. Is there a unit follow?
2: I need to change anything.
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3: 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And 732 Link.
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5: 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That was a gray Nissan, no plate.
1: 10-4, can I get another unit to 2322 West Thomas for a vehicle, no plate?
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0: 4.
2: DPS is following a black motorcycle rider in black clothing. Isn't needing assistance. It's information only. It's 2320.
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0: too, thinking, yeah, I'm not worth one on DPS right now. They're at 5-5 in Indian school, just FYI.
1: Okay, copy your own one in Indian. Ground with DPS at 55th Avenue, Indian School Road.
0: Yeah, it looks like they're going westbound, so whatever. Anybody just watch out for it.
1: I copy. DPS is going westbound from 55th Avenue Indian School. Looking at both motorcycle rider in black clothing. Information only is 2321.
2: Avenue. The Chevy four-door pickup pulled up to the dumpsters, picked up unknown object by the dumpster and maintenance shed, put in the bed of the truck, last thing going south on Richard for contact is 2321.

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2: 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Does the CPU still here?
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2: I copy, thank you.
1: John, is 24 Mary available?
2: 224 Mary.
5: But
2: are you available to make a backup for 221 John for 647? Of course.
4: All of Lincoln Adam, 8 Tom.
2: Has worked, yeah. Copy, it's going southbound.
6: Unknown original last seen wearing a dark blue shirt with white writing, black sweatpants. Made an unknown 9-1 X-ray statement, left the house with a loaded shotgun. Subject works at this plane, is expected to start at midnight. Police is headed there now in a 2020 Honda Civic, Tom Adam, Adam 486. At 2310 hours, the 21 was pinged and tracked at the I-10 and I-17. And this is from Avondale, and they went 21 contact. 2327 is the copy this.
1: John, I copy. Can we get maybe a couple more units?
2: 831 Mary, were you able to stop the vehicle?
5: The vehicle stop. We're going to be on 83rd and Thomas just south.
2: 83rd Avenue Thomas just south.
7: And 715 King, that plate is coming back valid to Lansing, Illinois for a gray Dodge van.
6: Excellent.
1: I
6: 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Is there any way you could do a workup on him? 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
3: I found a fire call on May 11th. Looks like it was a landline that called. 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
8: Okay, if you give me about 10 minutes, I can head that way.
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0: Thanks, I'll think of it.
1: Good.
0: You just drove by the address. The Honda is not at the location. We're gonna knock on the nose, see to make sure everybody's okay.
1: Probably the Honda's not there, you're gonna announce or knock on the nose, make sure everyone's alright. And just
2: it looks like his vehicle just scanned one ago, 37 Glendale. Going northbound.
3: Northbound.
4: Back doors on the front motion sensor went off. The government checked to found the back door open and locked. Lock is broken. Also appears a part of the tree in the front yard is down. Will be seen or heard. Lindsay for contact is 2335. Is there a backup?
1: This is a 908 provided PD statements. The wife stated that there was none of those statements made today. She made them previously. And I guess he said when people like me are afraid to 911 x-ray, they have PD do it.
0: Speaking to one of the employees over here at the address, she's aware of what's going on. The wife called her. Our individual is supposed to be here at work at midnight.
1: Good.
5: Hey, we're in the area of 35th and Glendale. What's that vehicle on for?
1: It's going to be a 2020 Honda Civic. It was just a 91 X-ray ETL for Avondale. And I guess he's supposed to have a loaded shotgun. I wanted a 91 X-ray by PD. Or he said that in the past.
2: Just wanted to make sure I copy your 23. Are you code 4?
1: Six on a 2020 Honda Civic.
2: This is a 901 Charles, 300 North 7th Street, 518B. 5 North 9th Street. White male, average build, 5'5", 30 to 40 years old, light color, muscle T, Tony, no belongings, inside gazebo across from the parking lot, been formally trespassed before, nobody's contact, 2337, can I get a unit to follow?
5: 7-3-3, can you give me a second, just pull this call and I'll follow?
2: Copy that, thank you.
0: From the garage, so like that, he cannot go in.
3: Copy. West Avondale has a crime on him. I don't see an issue or reason to force contact with him, but we can avoid the area while you're still making contact with him. We'll get updates on the place, especially if it starts returning.

0: Alright, 1213, we copy that, sir.
1: We have a 21 for this guy as well, while we're at it.
0: I'll grab it right now.
2: Seven thirteen Mary, go ahead.
3: 22nd Street in Camelback, out with temporary tag 976198 Charles.
4: Just to clear the property and do a check, sir.
2: Can I get a couple more units for 19,728, please? And 713 Mary, that's coming back to no registration found for 100 Elantra 2023. Are you code 4?
1: We're code 4, thank you.
2: Code 4.
5: And check this out just for info. It looks like 2 of those. He was still northbound, 35th and Dunlap.
2: I'm calling for Charlie 312 on Adam 7.
6: 4.
2: 21 Lincoln on your head. Alfair 2120 East Hollis.
1: Unless we have other crimes on him, I don't see a reason to force the confrontation with him at this point.

0: I guess he just called the wife. He's not calling her. He's to tell her where she was.
1: Where's her at?
2: 40-second drive in Vineyard.
1: Okay, where are you guys cut for?
2: Go for.
1: 10-4.
0: Copy. From T, keep the doors, windows shut, and call us if he shows up.
1: Information from 609, your units in the area of Black Canyon, Bethany Home Road, No One Ocean Broadcast. I just over to the scene, fire is 17. No one for contact information only at 2341. Here. Charger. Marching traffic is the 901 Charlie, 3030 North 7th Street, and the 85B.
3: 33,
1: 34.
4: 7:34
1: King,
4: and
1: a backup, Charlie
4: 7,
1: 2341.
0: Is everyone jump
4: up me
0: on it, please?
1: 10-4, Charlie 7.
4: Okay,
1: there's another monitor. Can you play
4: for some
1: last
4: backup, please?
1: 10-4. Do we have any units with less lethal can... Any less lethal available for this 901 Charlie 3030?
5: 3rd to Lincoln, not hyperbolic fetch.
1: 10-4.
6: Repeat the area of 40, the person on.
1: 10-4. Go ahead.
7: 7-4, Tucson, down south.
1: 3-4. Copies of trespassing at 618 North Central Avenue in the alley, black mouth in 30s, do rag, black shirt, beige shorts, no weapons with a backpack, and a white female, blonde hair, 30s, medium build, white shirt, blue shorts with a dog. Rosa for contact is at 2343. Information for units in the area of 1645 East Sunland. It's a 901 broadcast. 34-year-old female fell and passed out, not waking, vomiting, diabetic, and is breathing. Fire 17 is information at 2343.

0: 814, John.
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0: Gonna be for a trespasser, 7151 West Indian School Road. There's two males, one's a Hispanic male, the other one we know to the race. 25 years old, medium build, wearing black clothing. They have some kind of tools. They're not threatening, just wants them removed. They're in the laundry room by the playground. Javier, I'll take contact. 2344, can I get you? Just kidding, 13, when I see you attached, thank you.

0: like, so I feel like he's from the comedy. Sorry for anybody else that's coming to 22.
1: I copy reference 19,007 or 28th. Please pre-ask if they're going to work their property to anyone else 17 and 22.
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1: 25 Lincoln.
0: 25 Lincoln in your backup. Charlie 6, 2347.
2: Sir, resident monitor.
0: Sir, 202 Mary from Lloyd.
1: Thank you, John Monitor.
3: The long Victoria address on a Mazda stand. Are you good for?
1: I'll take a slow roll if you got it.
3: Can I get a slow roll? Sure. Okay, 13, Lincoln, copy.

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0: 923 Ray, copy your message, 3455 West Peoria. It's a white test with a guy, turtle in the 20s. White shirt, unknown shorts. No weapons. Thinks he might be on 237 or 390. Set the second window of the drive-thru saying he's not going to move until PD's called. 2349. 932 Murray, copy 102 miles to 2349.
1: Going to be 56th Street in Valley Vista, out with Arizona, Bravo, Mary King, 9956.
2: Defense has been trespassed multiple times before. Subject popped on the side of the building outside. The client has the trespassing card and the lights are removed and trespassed again. Contact curb the employee at 2350. Is there a unit to follow?
3: PD has eyes on him. They're going to return my phone call and let me know that they have him.
2: Trespassing, Christine, 44 East 3rd Avenue.
4: 4-23-15. I can go further.
2: Okay, thank you.
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0: 2 digits American. He's under the knife. Close the middle there.
1: Okay, going to be a call to 2633 East Libby Street. I'm claiming send a verbal with a male who lives in her shed. His name is Joey. Hispanic male, 40 years old, 5'9", thin build, white jersey and black shorts. I also advising he busted out her windshield earlier today and made threats to take stuff from her house. Then he used to contact 2352.
2: It's going to be a defense.
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1: 12 man.
0: Standing in a back of the wheel truck 4283.
2: What are they taking out?
1: We went down monitor.
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0: 900 Copy 2120 East Helena Drive. There's a subject with no further description outside trying to enter the gate and wanting to harm complainant since he has a bill to pay. He's saying it's a long story, it's not making much sense. 2353, I copy your back of the touch. Go ahead.
2: Where was that hot traffic? Channel 2?
0: Charlie Moore. There's a teen in office, white female, 50s, wearing a long sleeve brown shirt, blue jeans. They're going to be in handcuffs. We have David for contact 2354.
2: 15 to 20 ago, there was a dark champagne-colored Tahoe that followed complainant to her job, which is at listed 20, from her house while she was on the bus stop. Unknown say possibly bright white lights are around the frame of the white paper plate. Driver possibly Hispanic male, 30s to 40s short, possibly a vehicle that's been circling complainant for the past 3 weeks. Complainant does not see him anymore. Treatment for contact is a 2354.

0: Driver Swirl.
1: Thank you.
2: Caller is possibly 918 for 21 history. The complainant heard loud verbal between the kids and their mom. When asked a question, said just a male, I don't know, and possibly having relations, possible CIT issue, nobody for contact. 2356, can I get a unit to follow?
1: 711, John.
2: 711, John. Copy. Thank you.

0: 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Ten 22, this is the one, John.
1: Copy.
2: Emergency traffic, it's 962 versus a building 2840 was Cactus Road, 931 meet.
1: 931, Mary, we're 23.
2: 9, but over, I copy your 23, it's 2840 was Cactus Road, it's a vehicle, this is a QT, the vehicle's halfway in the QT. So the driver appears 398 white Dodge Caravan, we're going to keep the traffic on, and like 9 is 2357, for a secret.
3: Did you hear Bobby saying on Adamville?
4: I'm getting flagged down. I'm code 4.
0: Code 4.
1: Yeah, not everyone, Mayor. We're going to be out with the driver right now.
2: Copy out with the driver.
5: This also looks like it's into the wall, not the QT building.
2: Copy, into the wall, not the building.
0: So 13 King?
1: 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Maybe I might tell you.
0: Is there any unit with a working printer to help out at 6560 West Nez Perth Street?

0: And again, it was a working printer to help out at 656 Airwolf, just Care Street.
1: Through Mary, we're on our way.
2: 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Anyone else involved, or is it just that single vehicle on the wall?
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0: 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Ivan Heather Bray.
1: Turn over to Road 930 to meet. 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
2: Yeah, you can put us on.
0: Yeah, 8:13 Lincoln on your heads.
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0: 10-4.
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1: Seven three four Tommy, I'm still reporting at seven.
2: Beeping, they don't know if it tripped or not. 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Make up for contact, midnight three, do I need to call?
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0: Can we get Chuck Wolf for 13,616 West 43rd Street, apartment 163? Second night information from friends, asked a white female, 32 to 33, none on weapons, 21 listed on the call. Got into a verbal with boyfriend, Isaac, 1993, white male, 6'1", 165 pounds. Subject was sleeping on the couch with a knife in hand, but is now awake, so friends afraid to answer the door, where B23 has locked herself in the bathroom. At Manego 3, is there a unit to follow?
3: 6:30, sorry. 10-4. One Lincoln, please.
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0: Copy. 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
2: 821 Lincoln. Seven three three John, can you tell me?
1: Yeah, 733 John, that's 73 John, no mention of a 491.
0: Copy that, no mention of 491, 722 John, you got?
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0: 625 John.
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0: One of the subjects right here is requesting fire because he is sweating and his heart is racing. 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
4: Good. 736 Lincoln, I copy your message for the check welfare at 1727 East Oak Street, number 3. Complaints Reed Kale have been offline for the past day, unknown if weather-related or if done by the subject. Looking for any forced entry, you've got Joseph for telephone contact, 6 after midnight. Can I get a unit still?
3: 736 John.
4: 736 John. Copy your attack. It's Scott for contact, who is a security guard, uniform, and armed. It is 07 hours. Is there a backup?
5: 413 John, you can put me on.
4: 10-4.
0: 454 Lincoln, morning, custody.
4: 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And 735B and a trespasser at 2935 North 18th Place. 735
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0: 10-4.
2: Employees currently sitting at a table, nothing verbal heard. Here's Pedro, the manager for contact. It's midnight 09, 821, John. I hope you're following.

726 Mary, I copy your message for the Tech Welfare, 2426 East Jefferson Street. And I copy that you can't be until it's 10 minutes.

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1: Hey, 21, thank you for a phone. I don't know how I got out removed from 20500. Can you put me back on it and show me 17 to Vibe Electronics to do a major drop off?
2: I'm going to put you on, back on 20055. Can you tie in the 20 that you're in 17 to?
1: Vibe Electronics.
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3: Hey,
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3: 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From minus 20 to 800, last we're going to be 960.
4: It's going to be 3001 North 36th Street, Catalina Apartment. Complaint saying there's a lot of music coming from a boombox next door. Refused to the unit or near the unit of where it's playing. Said it's been going on since this morning about 1 o'clock. Nobody for contact 12 minutes after midnight. 712 King, I see you attached. Thank you.
5: They got back into their white Jeep Renegade and we'll be waiting. 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

0: 19. Can I get my numbers, please?
1: Yeah, they're going to be 123-2422.

0: 7369, 487 on Osborne, and copy everything you can tell there as well.
1: Yeah, 10-4. Do you want me to stack the other one to you?
0: Yes, please.
1: Yeah, 10-4, it's going to be 309 East Osborne Road. Circle K, subject worked out with food. Hispanic female, late 20s by 4, average build, blue shirt, black shorts, no known weapons, hand backpack, less than a foot, going in unknown direction. It's 14 minutes after midnight. Can I get a unit small?
2: 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I'll keep working on your backup.
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2: 411 Lincoln, I copy. Thank you.
4: And 411 John, I'm looking at the front sister. We've been out there several times. I believe it's still working in that roof.
5: A-15 Lincoln on your head.
4: I am good for it, thank you.

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1: We're also looking at 647 Victor, 2432 West Kowalski Lane.

0: now you're 23. We just got another duplicate. Looks like the caller wasn't answering questions, just called and still sounded very 390. Our call taker advised them you were 23.
1: Yeah, we're talking to him. We're code 4.
0: I copy. You're talking to him. You're code 4. Thank you. Can you tell me what was the reasoning?
1: Sorry, can you tell me?
0: Can you 10-9 the reading for fire, sorry?

0: 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George, status check. 47-1350 East Northern Apartment 113. 1 hour ago, 390 male by the name of Ryan was on TikTok Live with an AK-47. Stay with special ops. Point this video of the incident. Wants to send us a CV as well. Judging for 21 contacts at Midnight 18. Is there a unit to call them?
1: Last three are going to be 964.
0: All right, copy 102 miles. It's midnight 18.
2: Let me check welfare. 4626 on 39th Avenue on the 418 Bravo, 3135 West Royal Palm.

0: Mr. Trump gives a criminal damage 1907 North 31st Street 722B. Emergency traffic is at 245 18th Street Southern 423B.
1: 424 Mary.
0: 424 Mary, anyone else? Charlie 4, 019.
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3: 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Copy that, thank you.

0: 822 Lincoln, your calls will leave the Audible at 4838. Half North 59th Avenue. It's going to be a Mary's Barber Shop. And a back door. No one for contact if 3921 is there in the hotel. There you can call 822 Lincoln to an Audible at 4838 North 59th Avenue.
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2: Circle for 4626 North 39th Avenue, unit 411. Clint is a verbal with the son, Bobby, 175, white male, 39 years old. Black bandana, unknown color shirt, white shorts. He's got a 415 William in the backpack at 33rd and Indian School.

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1: Coming through, Mary, copy your message. 11,015, the morning 221. Transient in front of complainant's window, sleeping. Hispanic male, 4 years old, 5'11", black shirt, blue jeans. No weapons, once moved along, no contact, 023.

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0: Unfortunately speaking, it's going to be the 6-7 Victor, 2432 West Kowalski Lane, 3900 South. There's a back Ford Edge, an old driver in the area for the past week. Does not live in the community, just drives around, then leaves. It's 025. Is there a backup?
1: Watch my children.

0: 8-11, John, it's going to be the check roll for 80th Drive and Heather Bay Drive, 4300 North. Possible transient subject is sleeping half on the sidewalk for past 2 hours. Premier white female, late 20s, 5 foot, average build, green top, black pants, no weapons. Smell for fact is midnight 26, is there a unit to follow? 10-4, raise a moment.
1: 6-1, shall monitor.
0: 10-4. 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I copy your response to 811 John. I'll keep working on the backup.
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0: 421 Mary Echo 6. Eighteenth Street in Warner, out with Arizona, X-ray Lincoln Adam 1, John Bravo. 10-4. That flight is going back to Bended to a full fusion, registered to Delaney out of Mesa. 8-24 John, the next is going to be a trespasser at 4102 Western Cantle Boulevard.
1: 31 Lincoln.
0: 24. 41 years old, 5'3", 175 pounds, white shirt, jeans, and weapons. Trash, trash bags with personal items, catering in the door and knocking at the door. Alice, the house manager for contact. It's midnight 28, 821 John, I cover your following.
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1: Code 4.
0: Copy. And Heather Bray.
2: Hey, 11 John, I'm code 4. It's number 3. Thank you, though.
0: All right, copy. It's code 4. It's number 3. ABS driving Heather Bray. It's the 9th.

0: 4-2 American. He's just on my partner now that he has a 51 out of Riverside for Murray. It's not extraditable though.
1: Hi, coffee. Thank you.

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0: Can you put me out on check welfare 25 to 25 plus green light, please?
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0: 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You copy info and it's 33 after midnight.
1: H 15 Lincoln.
0: Hey, 15 Lincoln.
1: Hey, is there possibly a two-man that could help me out with this transport? My prisoner's gonna have to go to Banner Australia.
2: Trespassing duty to be seen West Wall Road at midnight 34. Do you have the information?
0: Right.

0: I'm calling a two-man unit that's available to help with the transporting a prisoner that has to go to Banner Estrella. All right, copy. No response to 815 Lincoln. I'll keep trying.
1: Thank you so much.

0: 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You copy info, it's 35 after midnight. Go ahead.
1: With one run, Curly and Dobbins, we can't complete yet. I'll give you a second.

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2: It's going to be a trespasser, 6481 North Arizona Biltmore Circle. It's going to be a Danny. Male is 20, dark shirt, none on weapons, with a bottle of whiskey in his hand, at the corner of Arizona Biltmore and Lincoln. You've got Dave, the security guard, unarmed and uniformed, for contact 36 midnight. Do I have a unit to follow? 22-714 King, I see your test. Thank you.
1: Respond 0056.
0: 24.
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0: 8:30 Thermar is gonna head to you to help you with that.
1: 18:22, we gotta figure it out. Thank you so much.
0: 8:30 Thermar, do you copy?
2: Yeah, we copy.
3: Yes, loud music. No one for contact 37 after you, Apollo.
4: Two
3: 42
4: Marion, house is clear.
3: 1-4. The house is clear. 10-8 East Walton, it's clear. 437 after.
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0: Picking up on Clint's daughter, Lexi, 2011, white female, 50 years old, 85 pounds, 4'10", and a weapon. She was previously out there earlier tonight. I think I'm still worried about her since she hasn't called her court order. She left for telephone contact, but then after 2 million dollars were touched.

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1: Good.
0: It's a 647 at 975 at North 7th Street, Circle K. Black male, 20 to 30, gray shirt, black shorts, black and white shoes, no weapons, left westbound while on the 21 to the bus stop area. But if someone wants to talk to PD since he has a video of an earlier shoplifting, carry your contact, 040 hours. After contact, information only at midnight, 40 hours.
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4: East Tracy Lane, unit 4. Speakers being on the walls being loud, ongoing issues. I'll figure out a possible TSQ situation for the complainant. Call for contact supporting laughter.
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1: 512 Mary Pryor.
0: 512 Mary, anyone else? Charlie 5042.
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0: Okay, so I'm trying to drive.
4: 517.
0: Copy, 102 miles of tonight, 42. Temple. 418 Bravo at 2217 North 35th Drive. Going to be a neighbor, black male, heavy build, none of weapons, lives just west. Keeps driving by in an 03 brown van, flipping plane off, and 250ing him. He's going to be in front with friend, drinking. He's Guadalupe for contact. It's 92, is there any call?
1: No one's wrong.
0: That's more, thank you.
2: Yeah, I believe he was leaving when we came back out here.
0: Copy.

0: 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We copy the info for our call.
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0: We have a two tag, 12 William 9147. We're on Euclid right now.
2: 424 Mary, it's going to be a slow spell. We're going to be at 39 in Euclid.
1: I copy the slow to stop.
4: John, copy the slow to stop. Is it making an attempt to stop?
2: It slowed down. Can you check for the area in info?
1: They're 10 states by 10 Frank on Charlie Deck.
4: They're going to be tied up on 510 Frank.
1: What's that plate again?

0: 42 John to 424 Mary. Did that vehicle stop?
1: Stop, can you start us another unit, please?
2: 117.
0: I heard it's Mary, subject stop.
3: Good.
0: At 25th Avenue, Cactus, with one.
3: So.
4: Can you go for it?
0: 30. 4-4.

0: Departure for Mary, are you code 4 for now?
1: We're code 4, can you start us one more unit? We got people trying to enter off our top over here.
0: Yeah, we have a lot 17.
2: I'm 11 John, and back up to the over Charlie 9048, frequency clear.
3: Hey, this can be Bravo Adam Charles, 43, 3 David, or a 0?
2: Okay, give me 1 second while I run it.

0: 32, Major, copy.
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0: Sorry, somebody is having a phone call.
1: Send my party, no one's got a 50 here.
0: 32, Mary, I don't copy.
2: I copy.
0: Mercy traffic, it's 962 for Wilbur, 4207 West Orangewood Avenue, 921 meet.
3: Thanks for the way park.
4: 17. Let me just advise me when you guys have an update.
3: What's it for, Mary? We got one detained right now.
5: Probably one detained.
6: 424 Mayor, we're code 4. Family was just coming out for the stop. He decided to drive home instead of pull over.
5: Copy, guys, your code 5. The family was just coming out.
0: 12-1-10, done, Captain.
4: Done.
7: 424 Mayor, we got nothing. Everyone can slow down.
5: There's nothing that's out there, we can slow it down.

0: 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Charlie 5 is looking for you for a domestic on 7th Street in Mojave.
1: 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Thank you.
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4: That's fine, thank you. 34, I can't put me on that. That's fine, thank you.

0: 512 Mary.
1: 512 Mary.
0: Yeah, we're off the complaint unit over here. It's code 4. It's not 260 or 261. It's damaged more so like a 240. But we're code 4 here.
1: I copy you out with the complaint. It's code 4. I'm on 240.

0: And I know we're not on priority deck, but we can clear this.
1: I have a meeting for 230 South 12th House.
2: Can you post my numbers?
1: 10-4, your number's on 43rd Street, you're going to be 1-2-3-2-4-6-1.
2: 10-4, thank you.
1: You're welcome. And 401, Tom, are you trying to clear?
3: 401, Tom, good work.

0: 8 14 John for traffic. It's going to be the 415 India at 7021 West McDowell Road. It's going to be unit 203. Daughter Bella, born in 2015, white female, 11 years old. Possibly hitting her head and yelling at mother from the back porch while not wanting to go to school. Hasn't been physical, but it's hard to calm down. No weapons in the home. You have Katie for contact. It's midnight 59. Is there units follow? Four units follow 814 John to a 415 India.
1: Call.
0: 10-4, thank you.
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3: you. 32 Canary for traffic.
1: 232 Canary, go ahead. The trespasser is 719 East Thunderbird at the Fast Market. On the building of the subject being in the front door, being broke with the complainant, then on the side of the building, white male, 50 years old, 5'10", slim build, black jacket, blue jeans, black hat, and weapons. On the north side of the building, Taylor for contact at 101.
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0: information for 700 units. We're going to 510 Franklin Adam or Charlie Deck 4. Kia Silver, Kia Optima, Lincoln Ocean Robert 1 North Adam. We're at the I-17 in McDowell, we're northbound. We're going to send Charlie 4. And Charlie Deck 4. Cynthia, Silver Kia Optima, Lincoln Ocean Robert 1 North Adam. I-17 in McDowell, we're northbound. We're going to send Charlie 4 to 1-2-4.
1: Lincoln, can I get my numbers?
2: It's going to be 123-2555.
3: Okay.
4: 92,
3: John.
4: Good.
3: See if any of my 92 units that just cleared that 961, if they can head to that 417-18. We have 600 units coming from a ways.
4: Yeah, Tempo, are there any 92 units that will switch over to Charlie 6 for this 417-18? 10-828 North Bill Drive.
3: 922 Lincoln, I'd start over.
4: Copy 922 Lincoln, thank you. It's Charlie 6.
5: 922 Lincoln, Sherman, responder.
4: Thank you.
3: Thank you, John. I'll follow that.
4: Tommy, thank you.
3: Interesting weekend. I went to Charlie 6, correct?
4: 10-4, Charlie 6.
2: The list of 20 didn't give time frame, disconnected, no answer on callback. You have mail for contact, it's 106, variant call.
6: Total reference is 962. Still following this blood trail. 39th in Orangeley now. We're still continuing eastbound. So it's a pretty decent amount of blood we've been tracking. So once we are able to see if we can find a victim, we'll have fire come out.
4: Copy. You guys are 39th Avenue in Orangewood, still following a blood trail. Once you guys find him, we'll contact fire. We'll contact fire.

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1: Glenn?
0: It's at 47-1301 West Watkins at the Delta Construction. Off-site is a creating a go-to subject possibly because the fence is a construction site. I thought of the alarm and the subject left on foot westbound on Watkins, two Hispanic males. First one about 5'8", medium build, white baseball cap, gray shirt and jeans, dark shoes. Second one wearing a black shirt, black pants, white shoes, a clear backpack, and no weapons. Looks like it's someone for comic. I'm assuming you just to check the premises. This one 08 is there to follow.
2: 411 Lincoln.

0: Murphy, traffic 5039 23rd Avenue and Claremont Street, 915 East. Any units for 5039 Pleasant Avenue, Claremont Street, 915 East.
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2: 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Check on Mother Elizabeth of 1973, white female. Take medication, subject last text of the complaint at $2,000, no answer, complaint at Greenville and knock.
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3: I need us to help out. Charlie and I will fight 27th Avenue in Claremont.
0: Tower.
3: 27th Avenue in Claremont, being worked on Charlie 6.
4: This is the 700 units that can help out Prince Call, holding up Charlie 9, then enter this topic of fight, 27th Avenue in Claremont, line 15B.

0: 623 out. You can put me on the hot traffic.
1: Copy. It's going to be work on Charlie 6.
2: This is Atlanta. Can you put me on the hot traffic as well? 10-4.
3: You can relocate it. I just fell off in the dispatch. If you could just do me a favor, if any walk-ins come in regarding 962, any of the nearby hospitals, just let us know, please.
4: 10-4, we'll send out a message.

0: Carl Lemon, John Crozier.
1: Go ahead, sir.
0: 36th Avenue in Van Buren, just north. Arizona, Robert, 5 Adams, 9 Tom Mary.
1: 10-4.
2: I copy. Is that footage live, or is it time frame on that?
3: That's not much for live. She just crossed and then eastbound. She's in that parking lot. She just walked through the rocks. I'll put a photo of her in team.
2: I copy. We'll head over there.
1: We're on 12 subjects, mixed races and genders and ages, not on weapons. Clinging on a gray Honda, complaining it's red Mazda. Males are possibly having relations. Coming for contact at 1:13 hours. Is there a unit to follow?
0: 16, Roger.
1: 10-4.
2: Can I copy myself and 923 Mary Adam? We're going to be approaching the intersection of 35th and Orangewood now.
4: Copy 35th and Orangewood.
3: Yeah, she'll be a white female, long dark hair, wearing a dress.
0: 2 miles.
1: Go ahead.
0: Y3-0175.
1: I copy 1:14 hours.
2: Alright, Mr. Lincoln. Yeah, she's got a decent amount of blood dripping from her legs, and she's bleeding from the face. You just want to outside, come over here and check her out.
4: That's a fourth on the call.
1: Thank you, Sentry.

0: Still looking for a 10 speed that is willing to meet anywhere for 600.
1: He says he will meet anywhere.
2: I'm in 3-3, listen.
1: Go ahead.
2: For this alarm call from this open door. This has happened a couple times over the last couple days. Same thing, just this back brick door that is open. It doesn't seem like there's any signs of forced entry, and I know that we've had a lot of trouble getting hold of an RP in the past.
3: It was in a DV-240 situation, and is not being involved in an accident. Furthermore, she looks like she does have some injuries that are consistent with that 952, and obviously she's leaving the team blood trail.
4: Copy, we have fire 17 to use now.
3: Nine twenty-one, Mary. The complainant say if there was only 101 that came out of this car, or was it also now?
5: The witness we spoke to said it was only one female that was in the vehicle, solo occupant. And for further info, we spoke with the owners of the other vehicle. They do desire prosecution for the hit and run.
3: All right, copy. Any video surveillance over there that you guys are able to get?
0: T-17 to SCS, where are you guys?
1: Okay, just with
0: Templar.
6: Our residence at 4208 has a doorbell ring camera.
1: Cactus House, were we able to tell if that vehicle, when she was driving it, came from 35th? As I can look back and see if there's any footage of her going that way.
7: Hey,

0: and John. Any update on fire? My victim's asking for them.
1: Give me 1 second. I actually just switched in. I'm getting through the messages now. I'll give them a call and figure it out.
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4: I'm going to be in the ED on a room. I'm going to need to pick up Juliet, born in 04, white female, brown hair, 5'4", 185 pounds. Dangerous to self and others, no weapons. I'm going to be going to Peoria, 11361 North 99th Ave. It's 119. I'll get the 1031 sent to you. Is there a unit to follow?
5: 21 Lincoln.
4: 10-4, thank you.
5: 22 Lincoln, 02.
4: Hey, 22 Lincoln, you wanted the 918 Henry as well?
5: 10-4.
4: 10-4, thank you.
5: Thank you.
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Can we go to Rapid SOS? It's an iPhone 961 alert, open line, no answer on callback. It's 121, is there a unit to follow? There a unit to follow 813 Lincoln to a check welfare at 1602 North 73rd Drive. 10-4, thank you.

Line call for David 74. H34 King, this call is going to be the domestic at 75th Avenue Van Buren Street at the northwest corner on the bus stop. Going to be in verbal with a girlfriend, Ariana. This subject was in physical 30 though. An unknown location with another 101. She's going to be 390. And then listen open line with verbal. And this guy did no answer on callback. Did have a duplicate call of the male half calling in. It was an open line and disconnected, no answer on callback. It's 122-833 Mary, I copy your following.

0: 921 married to 925 Lincoln. You guys are located at 35th, correct?
1: Yeah, 10-4, we're just going to be just south. I mean, just east on the south side of the street.
0: 10-4, fire came back to the scene of the crash. We're going to redirect him over to you.
2: Clayton's white Chrysler 300 versus dark blue or black Honda hatchback. License 5, Bravo Adam, 9, Sam, 5. Vehicle went to pull off and exchange info, but the other driver kept going southbound on 35th at past the Canto. You have 1 for contact, it's 124.
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1: 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I'm 29.

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0: 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Supervisor, I'm on there.
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1: Copy, Trespasser 601 East Main School, Circle K. There's a white male in the 36-foot blonde hair, green t-shirt, and a weapon. He's refusing to leave. It's 129 units, follow.
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3: Pulling an audible at 6323 West Van Buren. I've been for Lincoln, I got to hear a message. 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At 4138 West Bruce Avenue, 1079. Chicago PD needs Phoenix to make contact with the Rodrigo Lopez Bar Carlos to confirm whereabouts of son and confirm son's identity through scars, marks, and or tattoos and inform the father of 901 Henry. Christopher is the detective taking 21 contact, 130.

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1: 47, 17,425 North 19th Avenue, previous a pool near the office. Three possible homeless subjects are hanging out at the pool, possibly using 237 David. They advise the pool closed at 2200 hours and they want them to move along. 134, do I need to follow? 10-4. 3 now 418 Tom, 230 East Bell Road.
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1: Hey, PBT, able to help out. 35th Avenue in Orangewood. 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I'll try Bible 15, and if no response, I'll try Cityway.
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1: Five Lincoln
0: and your backup, Charlie 516.
2: 435 Lincoln, I copy Charlie at 4.
1: Four three John, I can monitor. Do you need a backup?
2: Okay. You need a backup 434 Mary as well. I copy. It'll be on Charlie 4.

0: as like for a PvP.
1: Six eleven. I have a PvP. If I can, they need help.
0: Well, it's gonna be for 2840 with Texas open on the call. Thank you. Switzerland, John, are you still over here?
1: Yeah, I am.
0: Sorry, it's gonna be for 35 out in Orangewood. I'll put you on the call.
1: I got wheels right in that way.
0: Thank you.
1: Go for it.
0: 10-4, thank you.

0: Information units in favor is 2514 North Cornwall. Avenue is going to be a 415 George broadcast for our fly acquisition one shot, and that's now exigent. Information at 138.
1: It's going to be 8246.
0: That was Recovery Innovations.
1: Yeah, 10-4, I'm getting tired.
0: Don't worry, they cover you 101 miles, it's 138. Weapons. Recovery Innovations.

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1: Oh, I'm very special.
0: 511, Mary. Anyone else? Charlie 5142.
2: Doing John Mother.
0: 10-4, Charlie 5.
3: Thank you, Sonic. And Shaw's call 41 in custody, 390 Davis.
4: Patrick Hill 401 in custody for 390 Davis. 37 on the foot, 46.
3: Thank you, Sonic. And is there a 1060?
4: 1060, how about 37 on?
3: 22. We already have a 101 officer. Thank you.
4: Okay, Patrick.
0: Emergency traffic is residential at 1826 North 24th Way, 71 feet. That unit and your backup, Charlie 7-1-3-2.
5: 7-2-1, John.
2: I love gang.
1: 7-2-1, Margaret.
4: It was day one for contact. It's 143. Is there a unit for long?
5: Hey, that's King.
4: Thank you. 811, John, I copy for you. 834, King.
1: Keep it clear for me. This was 810.
4: Or 924 Frank for sign off.
6: BAT situation, she just said she wants to give the police some quote items to 143 units call. Basically, like, 10-4.
4: At 11 John, I copied the 415 Paul at 9246 West Meadowbrook Town. I copy your 23 and code 4 is 144.
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0: You're going to be doing a Curtis Transport at 27th Avenue in Municipal.
1: Transport.

0: Judge Mars Racing, I-17 northbound, passing Thunderbird. We're now going to catch up to the continuous overhead. We'll check you down.
1: I-17 and Thunderbird.
2: From 42711 South 40th Street, it'll be the Chevron. Terrible dirt sun, mesh, black male, 16 years old, heavy build, gray hoodie, black shorts, none 11. Because of a history of running away, he's refusing to get back inside the vehicle. Contact Robin, she'll be in a white Nissan Altima, it's 147, is there any 12?
3: 432, John.
2: Perfect.
1: Copy, they're going eastbound on Greenway. I'm sorry.
3: John, did we ever get the license plates or establish that to Frank?
0: The 9 on that, they're still eastbound from 15th Avenue.
1: Eastbound 15th Avenue. 22 John wants to know, did we get any license plates or establish lights in Frank?
0: Negative. 19th Avenue, they're at the green light. I can see about a 4 mile ahead.
1: Copy. Eastbound 19th.
4: Or do they know you're behind them?
1: Sorry for me.
0: I still can hear you, I'm sorry.
1: Do they know that you're behind them?
0: No.
3: 22, John, if you're able to reasonably catch up to them, then the target to a code 6. If they continue to accelerate at high rate of speed, eastbound, let it go.
0: We found one at the Circle K, 19th Avenue and Greenway. Want to see if we can get a plate.
1: I'm Greenway.
0: Southbound 19th Avenue.
1: Copy, Southbound 19th Avenue.

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1: 10-4.
0: 10-4.
2: Nice. 25-10-1-1 now.
0: Yeah, go ahead.
2: 35th Avenue in Orangewood, CPP, last three are going to be 569.
0: 69 at 150.
3: Cautionary by rescue 34.
2: 13, copy.
0: 10-4.
1: The light camera just flashed him, and we're backing off. We got 510-3.
0: Copy, 510-3, get back.
1: It's like a, maybe a black Mustang.
0: Copy, black Mustang.
1: And last seen, probably on Ether Bridge, westbound on Thunderbird, past the 17th. It's still probably like that.
4: Verify that. I'm over here. I have your information. We're way down south. I'll get to your card.
1: Yeah, we lost him. We're just going to point through at this point.
0: Copy.
5: I copy, yes. 1022, but this message, you can put that info out to DPS and to 900, please.
0: 10-4. 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
0: Paper, thank you. 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Black female, 20s, average height and build, gray shirt, black pants, not a weapon, is actively in store, refusing to leave. 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
2: 16, John.
0: 10-4. I'll double check with him.
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7: 815 prior.
0: 7th around, Charlie Deck, when you're back in 152.
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0: 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Supervisor Lamina.
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0: 10-4, thank you. I'm 22 Lincoln for traffic.
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5: Can you send to 900 reports of that one? Up and down that, please.
0: Okay, copy.

0: And 922 Lincoln, are you following him?
1: Yeah, I'll follow him.
0: Okay, it's going to be 3502 West Dunlap at the Sunoco. A black male about 30 to 40 is heavy set. No shirt, khaki shorts, none of weapons. Keeps going in and out of the store. Very sweaty and saying people are going to 240 or 451 him and asking the complainant to call PD. Doesn't see anyone around him. Just wants you to check on him. Employee Kim will take contact if you go into the store. It's 154.
1: Thank you, John. Yeah, you can broadcast that 647 on warranty.
0: Okay, copy. The last thing going westbound, 19th Avenue. Information being used in layer 2021 on form. Plane is 647 broadcast. There are dogs that keep barking in the alley. I'm thinking that someone might be back there due to the dogs barking. Plus, I was back there and just get moved along. Okay, to broadcast for 92 John Hill on a second contact with 65.

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1: 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I'm 23 code 4.
0: 811 John, I copy. 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

0: 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For Jose, Hispanic male, 510, 238 pounds, blue shirt, blue jeans, tan scarf. He's in the hospital with 91 x-rays, that's the thing for means. 201 East Hall.
1: It's an audible 4101 West Gibson Lane, 2000 South at the Jars Cannabis. Audible from the North Hallway 2. No answer to the premise or within RP, it's 202.

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0: 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I'm UPT 206. 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
0: 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He's not going to Banner, Australia anymore, he's going to Good City. Just an update then.
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0: 11611 7th Avenue in Clarendon, just south. If we can get a couple more units, we've got to shut this whole intersection down. So we're from Charlie 7206.
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0: Pepper. Copy, it's going to be a 2-1-3 East Hill Road at Spirit Halloween. There's a transient smoking 237 data they want removed. She's a Hispanic female, 45 years old, gray block, bra and black shorts. 207 W. Copy, you're back attached.

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1: 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I was going on a bike at 35th Avenue and Yucca.
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0: 10-4, it's going to be a Toyota Victor at 3101 North 41st Drive at the park. Call all subjects sleeping inside a Silver Jeep Cherokee to move along. Unlicensed plate, unknown description, vehicle is on and running, windows are tinted. No one for contact, it's 210, is there a unit fall?
1: 21, John.
0: 10-4, thank you.

0: Are you trying to clear?
1: Sorry, I left.
0: 10-4.
2: Okay.
0: 1-8, the unit goes Charlie 7 to 11.
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0: 900 Bravo, 916 East Camelback Road, the Urban Fresh Lifestyle, can go main door to close the business and found open the side door was locked. I can only be locked from the inside. I know that someone's still inside. Convenience outside in a vehicle in the parking lot, contact Lee, the owner, in a white Maserati at 214.

Fraser Vince here, 11th Avenue in California, 647 Victor Vodka. There's some teenagers riding electric scooters. I see going northbound on 11th Avenue. They were cursing at complainants 216.

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1: Go ahead.
0: Vaughn, Hatcher, and Central, out with one.
1: Copy, confirm.
0: Thank you.
1: Copy. Straight at the Madeira Component Systems. It's reassigned at 217. Is there units to follow?
2: Hey, there's, you can give me a second. I'll send you.
1: 10-4, thank you.
2: No, I'm taking one, Mary.

0: for jewelry. Just put us on a generic on 4th Street and Riverside. We're before.
1: Okay.

0: 14 for Lincoln's for traffic. I apologize for info, not for traffic.
1: What?
0: Just a second, are you still out on South Mountain?
1: No, we're at SES right now.
0: I copy, thank you. Bye.
2: Well, 926-15 was Northern.
3: 22 Lincoln, send it.
2: Copy. 2615 was Northern at the pest control, Hispanic male 30s, the 40 is in the bill, gray shirt, black pants, small chair next to him, and an offense laying down in the parking lot. Didn't respond when the complaint called out. There was no sign of injury. Lincoln did not want to approach. But we'll take contact. Name is Ricky from a white pickup with a full bed. It's 221 units.
4: 240 number 8-20.
2: Okay.
4: 20th. But do you have a unit that can assist in identifying a couple of 418 pounds?
0: Put it out, park rangers at 20th Drive-In, Daryl.
5: This is number 1, code 4.
2: I copy.
0: Yeah, and her house. Four 14 Lincoln, you're 10-8. Are you able to help them out?
2: I can do it that way.
0: Copy, thank you. Is there one more unit to follow for 20th Drive-In, Daryl?
5: Morning, John.
0: Copy, thanks. Park Ranger 7195, they're on their way for you. Prefer 7th Avenue in Claremont.
4: Too quick. Is this guy want contact or not? Number 3 for him.
2: Yeah, it says that he wants contact. He's in a white pickup with a full bed. He just called a second ago as well and said that he was still taking contact.
4: Yeah, I don't see a white pickup with a full bed. 21 number 12, the guy just left the property. It's code 4.
2: Hi.

0: 7 for total damage, 88 for 1 North 20, 8th Drive, 923B. Let's go for a total damage at 8841 North 20th Drive, 923B.
1: Alright.
0: 923 Mary, it's going to be on Charlie 9, it's T24.
2: Honor.
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1: Go ahead.
0: Hey, there was a duplicate call from the security guard of your call. They are saying that they have more info for you guys than you, requesting you to come back to the apartment complex. Turn on the other gun. I see 914 Lincoln is 17.

0: Hello, John. Who is the contact for his duplicate?
1: Security guard Johnson.
0: Copy. Thank you.
1: You're welcome.

0: emergency traffic is a 459 Chum, 2225 South 43rd Avenue, 412 feet.
1: 412 Mary.
0: 412 Mary, anyone else? Charlie 4, 227E, you're clear.
1: 41 John Butter.

0: I have the automobile need a 1963, copy of the loads 227 meters tall.
1: Unit of the audible 3801 116 Street. 714 King. Perfect. Port trips coming from building K's and King. Coming from the premise at 228, is there a unit to follow? 621 John, I copy attached.
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0: Send me a 647, 1113 East Black Hawk Drive. Cause a 10 ago, an unknown male, thin, black hoodie, black pants, with a bright flashlight looking into a neighbor's vehicle. Complainant did confront him and he walked westbound. 229, copy, you're back of attached.

0: for.
1: Copy. Drive at QT. I'm going to go white male, 30s, thin, black shirt, black pants, black special. He left us a box of wine worth $5. I don't know if anything else is placed in his bag. Last two southbound towards the Filiberto's parking lot. Some station at 232. No one's from the premise. 232 hours. Your unit to follow.
0: 635, Lincoln.
1: 10-4. Pulling a 40 seems 10,046 North Metro Parking West. Emergency traffic is 245 91st Avenue, Mid-Dale, East 12 feet.
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1: 11 John, your backup Charlie, 233.
3: John. Car supervisor monitor.
0: Supervisor monitor.
1: That's what I hear.
3: Christine John, can you put me on this?
1: That's fine.

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1: Seven twenty-five, John, in the back of the wheel, Charlie 7234, 5, you're clear.
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1: 7441 on the West Gibson, it's me at the Draft Canada. 33, it's 235. David Broadcast, want to go red 4-door Chevy Sedan, look at the complainant, and run a red at the front of the road. Someone pronounce that information on 235, 9, you're clear.
0: So, okay, you can tell me to come back. Let's go for.
2: Can you copy for 714?

0: 25, John.
1: 625, John.
0: Yeah, can we just get one more unit? We do have where that gate is unlocked.
1: Any other units?
2: Definitely can't put me on it.
1: Copy.
3: Sorry, John, for info.
1: John?
3: I know we tried earlier, but can you try one more time for a DRE?
1: 10-4. 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
1: 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Emergency traffic is a domestic 2929 North 36th Street, 714B.
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1: 1450 East Bell Road, Building 18, Apartment 1087, for Cordell, born in 1994, white male, 6 foot, 188 pounds, no weapon, he takes ADHD anxiety medication, his 21's listed. He did advise the complainant he would run into the vehicle to 911 x-ray, but they last spoke 2 hours ago on the phone. There's no one for contact, 246. Is there any as follow?
0: 233, John.
1: 10-4.
2: Real problem, 246.

0: admission for 400 or 500 units, reference a runway driver. Circle is going to be a westbound in the eastbound lanes at the I-10 and Warner. Car description is a sedan. Again, runway driver westbound in the eastbound lanes at I-10 and Warner. Information only is 247.
1: 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Exigent assist information at 247-678. You're clear.
2: Information from GPS for anyone in the area of the I-10 and Warner. There's a runway driver. It's a white sedan going westbound and eastbound lane. Information only 247.
0: Information only 247.
1: The white sedan. Information at 247.

Information PS in the area of I-10 and Warner from DPS. There's a wrong-way driver, a white sedan going westbound on the east lane. It's information of 248.

0: Lincoln, can you shut down our pronouncer 239?
1: 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Just pronounced at 249.

0: Street traffic is 4900 20th Street and Juniper, 232 East. And for the 900 Bunker 20th Street and Juniper, 3100 North, 232 East.
1: Cedar 4 John, going prior.
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1: 232 John, prior.
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0: Zaraża.
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0: Yeah, you see the other digits getting the same chance.
1: 10-4.
2: Drop down 508, I can have a word with Digi.
1: I copy. Emergency traffic is at 459 Town, 2400 North 56th Street, 724B. Anyone is out of 459 Town, 24?
0: John.
1: Charlie 7252. Copy.
3: Everyone came to monitor.
1: Copy. I think it's 6734 John. I wait.

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1: 36 John.
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1: 313, Lincoln.
0: Probably 213, Lincoln, and then back up on Charlie 2.
2: Yeah. 213, Lincoln, I copy.
1: 21 down to monitor.
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1: Go ahead.
0: Sounds good. 56 West Bethany Home at the Denny's. This is a white male, 35, 540 pounds, brown hair, ponytail. Facial hair, no shirt, dark pants, no shoes or socks, backpack, red cup, no known weapons. Currently right outside of the front door. Complainant said he's very under the influence of 237, David refusing to leave and yelling at stuff outside. Complainant wants him removed as customers are coming in for breakfast. Nanette is taking contact with the manager. It's 3 o'clock.
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2: It's going to be 415 Edwards, 7418 West St. Catherine Avenue. That was loud music, kind of a number amount of people. And a weapon, somebody for contact, it's 302.
1: It's all John, 102 miles.
2: It's all John, go ahead.
1: 531.
2: I copy you at 302.
0: 24 side of 301's on the corner and on the weapons. Unknown if our complainant was taking contact or not, it wasn't mentioned here. It's 302.

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1: Is it Romeo guy?
0: Yeah, from 800 to SCS, Blackberry's going to be 964.
1: I copy it 34.

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0: Saying that they're in the parking lot area.
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1: 211
2: Central.
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1: 10-4.

0: activity domestic, 3402 North 32nd Street, service 13 B.
1: 715 King, I can break away.
0: 715 King in the back of Charlie, 7 through 10. Who's the first domestic?
2: John, switching. Oh, okay, you put me on as well.
3: Wrong King, Margaret.

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1: I'm going to be at 2440 West Combat Road.
0: Copy that, please.
1: It'll be Bravo, yelling Adam 286. And you mind just starting with a slow roll, please?
0: Can I have a slow roll, 2440 West Combat?
1: Not working, Lincoln.
0: Copy.
2: Hey, reference your audible that you had on Hilton. Did you make contact with anybody while you were there?
3: No, it was locked up. We rang the doorbell.
2: Okay, it looks like the vice president of the bug business had called saying she thinks it's an issue with the alarms. Are you able to just call her and let her know that everything was secure and like code 4 there for dispo?
3: Sounds good.
2: Copy, thank you.
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1: Victor 57, go ahead.
0: Yes, sir, you got a unit that can assist us with a quick detail at 4530 North 47th Ave?
1: Yes, this is Victor 57 with a quick detail, 4530 North 47th Avenue.
2: Jean Mary for status check.
3: 9-13,
2: Mary, report 4. Okay, copy, that's report 4. 4-40 West Camelback. 3-14.
4: Mary, what was 20 again?
1: 4530 North 47th Avenue. Victor 57-4.
0: Sorry, when we can go and persist them to P1 of the zombies.
1: Okay, copy that.

0: information for you today. 3737 East Baseline Road, Suite A's and M. A generic broadcast component saw a 647 white male, jean hat, jean jacket, orange pants, no known weapon. Possibly messing with the building or vehicle, he took off southbound after complainant confronted him.
1: I have a complaint, so there's any given info, just want to sit around.
2: I'm going to be

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1: I copy audible 1712 East Palm Lane and 317 318 Utah. 723, may I copy as much?
2: Hey, 21 John for traffic.
0: Hey, 21 John.
2: This is an audible 1442 North 27th Lane, European Techniques Business. Coming from the South Warehouse Motion at 309 hours. No answer to the premise, RP Tom. No answer as well, 21 was listed in the call. It's 318, is there a unit to follow?
0: You know, 2 John.
2: I got it, thank you.
1: Q21 John for traffic.
0: Yes, ma'am.
1: 314 Tom, 220.

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0: 2855.
1: Copy for the 4th of Edward, 841 North 61st Lane. There's a loud man coming from a black Jeep SUV, unlicensed plate. You want a Toyota Camry with the unlicensed plate? They're going to be parked in the driveway. Unknown number of subjects in the vehicles. Nobody here contacted. 3 plane. 834 Lane. I copy the attached.

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1: Copy, Cave Creek and Beardley, it's going to be a white U-Haul van, high centered over the median. Send me 321.
2: John, let me clear out this call and I will attach.
1: Definitely.
2: I found it. For domestic 6901 West McDowell Road, unit 20,106. Clarinet was on the 21, said the father of the child is at the 101's house. She's refusing to give her 21 so she can go to work. Hearing a very loud verbal in the background, complaining was not answering any questions, gave the 20 of 20,106 West McDowell, per phase 2, possibly apartment 20,106 at the above 20. Yeah, recently called back to complainant, had no further information, no names or descriptions, just an open line with the verbal. An unknown 101 for contact is 322, unit to follow.
0: Hey, 12,
2: I got it now, thank you.
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2: Information for units in the area, 31st Avenue in Kansas, just north, 415 George Broadcast. Heard 5 minutes ago, plant heard 4 shots, nothing further seen or heard. So nobody for contact, informational line is 323.

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0: 833, memory checker.
1: Thanks, General.
0: I copy it. Did you copy it? Super good on your call.
2: And the facility is unable to treat him. He's getting verbal with staff and was last seen in the parking lot. 325, principal.
0: 221.
2: Copy. Holding a 647 Victor, 27th Avenue Northern.

0: 814 John and 812 John for info.
1: 812 John.
0: Just got a duplicate call from the same complainant. Advised to call him back. He's on a verbal with the ex-boyfriend's girlfriend, Sandra Jasmine. Wife email in her 20s, 6 months, and build blue shirt, gray shorts, and other weapons. Plans trying to get her belongings. Unsure if the ex-boyfriend's in her now. He has not come to the door. Ex-boyfriend's in Xavier, born 2004. Hispanic male, heavy build, 6 foot, unknown clothing, known weapons. Xavier does have a 52 out of Phoenix.
2: Or 23 John on your info. Have your message.

0: for Thailand ready for traffic? Send it.
1: It says 647 at 14 and Hidalgo, 1400.
2: I apologize, 1500 South, 1-2 ago, and subject is a white male, tall and thin build, brown hair, no t-shirt, black shorts, no weapon. Jumped into the roadway near complainant's car. They don't think he was trying to be hit by vehicles, though. It looks like it's no offer contact, though. It's 327.

Transmitted America, Puma, Central Pacific, Northern Victor. That's 27 in Northern. More black dot sugar with blue LED light on the side panel and blue headlights keep circle in the area. I see pulling into the QT. 21 contact Miguel. It's 320.

0: 5-12 for traffic.
1: Good.
0: It's a Red Bull for 188 East Jefferson. Convenient locked out of his apartment. Looks like he can't get any, needs to take his seizure meds. Like the locksmith, he had to borrow somebody else's phone, and maintenance and management are not responding. Contact Ryan, he'll be in the lobby in a white shirt and gray shorts. It's 3:29.
2: Hold on an audible. We're going to be 10-8 from 47th Ave. I appreciate the help.
3: I'll grab that. Thank you.

0: 431 John for traffic.
1: Good.
0: And I won't hang up at 4341 East Broadway. It was an open line with static and then busy on callback. Comes back to a Maricopa corporate extension. It's 330. Is there units following?
2: 432 John.
0: Mark.
3: Okay, so the premise of the RP, it's 330.

0: 821 Lincoln's Dutch, sir.
1: 822 Lincoln, we're going for him. Thank you.
0: Have a nice evening.
1: Jefferson, we're not going to respond out there just because he's locked out of his apartment. He's having a medical emergency. Fire can respond.
2: We have people on relations, and there's 20 plus three alums in the corner, as well as in the back of the parking lot. They're saying the vehicle is located in the back. Seems that our complainant was did not mention whether or not they want contact, and the dupes are not being very cooperative on a different 21. I don't know if it's the same color or not. But they're both 101s. Great job.
3: It's going to be a 240 16th Street and Thomas, 735E. The unit in the back of the first Charlie 7 is 332.
4: Do you need to follow for the 240 16th Street and Thomas, 735E?
5: Super.
4: Super. 736, can you use that
0: camera?
4: Super.
0: Summer.

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1: 721, John.
0: Turn over to Charlie 7 at 333.
2: 26 Mary.
0: Super.
3: Everyone, King of Honor.
0: Okay. Can I have that address?
3: 8901 North 19 F. I would sit home for.
0: I got you. I'm at 8004 North 27th Avenue at QT. White male, short staff, heavy set. 30s, white shirt and jeans, no weapons inside the restaurant as usual. Seen as a security guard, unarmed, correction uniform, and armed for contact. It's 334.

0: 10 50 Mary, copy 47 51 24 North 31st, please. Unit 522, there's two males, tall, thin build, dark clothing, with the backpack, walking around, and completely does not recognize them. Did you want 21 contact? 334.
1: This is both on traffic, I'll respond. 334. Confirm, thank you. There you go, it's a backup.
2: 13 lights on.
1: Thank you.
3: 8-1-0-5.
1: Thank you. Ten four, 81 John is my run.
2: Got it.

0: is 240 16th Street in Thomas. We need to know the unit 733 Jones out with the subject 16th Street in Edgemont, New York, on Charlie 7336.
1: Do I have another unit to help out 16th Street in Edgemont?
2: Six twenty-one, John.
3: This is a 415 Frank, can I be, please?
0: 621 John is coming to domestic 1542 West Wild, comment 1. Complainant's boyfriend being very aggressive, nothing physical. Area Jeremiah of 1991, black male. Only wearing undergarments, no weapons, currently in the living room. Complainant has 4 children in the house. As per contact at 336, their units follow.
2: 6-20-20,
0: Ken. Confirm.
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0: Very unit for backup for the 59th Avenue and 10th Freeway.
1: 02 Charles 539.
0: Thank you.

0: 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I have 2 for you. First one's going to be the mess at 6441 West McDowell Road, 821 Lake.
1: 821 Lincoln.
0: Traffic 821 Lincoln, your backup is over on try to collect your traffic. Second one's going to be domestic. 9952 West Devonshire, 811 Beat. For domestic, 9952 West Devonshire, 811 Beat. You have to go for that one on try deck, it's 338. 821 John, I come to your form for the domestic hot call. Is there a supervisor or monitor?
2: 82 John, monitoring.
0: Thanks, yeah, to go for this hot call domestic, 9952 West Devonshire, out of 4200 North, 811 Beat. Any unit to breakaways or comfortable ways for domestic, 9952 West Devonshire, out of 811 Beat.
2: A32 Lincoln,
0: from away. 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
0: Thanks, thank you.

Information for units in the area, 4902 West Thomas Road. It's going to be a 2010 red Chevy Impala on a license plate. Speeding in the complex, no lights on. No 961 reported. Information always 340.

0: 34 Mary Good Looks.
1: Yeah.
0: Gonna be I-17 access southbound from Rose Garden Lane. Gonna be out with 407 Adam 116.

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Roscoe. Bloom Texas driving Glendale for BMW 328 active expires in 27.

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0: You're mapping closer to Beardsley. Might you be closer to that?
1: Wait, can you come on?
0: You're mapping closer to Beardsley. Are you closer to Beardsley? Okay, copy.

0: Thank you, Mr. Lincoln. For traffic.
1: Go ahead.
0: Line up and hang up 4232 is what we'll have. It's a disconnected line. There was no answer on the call back. It comes back to Kenneth Erickson. It looks like it was an open line twice because we got a duplicate. Right, it was a brief open line and then they hung up again. And then there was an answer on that call back, but there was an open line with no response. And this looks like it is going to be a residence. 924 Lincoln attached to 345.

0: 432 John for the audible.
1: 7-3621 East Superior. Coming from the Via Sun Corporation from the G door. I don't know if that's garage door. But that's all we have. It's 346-31 John. I copy you attached.

0: 431 John, it appears that there's a freight audible, or well, am I seeing something wrong?
1: Astronaut music thinks they're subject to possibly Hispanic mail on a weapon. Copy the rocket for 92 John. Mr. Grisma.
2: It's not populating on my end, and I don't see one, though.
0: That's why I believe my cat's acting up. Copy that.
1: I'm 22 Lincoln for info. 22
3: Lincoln
1: for info. Good. Thank you for the call coming in. The complaint is saying they can't get anything to work and then hung up. And then it was voicemail again on the callback.

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1: Go ahead.
0: It's a domestic, 7th Street in Hidalgo, just east. We go unit fire, address 507 South 7th Street, unit Adam 4 from Alexis Avalor, unknown date of birth. This man, female, white shirt, red pants, no known weapons. She arrived at the apartment, started being verbal. He wants her removed. He didn't want him to escalate further, so he's parked at the listed 20 to 25 with you guys. Contact is Tim. He'll be in a dark gray Infiniti SUV. She also has 351s out of MCSO, as well as an undecided out of Glendale. Is there a unit direction to follow? Direction to follow for the domestic at 7th Street in Hidalgo.
2: A34 Lincoln pushes all through the citation.
0: 10-4. To the 351s, is there one more unit to follow in? Is there a supervisor to copy this traffic as well?
3: You got a copy and you can text me this call.
0: 10-4. Can I copy your hit turn subject on the call?

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1: 34 Mary.
0: Is anyone getting any calls for service at 19940 North 23rd Ave? We possibly heard what sounded like gunshots. Could have also been backfire.

0: Firefly reaches over here. Can we see if Cactus Ops got anything?
1: Cactus Ops.
2: Everyone married to 934, Mary. Are you guys code 4?
0: Yeah, we left our traffic stop. We're circulating the area right now.
1: Copy, circulating the area now. We'll see if we can get 200 level for you.
2: 931 Mary, can we generate a call for service for that? And can you attach us?
1: Just working on it.
2: Thank you, ma'am.
1: You're welcome.

0: Number of units in the area of 19, 940 North 23rd Avenue for my 300 units. 934 Mary in the area of Kirsten, 415 George, possibly backfire. The first and the second, maybe help out. It's over on Adam Deck 9. Once again, that's Adam Deck 9 at 353.
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0: That's on Adam 9.
2: 21 John, Adam 9.
0: 21 John, I have units in the area circulating 19940 North 23rd Avenue. I heard what sounded like 415 George, or possibly backfire. We're just canvassing right now.
4: South Firefall, we checked in. We're not seeing any butterfly activations in that area.
0: Just no firefly activations in the area.

0: 34 Mary. Yeah, I'm coming up number 3. We've talked to a few people out over here and they haven't heard anything, but we'll continue to circulate.
1: Copy number 304, your aunt. Witnesses, I didn't hear anything.
2: Go out looking for vehicles, unknown weapons, possibly carrying a plastic bag, and possibly casing. He was last seen southbound in the complex. Known for contact is 356. Is there you in the call?
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1: Six, 100, 10, 4.
0: It's going to be a 918 Henry, 2000 West Bethany. Pick up a Mach-E 1961, black male, brown eyes, black hair, 5'4", 110 pounds, danger to self. Take UPC 357, and I copy 611, legal attached.

0: 6 of them, are you going to say keep them? Yeah. April 5th.
1: 10-4. Hey, Poppy, it's going to be trespassing 2490 West Happy Valley Road. A male that has a dog that is starting it for this appointment tries to approach in the dark street growling. Sitting underneath the tree by a yellow mushroom, contact Kenny in the security guard, unarmed, in uniform, and a golf cart. 358.
0: 20003 North 23rd F.
1: Okay, copy.
2: Lincoln.
1: Go ahead.
2: Yeah, you can cancel the other unit. It's going to be a code for it's a medical call. Fire's already 23.
1: Copy.
3: Okay.
1: Go ahead, sir.
3: Yeah, can you see if you can get a hold of Confident? I just 21 him and there's a voicemail time 3, and he's supposed to meet us over here, and we're not seeing him over here.
1: Yeah, 10-4, I'll give it a shot.
3: Thank you, ma'am.

0: I got on like voicemail times 3 for complaining as well. What we have is that he'll be just east in a dark gray Infiniti SUV.
1: Yeah, we're 23 over here, but it's in number 3 for him.
0: 10-4. Copy. Tell me, 35 North 35th Avenue, 415 Bravo. Copy the info. 400.

0: 622 Lincoln Fudge. Copy, how much are you 23 on your call?
1: Yeah, I'm right there, I'm calling.
0: Copy.

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1: Yeah.
0: 615 down your back of one, Charlie 6, it is 4-0-3.
2: 6, 4-0-3.
1: 10-4-0, your monitor.
3: 6-0-0.
1: I copy.

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0: 429, can you just status, we don't follow 5607 South 7th Place, Adam 4, Mount Wood, 421 Mary, 420 Street, John, Adam 4, before Langford.
1: Cover.
0: Can you also run Arizona Zebra 2, Adam 3, Victor Young?
1: Cover.
2: A25 Mary. 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
3: Four. Four.
4: Alexis Avalar.
3: Okay, thank you.
4: Four.
5: It's on 3101 West Central. Pencil.
1: Old white headband, unknown color shirt and shorts. He lit a cup on fire in the alley. Last few months, okay. We're doing 1612.
4: Temper.
6: Good. We get an officer to 7677 North 16th Street at the Point Resort. We ran a guy earlier with PD on scene. He wasn't very cooperative, told us to leave, and now he's calling back 3 hours later. So I need an officer, please.
3: Copy. Can we get a unit to 7677 North 16th Street?
1: 6149.
3: Copy, 6149, thank you.
6: Your bodies will be in the lobby on the south side.
3: Copy that, thank you.
2: 62 John, can fire advise what they're going to be seeing him for?
3: Engine 17.
6: Customer was not cooperative with PD earlier. They called us out. He did not want us there, and now he's calling us again 3 hours later, so I need an officer in case he gets combative and not cooperative again.
2: 52 John, yeah, I copy that. We're definitely going to get somebody out there to you right now. However, what is the reason that he's calling for you guys?
6: He said he's having heart issues, but when I questioned him about his heart issues, he got combative and told us to leave. This was 3 hours ago.
2: Copy, thank you.

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0: Can we have a trespasser at 3840 North 43rd Avenue with the condos? Can we by the entrance, a woman in 30s, no shirt, shorts, unknown weapons? Appears to be on 237 David by the trespassing sign. Jesse for contact is 411-823 Lincoln. I copy your following.
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1: 10-4-1-33 West Jones. 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Contact is Maria, it's 413. 431, gentlemen, your info.
2: 4-4.
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0: 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Disregard.
1: East Washington at the Circle K. Command 911 Ocean Broadcast for a subject overdosing in a parking lot. Fire is 17th. 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

0: 615 John. Do you have a VIN number of the victim or the owner of the vehicle?
1: 676 John. I'm walking to the vehicle right now.
2: Five call sign 720 West McDowell 815 B. Traffic 11 John, you're back. Respond to 416. Hey, units follow 811 John. This is flight 7725 West McDowell Road.
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2: Yes, please. That's what I think, yeah.
0: Charles Paul Lincoln, 1395.

0: 44 can Lincoln for traffic. Six 429. Six 614 Mary. 915 West Alta Vista, Unit 2002. Lynn and verbalist friend Agonzia, black male, 30s, black shirt, jeans, not on weapons, refusing to leave a complainant's apartment. Copy of Elaine, it's 418, is there any info?
1: Four,
0: Denver.
2: Hearing loud music coming from a black Jeep SUV with an unknown plate and a white Toyota Camry with an unknown plate. Going to be parked in the driveway, unknown number of subjects in the vehicle. And for contest, it's 418. Is there units following? 10-4, thank you.

0: 412 Mary. Can you please send that audible on 43rd Ave?
1: 10-4, 1431 South 43rd Ave at the Weyerhaeuser. Come from the entry exit front door as well as interior east motion and interior office motion. As for the permissor with an RP, it's 421, 413 John, I copy you attached.
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2: 10-4, thank you. 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
4: 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You can sign us off.
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6: Put me on 900 Victor.

434, I got your message. It says 647 Victor, 4640 East Cotton Gin Loop. A vacant business complaint watching in camera off site. They didn't see a black pickup. Unknown plate has been parked in the parking lot for over an hour on the southwest corner. Plate has gone in or out of the vehicle, but no one is supposed to be parking there overnight. They are wanting them removed. Nobody for contact, and there is an ATA on file. It's 422.

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0: Hey, that 651 Adam Holding. I just drove past it. The owner's out with the dog. It's not tied up. She just loves to go grab something if you can answer the call.
1: Can I copy?

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1: 615
0: Delta. Thank you for SASAC. You are 810.
1: Yeah, copy it.
2: Hour to go, a Tyree Shivers, 24 years old, black male, 6 foot, blue sweater, possible green sweatpants, none on weapons, possibly 390 Klan, locked him outside, and now he won't leave, keeps banging on the door. Contact Renita at 426, is there any call?
0: 15 Mega.
2: 10-4.
3: I have a central in McDowell. There's a red Dodge Charger stalled in the middle of the road. It's related to 961 for 2016 calls. You need to follow for the 585 central McDowell.
0: There's not one over.

0: Holding addresses are 602 North First Ave.
1: 67th Ave. Callers advising there's a transients on the property refusing to leave after asking. Braces and jetters, no weapons. One of them does have a stick and was waving it around, not threatening with it. Currently going to be in front of the store. One of the males have already been for 18 pounds. You have Andres for contact. It's 428. Is there a unit to follow?
2: Okay, thank you very much.
1: Thanks, Mike. Yeah.

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1: 511 Mary.
0: It's a 418 Thomas, 602 North First Ave at the Circle K. 67 subjects known or weapons refusing to leave the property. A few of the subjects have dogs. Contact word also at 429. The number of subjects, is there one or two more units total? Okay, Bozzy, to follow for the 7 subjects, 602 North First Ave.
1: Go ahead, 12 Mary.
0: Everything's

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1: 13 John, you can send that to me.
0: Hey, 13 John, it's going to be the 647 at 2437 North 73rd Drive. From a go. Christian, there's a time delay. Calling things text Tyshawn with Camille, 48 years old, unknown clothing was knocking on her door. Cruiser Red Impala usually carries an AR in his truck. Paula's in the process of getting a restraining order and doesn't want him at her house. Not sure if it was him, but does think it was. Give Sophia for contact. It's 431. 813 Lincoln and 822 Bravo. I copy your phone line.

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1: 623 John, go ahead.
0: It will be Dunlap and 15th Ave, just south, out with Sam 4, Adam 0, John Bravo.
1: I copy. I'm going to come back suspended to a Honda Civic of 2008.
2: 715 Good. 44 Street, Osborne, out with George Robert Adam, 86 Bob.

550 pounds, black sweater, gray camo pants, and weapons. Copy. The rest of 72 is also going to that call. 434.

0: Hey, OB2 King, it's going to be the 415 Edward at 6307 West Houghton Ave. It's going to be 3 males and 2 101s, you know, for the description, playing a lot of music and drinking in the street. It's going to be an ongoing issue. A lot of music from a white truck. Known for contact is 435 Missouri in the fall. On Mary, a copy of following.
1: So 647 Victor 36 Avenue and Filter Drive, the southeast corner, gray Honda Accent door, two subjects sleeping inside with a dog and a cat tied to the outside of the vehicle. Sounding run in the street and the doors are open and parked for an empty block. No one for contact at 435.

0: 14, John. You can send me that 459, Adam.
1: Hey, 14, John. The audible is going to be at 3300 North 93rd Ave. Send me for West Mech Southeast Campus. First floor, North Hall Motion. And then for contact, it's 37 is our unit's phone.
2: It's all not
1: attached. Thanks, thank you.

0: 31 Mary, that's expired.
1: Okay, 31 Mary, go ahead.
0: Yeah, this is Robert William George, 1201. Give me 75th and Lower Buckeye. The 67th and Lower Buckeye, looks like we're going to be pulling in the southeast corner.
1: Yeah, 67th and Lower Buckeye, southeast corner.
0: Can you help me out with that?
1: 10-4.

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1: Hi, copy one in custody of 59th Avenue, McDowell Road, it's 440. I copy 390, I'll push it into this report.

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0: 10-4.

Information units in the area, 1544 East Southern Avenue. It's going to be a theft broadcast. I would go through every run, black male in his 40s, tall, 5'9", heavy build, wearing a gray backpack, correction, a gray baseball cap with a white shirt, black shorts, none of weapons, took four packs of cut waters and left on foot, last seen heading westbound. Information only at this time is 0443.

0: 14 John, reference Chicago, like the north side gate open over here. There's two vehicles out here, two commercial vehicles. Can you attach Arizona plate King 8 Adam 4 Robert Zebra, and then I'll get the other one.
1: Yeah, I'm over here. I got construction workers. It looks like it's probably just them that set off the alarm.
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0: 832 King and copy for the trespasser at 5950 West Buckeye Road at the QT. For Hispanic male, 40, 5'6", 280 pounds, black shirt with no weapons. In the store, please leave. Address for contact is 445 831 Mary. I copy your following.
1: Last week, reference to car incident. No one contact that 445. Is there a unit to follow? Yeah, it's about a 615 Lincoln on that 647, 4615 North 19th Avenue.
2: Thanks for that, Lincoln.
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going to come back suspended to a Chevy Sport 2019.224 Mary for traffic. 3439 West Union Hills Drive at Circle K. Going to be for a repeat offender, black male, late 20s, small afro, white shirt, long sleeves, black pants, refusing to leave. KC for contact 456.

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0: To William, Tom Young, 6 X-ray. It's on a Cadillac.
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2: 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The next is a 647, 2233 Thomas. And a 647 Vector 2536 North 28th Street.

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0: No, I'm code 4. 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
0: Be 34, John.
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134 East Anderson, reference to prior incident, going saying, she's seeing shadows outside her window and thinks it's her ex, family, 6'10 of 70. He does not drive and doesn't know where he lives and has not physically seen his birth description and weapons. Christina, for contact, F07, you need to follow.

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0: Mary. 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
0: 900 Henry, 18,405 North 27th Avenue, across the street. Native and respect, male, 20 to 35 years old, medium build. Front underwear, black hair, none of weapons. 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Has been going on for the last few hours. Caller does not want contact, 518.
2: I'm back on a red 2014 Nissan with expired plates.
3: Copy, thank you. Is there an RO on that?
2: Janet Bergson?
4: Sitting an unknown plate on the street. Police said no one's inside or around the vehicle. Think the subject ran off on own injuries. For the information, phone for contact. It's 518.
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0: It's going to be a 585 49th Avenue and West Buckeye Road, just south. For three white semis parked along the street, they're partially blocking. Hunter for telephone contact, it's 519.

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0: 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Oh, Arizona license plate, John Adams, Franklin.
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0: 8-4, on Lower Buckeye, Arizona, David Young, sorry, David Union, David Edward, William Young David.
1: Copy.

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1: 73. I should have day shift 73 signing on. When I get a unit 10-8, I'm going to need one to go over with third shift, preference 963, near 7th Avenue in Clarendon. And I'm going to need a second unit to go to where the vehicle is at 4116 Northwest View, sit on that vehicle.
0: Okay, copy. One for 7th Avenue Clarendon, and the other one on West View.
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0: Let whatever Adam units come in to relieve us here on the scene know the things. You go south of the scene and block northbound traffic.
1: Okay, so it's going to be a third unit, aside from 77 clearing in, and then the Westview.
0: Negative. Just only one unit on the scene here. They're going to need to go just north of 7th Avenue, and Osborne, the other unit, will be there.
1: Okay.

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1: 730, Trevor, you can send us one of those.
0: Never.
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0: Okay.

0: Emergency traffic, subject with a gun on 23rd Avenue, Indian School Road, 731B. Emergency traffic, subject with a gun on 23rd. It's going to be worked on Charlie 7 at 533, 689, you're clear.
1: Okay.
0: Pepper.
2: 73 MR.
1: 77, I caught the murder.

0: Tesla is going to be at 18,815 North 34th Avenue. There's a male screaming in front of a dumpster. It's a white male, 5'10", 20s to 30s, thin-billed, black shirt, jeans, none of weapons, wants him to leave the area. Lindsay for 21, contact at 537 unit to follow. 931 American to follow you in.
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0: है फिर देखेंगे और ट्राई करना जो है ना।
1: For going back to you for 18,004 on 5 North, 27th Avenue at 542 Union Street. 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
0: Mary, we can make the back good.
1: Go for it. It does look like she's at 27th Avenue in Union Hills now. They have a Motel 6 property as well.

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1: I may have a possible. You want to text me a picture? Have somebody text me a picture of the children to verify if it's they belong at this apartment?
2: Sorry, you're not on perfect. Still is perfect. I can send them a picture.
3: In a parking lot. Two black females, one in a white, or one in a black dress, second unknown clothing, two black males, one with light shorts, blue shirts, and second unknown. I just 301 activity, let the PD to check it out, no one for contact. 546 unit to follow.
0: 20 per day, that attached.
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0: 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You send a 6 pre show, please. 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
1: 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The 647 1201 East Center, have you copy the info? 547.
2: 615 to 641 King. What apartment number are you at?
3: 1055. It's on the south end of the complex, directly north of the target.
2: 633 Mary, 631 King. I've got the photos in your voice for 21.
3: 602, 684, 6201.

0: 63 teens in the unit, put it out there with the possible parents. Can you have them provide a picture first, and then we can compare them?
1: He's not the actual parent. He's just watching the children. Mother went to the hospital. He doesn't have any photos of the children, and he's not sure of any inside the apartment complex.

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0: 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He stays with those other kids.
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0: According to this guy, the mom's name is Lei, L E I G H, Stantor, S A N T O R, and she went to John C. Lincoln Hospital around 3 o'clock. He told us.
1: Copy.
0: 21 for her is 774-778-4901.
1: He walked out with the fountain drink. He's still on the property. They want him removed. It's 552.
0: According to the text message that the text message she told us to just said John C. Lincoln.
2: Can we get clarification as to which campus so we can send an officer over there to confirm that these are children?
0: Yeah,

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1: 7:39, that's another vehicle, 4045 North 16th Ave. Mother is reporting as 97 Ford Explorer taken, Bravo Victor King, 1392. That's 453.

6:30 to Lincoln. Not sure which hospital she went to, but I'm going to call the fire line and see if they can tell us.

0: I can take that 601 in my beat.
1: And for the last 18 hours, he's a 72-year-old male. A Martin Lopez, Hispanic male, date of birth 56. Medium build, 5'3", seen wearing a blue striped shirt, blue shorts. Has dementia, diabetes, is on meds for it. Looks like they received a 236 call as well about him. Brianna for contact at 555.
2: Switching now.
1: Okay.
3: Good.
2: The same complaint called 9961, but can give a different 205088 West Innovation Circle.
3: They moved locations.
2: I'm not sure if they moved or if that's where it occurred, but that's the second address they gave us. I'm just going to get it to your call.
3: Okay, it looks like they're both related. Is there a CVI motor available?
2: Am I calling any available CVI motor? Right, looks like there's about seven kids that have a fight. It's on Charlie 9 at 556.

0: still in the 647-17032 North 16th driving up 418 Tower 2447 East Bell Road. An accident at 43rd Avenue in Death Valley.
1: Six Drive, Lower Buckeye. There was a Mary Tom Adam, Zero Edward John.
0: Copy. In a 5 Union, that plate comes back negative to a gray from 1500, 2013, expiration June of 2026 to a Dele Castellanos. Tell us about me. Any CVI motor to assist 43rd Avenue in Dove Valley?

0: Peter came for himself.
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0: Peter came for info.
3: Go ahead.
0: I found the original transfer call, and I'll call fire to get more info on where she's at.
3: Copy, thank you.
2: I got no response. Do you want me to try City One?
4: 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We'll attach.
2: 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Thank you.
5: Adam, I got no response to the UI. Do you want me to check with UPS?
1: Sure, I mean, I don't think they'll come out. That's fine.
5: Robbie.

0: 63 King, make over to John C. McKinney on that.
1: Copy. Can I get a 62 unit to go over there and see if we can make contact and confirm that this individual is supposed to have her children and confirm that they are her kids?
0: Any 62 unit able to head over to John C. Lincoln? Copy. Any unit to start up for this domestic at 6441 West McDowell Road, 821B.
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0: 821 Adam, and then your backup is going to be on Charlie 8 at 600 hours.
3: Can I get a unit to make backup for the 415 Frank, 6441 West McDowell, 821B?
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0: Can you send that other check welfare checker West Washington for dispo, please?
1: We have 6 out of 2 hours. Okay.
2: Let's start with the check welfare first.
1: Copy. It's going to be at 15530 North Tatum Boulevard. There's a white female in 80s, dark red sweater, dark clothing, walking southbound on Tatum. She was originally in the street. She's no longer in the street. Just wants to make sure she's okay. It's 603, sorry, next level.

0: 7-3, Edward, can you send me the 647 RV?
1: Yes, thank you. It's at McDonald's, 926 East Indian School. Laura is waiting in a pink jacket in a wheelchair. She said a native male, 5'5 and thin, red plaid shirt and jeans with boots. He's sitting in the parking lot. He stole complaints from 2 days ago. She wants to prosecute. It's 605.
2: Taking her from the house of the female, she is possibly a Beverly, born in 38.
3: Yeah, the Dunkin' Donuts are still walking southbound on Taylor.
2: The last update is that she was at Tatum in Paradise. Not sure if it's the same call or not.

0: 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She's going to be at the Dunkin' now.
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1: 2447 East Bell Road, Donald's, white male, 30s, medium build, black shirt, black shorts and a weapon, sleeping in the business, refusing to leave. Maria is a manager for contact at 607 hours. You need to follow.
0: Yes.
1: Field by S. Santor.
0: No, what unit out there needs contact in 63?
3: If you can give me a 21, you get it. My 21 is on my call sign.
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1: Kirby B, 416 Lincoln, 11th Street in Van Buren, bus stop southeast corner for 9 test subjects with car test belongings blocking the bus bench for an elderly female not able to use the ongoing issues. 609, units follow. Thank you.

0: You're not muted, Roger.
1: Copy. Two fourteen north, copy.
2: Red Avenue. We're from the south room. It's 610, you'd follow.
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4: 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So we're taking to 11361 North 99th Avenue in Peoria. 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
0: Extra,
4: 1633 North 43rd Drive, across the street. A half red and blue school bus has been parked across the street all night. I think someone's living out of it. None of weapons, once removed. Caller does not want contact at 612.
2: Okay, copy. It's going to be a 918 Tom at 9843 North 13th Place. Pick up an Isabella, born in 2001, Hispanic female, brown and red hair. 5'3", 135 pounds, DTO. 11361 North 99th Avenue with 612, sir, unit 12.
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2: For this 918 Tom, 9843 North 13th Place, 682B.
6: That number 53 West Wilshire, and then the other one's at 350 West Thomas.

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1: 734, I don't think you, 350 West Thomas, so it's a 918 Henry. Beth Gilt, born in 86, she's a white female, 57242, Brian Green. Transporter down to UPC on 7th Avenue at 613 is her backup.
0: 736, Adam.
1: 736, Adam, thank you.
0: Patrol 71.
1: Patrol 71.
0: That 918, Tom, that you're holding on Wilshire, that's supposed to be handled by CIT.
2: Emergency traffic, it's going to be 240 at 7777 West McDowell Road, 815 feet. I just start up with this 240 at 7777 West McDowell Road, 815 feet.
3: 815, I'd order one, so we'll get signed on. We'll...
2: Probably 815, Edward, once they're signed on, you guys will head over. It is 614. Anyone else? It'll be on Charlie at 614.
3: No, thank you.
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2: 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Sorry, if I'm going at him, I'm asking for the one at 1732, but we'll hit the one at Buckeye after that.
0: Yeah, I'm going for it.
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9: 633 moved to the units of the apartment. Does he have access to her car and or their car seats?
5: Checking her.
7: Chapter 7, let me look, okay. Sorry, the sense
0: I'll get you back. 13, David, give me a moment, I'll assess.
7: Yeah.
9: Copy, does he have a car?
10: Negative.
6: I'm going to say anything on our 25-9-10-0-5 long sleeve shirt, black pants, and a pink purse, black blanket, no weapons, and I've got 25-4-10-0-5 pink top, black shorts, and a black backpack. 6 sodas and 5-6 ice creams left on the circle and left out. Transformation, that's a good question.
3: Hey, well, for check for 2650 was seen in house.
6: Eight oh five Union status check. 28th Street. That's a maroon Ford Expedition parked there. Possibly some living inside of it at 617. Heather, back up. Need a backup about 647 Victory 2536 North 28th Street, 720.
5: That's going to Bravo. Give me a minute.
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0: 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We should push this through as an accident, please.
1: Copy. Verdict's going to be a trespasser, 4801, he hacked it. Sees a white male, 30s to 40s, red hoodie, light gray pants and shoes on the cameras. On the west side of the property, it's the complainant for phone contact at 619.

0: said before, I must go for now myself.
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0: Let me code 6 Briar really quick. 44th Street, Washington, just south. Arizona 9, William Adam. 3 Young King. Send it to P1.
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1: I copy, it's 625.
2: 425, Adam. You can send 647 on Jones.
1: 427, thank you. 2437 East Jones in the alley. It's just number one. Sponsored now, I'm an agent. I'm calling to the government trust. I want to go so long. No one for contact at 625 and it's 12. 424, Adam.

0: This 32 Bravo note that the husband just showed up. Right.
1: Six 32 Bravo. Yeah, I'm not going to be sending a few thoughts on the Zuma. Because that just wouldn't listen to all the same female. Because that's important to tell you about female gray shirt, black pants, and weapons. Like, you never see them in the background left or back in. I'm claiming he doesn't know the females. That's 626. You have to follow.
2: 415 Zuma.
1: Thank you.
3: Definitely was 8 Henry Adam 317.
4: 10-4.
3: Copy that.
4: None of weapons. Took cans of tea, last seen walking across the street, just west, known for contact. That's information only, 627. Still in the 47, 8242 North by Canada, for check at 2650 West Union Hills.

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1: That's 311 on my beat.
0: A 15 or 50 second street, building 12, behind the building next to the entrance of the running trail. Caller saw male and female having relations in a bush with no clothing. They want them to move along at 6:29. Is there backup?
1: 7237,
0: copy.
2: Or so it's your debit.
0: Fine.
2: So if you can send me that 647 on Huntington Drive. There's only two people here. There's not a police service.
0: I copy 2119. He's Huntington at 649.

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1: Copy. Going to be a 6:47, 10:26 East Wagon Wheel Drive for a white male, 50s, blue shirt, red shorts, using the neighbor's water and water from the fire hydrant. There's no one for contact at 6:30. Is there unit 12? Any units follow for 6:47, 10:26 East Wagon Wheel Drive, 625 feet?
0: I'll let you know if he's still there.
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0: DV 2252 North 44th Street, Unit 2019. Your caller is Emilian Thomas and her roommate, ex-boyfriend Devin Dorso, born in 94, under verbal. Roommate's a black male, 32, heavy set, wear Amazon work outfit. They both have been calling on each other, and then the male is seeing the female without some 918 issues. It's 631. 721, I'm not happy for that backup, thank you. B22 Edward for traffic.
1: B22 Edward.
0: It's going to be a 6:47:50 First Avenue and Pearson Street on the northeast corner. A sit and with subjects set up camp by the back gate appear to be looking over into the yard, possibly using unknown weapons. No one for contact at 6:32.
1: Just checking on that, those two incidents on Channel Boulevard. Has Fair contacted that 101 yet?
0: Not sure. I can try calling.
1: Check, there's multiple calls coming.

Holding 419 Tom's 1 at 9843 North 13th Place, 1511 West Halewood, and 2001 West Morton. Also holding 918 Tom's 2255 West Morton.

0: 513 Xavier 512 David, I will take incident 3235.
1: One of the North 6th Street, the circle case was about three subjects. No one's in front of the business or seasonal leave. 633.

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0: Cindy, 900 Henry 24th Drive in Union Hills. 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One, 20 years old. Sports bra, purple shirt, heavy set, black short hair, running in and out of the street. Appears to be I-257 Davis. Is caught by fire at 634 Union Swallow. 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
4: 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The last GMCU Converse is under unknown vehicle. So it left at 635.
0: The EMO, hello, you is drinking Charles Security Contact at 632.

0: Anyone who can start up in the 502-3522 with Abraham.
1: I think you have Ms. 32 Edward available for that.
0: 932 Edward. Can I just read you that they can break away, come from Oasis 502, still holding 3522 with Abraham. Hey, Wade. Four.
1: Who was that unit?
0: 932 Edward.
1: Copy, thank you.

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1: Andrew, did you want to broadcast it?
2: Yes, broadcast, that's fine,
1: thanks. Information begins in the area of 37th Street and Wood. The 585 broadcast are 45 booth vendors that are parked along the street causing traffic issues. Information 637.

0: Salvation Army is in the area 601 North 3rd Avenue, and Illinois Ocean broadcast for about overdose at the bus stop near the Salvation Army. 517-638.
1: Well, there's going to be a 4349 North 47th Drive. They got that 20 from Phase 2. Says 101 in mail, briefly in verbal, and then the 101 said she needed help. Her boyfriend is telling her to call the cops and hung up, unable to call back. No offer contact 638. Is there a unit to make backup?
2: 4 Bravo.
1: Copy, thank you.

624 average is going to be a 918 Tom at 2250 Village Northern Unit Bravo 100. Pick up a Carlos 178 native male. 5,770 pounds, standard self danger to others, taking them to 12 until 7th Avenue, it's 642.

0: 736, I don't know if it's one in custody, go for.
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0: 311 Avenue in Anderson, white male, long blonde hair, uninsured jeans and 11 tech pants found, and is peeking on the sidewalk. Nobody for contact at 644.
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0: Copy.

belt, short black hair, no shirt with a sledgehammer in his hand. 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
0: I copy.
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1: Good.
0: Going to be in 901 Henry at 4350 St. John Rowe. Fires 23 for an adult female, pronounced at 632. It's 647 hours.
4: For 8242 North Black Canyon, Unit 1323. I reference a previous incident that occurred yesterday. Subject, he has just met, took $450 from his wallet. He's returned to attempt to contact her. Possible name is Coyle. She's a black female, 5'9". No further information or description. Complaint is waiting by a pool, has eyes in the apartment from where he's at. Mark is waiting in a gray and black shirt, black pants for contact, 6:47 hours. Unit to follow.
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7: Trespass 16,807 North Cape Creek. The window depot, two males outside are using the leave and are using 237 Hispanic male gray shirt, gray shorts, black hat, and an Indian male blue shirt, gray shorts, and blue shoes on 11, date for contact. That's 649, copy 231, Bravo is going to follow.
0: Go
8: ahead. I'll try that 92 Tom and the 22 B.
0: Perfect. Going to be a 918 Tom, 8843 North 15, pushed to pick up an Isabel. Born in 2001, Hispanic female, 5'3", 135 pounds, danger to self and others. Taking you 11,361 North 99th Avenue, 649, is there a unit to follow?
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0: Copy.
6: Edward, 91st and McDowell, just north for Hispanic or Indian male, green shirt, jeans, running, no muffins, up to cars, panhandling aggressively, no one for contact at 650.
2: Seven, two, three, Adam. Thank you. It's the 901 Henry behind the Chevron, 2402 East Washington. Fires out there. They have an over. They pronounced at 6:35 hours. It's now 6:50. Is there a backup?
8: 725 Adam. I'll tag once I get computer online.
2: Okay, great. Thank you.
0: Got it.
1: And if you get any calls around the shelter, we'll be there for about an hour or so. You can reach us on Bravo 5 if you need us now.
0: Okay, thank you.
9: Edward for the next.
0: I copy. I'm going to do that check welfare. We're going by these Chandler, that's a safe way.
9: Several calls for an older white female in her mid-80s, also around Yellow Fox, has wired probes hanging from her chest. I think she just left the facility. 651.
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1: Cipher.
2: There's a duplicate on your call. A caller said that he was following a white Kia Stinger that was involved southbound on I-17 and then pulled over at 6002 North Black Canyon to wait for contact.
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1: As, we're on scene of a 911H on 2402 East Washington Street. You're just waiting on PD's arrival.
0: Yeah, 23. Engine 11, he's in my unit. He's on scene now.
1: Thank you.
0: You're welcome.

0: Emergency traffic, and then I'm on a city bus, 29th Avenue and Bell, 930 East Ruby. I think I put 32 over, I think it was 33. Charlie had mine at 655. 934, I ordered a cop.
1: I forgot how to.
0: Cover. 13 North 15th, with audible coming from the kitchen window, family perimeter, at 655. Keep the ball.
1: Keep it on, bro. I'll follow.

0: 221, Edward. 25-10, what's on the road? You'd like to do for domestic complainant's son. I sent a $100 bill from him last night, son Isaac Canto, to 8.1011, some of them from Skyhawks, on the 23rd complainant in the White Chevy Traverse. For filling up son's attack prosecution, Alexander for contact at 656.
1: I am 0822.
0: Okay.

0: can be go for. 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
1: Copy. Jim Lincoln. I had information from Bada waiting for a school bus 4301 Snow to Lethem Scout to enter Pacific Community. 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
2: Is it vehicle or did it take other items to roam? 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
1: Going to be on 961 12th Street in Northern for a gray Jeep and a white van. It's the complainant for contact 657.

0: Adam.
1: Go ahead.
0: 2647-15 for PE. Washington in the alley for approximately 10 subjects, mixed races, genders, and 11. The client saw a knife yesterday on one subject, and another suspect is still there. Sitting at the camp in the alley and in the parking lot next door, getting in the way of Critical Planet's business, does work at. I must have moved along at 659 in Utah.
1: 16 minutes.
0: Thank you.
1: Did you do the Mickey Pushing call, please do it as a
0: Yeah, we'll do.

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0: 51 southbound at the Indian School exit. 4 Zebra Adam, 0 Union Zebra.
1: I copy 4 Zebra Adam. What were last few?
0: 0 Young Zebra.
1: Okay, thank you. Bravo, West Coast should call in that canyon. Crest of 20 is going to be 2506 West Bethany Home.
0: I copy.
2: Emergency traffic to 261 at 1717 West Glendale, 618. Right, 611 Edward Charlie, 6701.
3: Edward.

0: 811 Bravo for traffic. It's a 962 North Ballpark Boulevard at Camelback. For complaining in a white and pink Ford Transit van versus a semi, Fire 17, Jesse, involved for contact at 702 hours.
1: Okay, I copy it. 702. For drive, two homeless men, father set up an encampment on the weapons. Guys are both white and built. Belongings all over the place. No one's in contact, 702.

0: 832 Bravo for traffic. It's a 239-5150 West Park, the guy at the Circle K. So there's a customer inside yelling at the employees and customers asking for money. He's a Hispanic male on a collar shirt, shorts, on a weapons, wants it removed. Or at the employee for contact at 704 hours. 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
1: 34 Bravo.

We screen in the area of 18th Street and South Air for 510 broadcast from Overgreen Honda Fifth Plant and William Adams 650. Tailgating, riveting inventions. I think when eastbound, it's like a set of 6.

0: them to Brandon. 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
1: There is a large, loose large black pit bull that tried to chase a complainant when she was going to her vehicle. It was last seen on 51st Street, unknown who it belongs to. No contact for that complainant. 721, thank you for making that back up. It's 707 hours.
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1: Okay, thank you.

0: 512 David, can you send me 3327, please?
1: 512 David, I copy. Thank you. It's 312 West Pima, 587 for two unknown black males, came to the component stores with their friends. Bubbles, from 7 to 20, and my last time for the late blue Chevy Cruze, triple plates on it, unknown the number. And followed by a light beige Honda van with a paper plate. Keisha is going to be a contact with 708 Utah.
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2: Yeah, just let a supervisor know that one of the occupants here my accident was transported to Good Sam. It was just precautionary. I'm going to be 17 over there for follow-up.
1: Good job.
3: 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Thank you.

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1: 7216, David, thanks. It's at the Greyhound bus station, 2116 East Buckeye. Security guards calling in. There's a black male in his 20s, beige shirt, dark cargo shorts, black slides. He's threatening and yelling. He's inside the station at 710. Is there backup? Is there backup for that trespassing? 2116 East Buckeye, 725B. Okay, thank you.
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0: Okay, 647, 3141 West Clarendon Avenue, room 101 at the staff zone. What for a white male, 20 to 30 years old, thin build, black shirt, black bottoms, walking in circles in the lobby, knocking on the windows, acting erratic, unknown weapons, one from removed. Kathy, the employee for contact at 712 and 825. David, thank you for attaching.
2: 925, okay, 6.
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0: Okay.
2: 435 Edward, you can set us at 14 times.
0: 410 Edward, copy. 4140 East Bay Road, the Circle K, black male, white shirt. Blue shorts, crocs on, no weapons for police. Got someone asked to leave. Megan, the manager, your contact is 713.

11 was Hazel with the pickup of Colton Thomas, born in 99, plate male 5'6", 176 pounds, taking on a 12-hole house at 7 Avenue, 713.

Hey, Patriot, I've got a copy of a message for the trespasser 3445 West Baseline Road at the Quick Trip for male smoking in the restroom, being belligerent when asked, complaining to leave, no known weapons. Joseph for contact, it's 718.

0: 9248.
1: Second.
0: Copy, is a trespasser at 11019 North 28th Avenue at the complex. Four homeless subjects at the entrance and alcove. Two males, two 101s. There's also an encampment near the lake. They have lots of belongings, trash in the complex. Also near the bus stop, near the complex. Caller will take 21 if needed. Lives on property at 719 923. David's going to follow you.
2: Trespasser.
3: 02 West Indian School Road at the Chevron. For someone refusing to leave, it's a white female, 40s, 5'2", 120 pounds, green shirt, white skirt, none of weapons, on the east side of the property, but walking around a wrap in the parking lot. Jason, the employee, for contact at 720-824 Bravo. Thank you for attaching.
0: Okay, code 4.
1: Yeah, code 4, close. Thanks.
3: Copy, thank you.

0: 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Tatum and Mayo, 631B.
1: Six thirty, Charlie.
0: There's your Charlie six with your backup at 7:21. Any units make a backup for the flight, Tatum and Mayo, 631B.
2: Yes, if you're here.
0: Copy.
3: Three Bravo and Oscar.
0: Copy.

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1: This is your speaker, copy.
0: Okay. Information for units in the area of the CVS at 48th Street and McDowell. Looks like there is a male possibly OD'ing and fires en route. That's information at 722.

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1: Again, Ottawa Freezer, residence 5401 East Mariposa, 4300 North. This coming is the garage entry, great room motion, living room motion, bed hall motion. Is activated at 7:05 hours. The RP did advise there are two dogs in the backyard. It's 7:23.

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0: Can you make me up a second accident car? 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And send another unit out there. There's two separate accidents out here.
1: Copy. Is there another unit for a 961 at Pulse Street Northern?
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0: Courtesy traffic stop by 15th Avenue and Tonsil Street by 14B. Many of backup is going to be working on Charlie 5 at 7 to 5 Park.
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0: 6
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0: 822 Bravo, I got your message for the Chick Welfare, 4345 North 47th Drive. Says, for Glendale at 7-6 hours, a 101 called saying that she needed help and hung up. They've listed the 21 it came from, and they're asking Phoenix to do it at Chick Welfare. No one for contact at 729. Is there a unit to make backup?
1: Joe, whatever.
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0: 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And 614 over. Thanks, Charlie. 6 with your backup at 7:30.
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Shredder. Just trespasser 3435 West Deer Valley, Circle K. Hispanic male, life of medium build, 20s, black shirt, blue jeans, gray hat, none of weapons. Ongoing issue with him, refusing to leave. He was letting play for contact at 732.

0: 921 David, I can take that 487 in the 921 beep.
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1: This is run 3011, not visible, white male, 5'7", black shirt, gray jeans, glasses, took Pop Tart and other miscellaneous food items, then left in a black Kia, Charlie Frank Mary, 6400 Westbound on Greenway. I'm going to issue for the same subject, but in the video, Armando, the employee, contact at 736.

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0: Charlie 556, can you show my cell phone, Charlie 551 center, please?
1: Copy that. Seven 732 Adam, I called 3 times. Keep getting voicemail. I was going to leave a voicemail, but they don't have the ability to do that. E25 Adam, I copy your message for the 418 Tom, 32nd Avenue, McDowell, on the northwest corner for a Hispanic male, 35 years old, 5'9", 160 pounds, stone and weapons. Built a structure yesterday on vacant lot that city property. 10-418 Tom Thomas, the parks foreman for contact at 739.

0: whenever. 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
1: 1, 2, 3. 33, 1, 4.
0: Thank you.
2: The first one is 5197 Grand Avenue, dark gray Toyota Prius and a silver SUV. It's 740.

0: 413 Everest.
1: Good.
0: Flight 825 West Broadway, unit 2101. There are no problems in the area of Bucknell Tall. He has a head wrap, gray t-shirt, gray pants, a weapon, lives in the unit above the compliance. Accusing her of hitting his vehicle in the parking lot. Mary's got a vehicle contact at

0: Five Love Nation, it's your girl for.
1: Thank you.
2: It's 962 at 35th Avenue in Peoria. We'll be transporting two pediatrics, not life-threatening. The driver of the gray SUV will be accompanying the two pediatrics to the hospital, so she will not be on scene when an officer shows up. We're unable to move the vehicles.
1: Copy, which hospital are you going to?
2: Both pediatric patients will be transported to Thunderbird Hospital, 55th Avenue, Thunderbird.
1: Copy. 923, David.
3: 923, David, I copy.
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1: Okay, 721 now.
5: Copy, I'll be sent to you.
6: Okay. Well, Rob, you can put me back on it.
1: Thank you.
6: Just FYI, I'm out the driver. He's not passed out.
1: I'm sorry, said he is not passed out? Seven, 267.
6: Go ahead.
1: You said he has not passed out, correct?
6: No, he has a dead battery. Just take him credit for it.
1: Okay, thank you. So that driver is not passed out at the Super Oscars. He said he has a dead battery.

0: 9-4-4-8.
1: Yeah, is there a Charlie unit that can help me out with this? It is that 2 in the intersection. Someone needs 508 as well.
0: Verse 12-33-376.

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A white male, medium build, 35 years old, had a weapons on a bike folded over. A caller was just passing by. It's 746 units.

0: Selective 931 Bravo Lima for checkup 47W in Cactus.
1: 931 Bravo, I'll take care of it.
0: Real advice, supervisor approval. Supervisor copy. 931 Bravo is going to advise on the welfare check at 47th Avenue and Cactus for a mail folded over and
1: I'll be kidding, it'll start down there.
0: Definitely. Reach for 900 units in the area of 33rd Avenue and Cactus Run, 7000 North. This is a 510 broadcast. A dark green van speeding through the neighborhood, swerving, unknown plate. No one's for contact. This information only at 747. Unit 647, 18,052 North Black Canyon. 647 at 10,400 North 31st Avenue and a welfare check at 11,050 North Biltmore Drive. Five one four, David. Chase, once enough, you want to clear your traffic.
2: Or is too loud already, what?
0: Do you want to clear your traffic off of Chase?
2: That's right.
3: 20 West Baseline Road at Wendy's. Occurred on Baseline Road at the white Nissan NV1500 van, Bravo 7 Adam 0 David Charles, versus the Silver Honda Accord David Ocean. David 0 Adam 7 Young 5, John for contact at 748.

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0: Turn it to 647 on Victory Avenue, please.
1: Copy, it's going to be at 4313 North 19th Avenue, Unit 201. It's a Hispanic male, 40 to 50, thin build. Blue or dark gray shirt, jeans. Moving off the stairwell, possibly on 237 David, and a Hispanic female in a blue shirt that was using 237 David. I went into Unit 201. Under contact, 749. Fire's already 17, less than 3 out.
2: Are you with a lockout kit that can see me at my location?
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3: Fire's on 237 David, stumbling around on the access road. Keisha was just passing by, just 749.
1: 3950 East Bell.
4: With the date of Bravo Henry Robert, 1057. They're driving erratic, swerving, lasting south on 16th Street. The information at 750.

0: 724 David. Could you switch back to info?
1: Yeah.
0: Thank you.

0: This is Victoria 7 at 10,400 North 31st Avenue at the northwest corner. So I'm spoken 237 Nora near school bus stop by Chick-fil-A, Bucknell, black clothing and weapons, ongoing issue. Caller just passing by, wants 21 contact 71, unit to follow.
1: 923 David, code 6.
0: 923 David.
1: Yeah, 26 in Hayward. There's a plate 9, X-ray Adam, 1, Tom 3.
0: Okay. Hello, back up 922 Bravo on the 646.
2: 931 Bravo, you can turn into the other unit for being number 3.
3: Are you holding 61 on 14th place in Campbell?

0: Yeah, I should be careful. I'll go see if this guy's even here and then just give him a call.
1: Feel advised.
2: Potential date, we could give him one over first.
1: 12-33-241.
2: So we're lost signal in here. Can you repeat that? Sorry.
1: No worries. 1-2-3-3-2-4-1. Fix that over to you.
0: Copy that.
2: I'm going to try to get this one out of the car, or out of the roadway, because it's blown hit.
1: Copy. And you said no injuries, no fires needed?
2: Nothing reported yet. Probably a 64 time would be helpful.
1: Well, 11,050 North Biltmore, 647 at 3031 West Northern.
0: 14 Mary. Yeah, with John, India, Mary, Mary, Young, Sam, 1. And can you make a ticket for me, please?
1: 10 on the plate.
0: John, India, Mary, Mary, Young, Sam, 1.
3: Can you show me 17 Dickens Park Racing? My computer's down with Henry.
1: So far.

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1: Try it at 35th Street East, Rocky Slope. Try it for 35 feet.
0: 12 feet out of the road. About 755.
1: TNV. Awesome, 755 hours.
0: It's been 14 days of bridging.
1: Thank you.
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1: Alright, that's KSD, 2902 North 7th Avenue. There is a subject laying on the ground near the drive-thru. 10 conflicted male, gray shirt, black shorts, and a weapon. Lots of stuff next to him. It's 756.
4: Lobby motion and front door. At 749 hours, they have not reached our piece at 756.

0: Tom 418. I'll take a hit and run.
1: Tom 418, thanks. They're at the ER, 350 West Thomas. They said it occurred at 19th Avenue Baseline. The husband was hit by a white Ford or Nissan as he was riding his bicycle. That's 757.

0: Emergency traffic is going to be at 240 3421 East Elwood Street at the end of State 431B.
1: You never heard from Bill?
0: 31B. I copy, there's no response from those units available. It's going to be worked on Charlie 4 at 7 to 8 hours.
2: 64, Tom.
3: Second.
2: Copy, attorney 964, Tom, for 14th place in Campbell 658.
0: Thank you.
3: Whatever, I'm already in Charlie 4, I'll monitor that too.
0: Okay, sir.
1: 64, Tom, 615 at Woods and Ralph, but they're not.
4: We can figure something out. We'll translate or whatever.
1: Okay, and actually, 611 David just added, so they might be. There's also a call at your school. Do you need a regular patrol unit to take that, 250?
4: No, I'll take care of that. As soon as they get here, they can take this. They'll take the other one.
1: Okay, wonderful. Thank you.
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5: 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Yeah.
0: Okay. At 11,015 is Feltmore, 647 at 3031 West Broadway.

0: 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It's going to be a 459 Robert 1508 US Bethany Home Road 611 meet.
1: Six 11 David.
0: All right, 611 David, thank you. And you back up over to Charlie Deck 6 at 8 o'clock.
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0: copy.
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0: Planko for 964, Tom Dell bought at 14th place in Campbell.
1: .622, Adam. Can you push my accident through as an accident to P1, please?
0: Copy.

0: of Esther are going to be 123-3290. And are you go for it?
1: Yeah, I'm go for it. I'm just holding my hand. You go for it. Anyway, this is a report. Keep me on it. That'd be awesome.
2: Right, we're helping home road. Couldn't get an additional unit to be out with the front with Rick Walden Davis. Can we have 28X6 at 8-5?
3: 6-4-4.
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1: 733 Edwards.
0: Can you send me the call and RV?
1: Hey, this probably is going to take us out of school.
0: 7450.
1: You're welcome.
2: Young 7 Adam 002 goes back negative on a 316 Nissan Quest. This is suspended to an Ebony Jefferson at a 17 Church at East Tamarisk. Copy, thank you. Hey, you're welcome.
1: To the insurance company, 2929 North 44th Street, Suite 310. It's coming from the front door, living room motion at 8 o'clock. It's now 807. Is there a backup?
3: Bravo. Can you run a couple of socials for me?
1: Go ahead.
3: First one's going to be 601-473089. You know, you're ready for a second.
1: Go ahead.
3: 349-865947. The first one should be a female, sounds like a black male.

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1: I'll get his full 36 and then go run it and get in the car. Thank you.
2: Alexis, what do you think? Just head to the golf.
0: Go ahead with it.
2: Displayed Arizona, Mary Bravo Adam, 38 Williams. Charger.
0: You said Mary Bravo Adam.
2: David, 058-84426.
0: And that first one was Mary Bravo Adam, 38 Williams.
2: Yeah, 10-4.
0: And then David, 058-84426.
2: David, 058-84426.
0: Copy that.
2: Appreciate it. Thank you.
0: You're welcome.

14 Edward, copy your message for the 459 out of 78 29 West Thomas Road. 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
1: It's going to be at 239-1111 North 67th Avenue at the Circle K. Complainants in a verbal with the clerk over the gas pump not working correctly and not getting a refund. Complainant stated he was upset. The male for contact, who is a Spanish speaker, it's going to be 8:13 hours.

0: it's 45 minutes or so forth.
1: Okay. Holding a trust house at 5645 North 18th Avenue, 614 East.
2: An encampment in the parking lot by the entrance on weapons. It's an ongoing issue. Same also using 237 David. Caller was anonymous, 813 units. Fault.
3: There is, I'm confirmed RB 23 and they're moving along.

0: 51 Adam.
1: 51 Adam.
0: Is it fire transport reference yellow by?
1: 515 Adam.
2: There's been a female that has been staying with him, stole $60. Her name is Nikki, white female, 47, black shirt, blue jean shorts, gray hair. She's standing there with a complainant still. It's 8:15. Is there a backup?
0: 726 David.
2: 726 David, thank you.
1: What do we got him?
3: You have 411 Edward, call me, please.
1: 411 Edward. Copy that.
3: Fourth.

0: 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It's going to be an unknown trouble at 7151 West Indian School Road, 814B.
1: 814 Edward.
0: 814 Edward and anyone else is going to be on Charlie 8 at 816.
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1: North Biltmore Drive, Unit 117 is at Building 3. 10-15 to go. 101 was yelling for help inside the apartment. Crystal, black female, 5'8", 250 pounds, in her 40s, none of weapons. Has a 20-year-old daughter, 2-year-old, and 5-year-old inside. Her husband is a black male, 40s, 6 foot, 170, none of weapons. Always starting fights. Caller doesn't want contact at 817, Unit 12. I'm back up 922 Bravo on the welfare check at 11,050 North Belmore.
0: 921 David, I'm wrapping up my call. I'll attach to his here just as soon as I clear it.
2: Three. A student has been posting the day as multiple firearms at home. No guns seen in his backpack. Social workers can take contact at 818 Unit 12.
3: 425 Adam.
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0: Oracle Robert 1525, can you show me 10-7, please?
1: 14-5, that's good, 6.
2: Roar 1525,
1: 10-4. 33rd, casual, with Lincoln, Edward, out, 7, Charlie, John, Adam, and can you make the ticket for me, please?
2: 10-4. Copy, no response, we'll fix it, Eli.

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1: Well, 418. Can somebody wreck over to P1?

0: 722 Davis.
1: Can you contact our comp in the call and see if she's still here? Everybody here is saying that they didn't call and they don't have a call.
0: Of course, I'm saying. Franklin, 8060, 50, 48, 19, 5.

0: 7:22, David. I called twice, got the recording that that customer is not available by phone.
1: Copy. Thank you.
0: You're welcome. 731 Bravo, you're audible at 2323 North 3rd Street, Suite 203. They're coming in as the burglary motion at the office at 824. Is that backup?
1: 736 Adam.
0: 736 Adam, thank you.

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1: You can send me the next.
2: 14 Edward, you send a breaking top on that cadet.
0: Chinese medium build short sound weapons with a gold sedan on the plate, possibly doing 237 David on the east side of the property parking lot. Caller does not want contact at 826 and 921 David's going to call you in.
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0: 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Last three will be 915.
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0: For the 240 P3 holding at 6707 West Van Buren Street, DeFeller Elementary. I'm wondering if you can take the call.
1: Yeah, the teacher in that incident had an off property. You'll have to send an off route.
0: Okay, 10-4.

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1: Good.
0: The mother of the call at her school, she's waiting for contact at the front entrance in all black clothing. Do you have any keys?
2: No, it's not my school. It's the one that's sort of the same address, but it's the grade school. I'm at the high school.
0: Okay, well, we need to take that back for another officer.
2: Yeah, I think the lady who told me that she's going to let you know. Take it back.
0: Okay, I'll do that.
1: Patrol 71.
0: Central 71.
3: Did we have a call in for 62 Fifth Avenue in Indian School?
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3: One rolled over, but it's back on its wheels.
0: Is there a couple units for that? Fifth Avenue in Indian School.
4: 731 Adam.
0: Tempo. And I'll get first.
4: On Edward.
0: Thank you.
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1: $24,250 North 23rd Avenue, Unit 3003. Last spoke to the fiancé Wednesday, Saeed Sadat, 4/12/1996. He never turns off his phone. He works for Sherwin-Williams. His wife completed the call back.
3: Our next unit is blocked westbound number one lane. It's just west of 3rd Ave.
0: 33rd Ave, I copy.
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1: 434
0: Bravo. 10-4 Ali, just relate to the other 601. We're talking to him right now. He's being quite aggressive. So we're going to de-escalate and get away. But he said he's going to make a report with you guys. I don't know how that's going to happen. But just FYI, he didn't want our help.
1: I got you.

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1: 432, it's send me the audible on baseline. It's been holding for a while. I'll take care of it.
2: 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At the Phoenix Veterinarian Center. 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Intermission, we hold time. I copy. I'll take care of it. It's 8:39. 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

0: 961, 16 stream, baseline 425 feet. 613 Edward, I copy. It's going to be a trespasser, 5324 North 7th Avenue. For a Hispanic male, pink pants, and another male, Hispanic male jeans, the back of the building. Possibly have been sleeping on the roof. There's no one for contact. It's 842.
1: There's two down.
0: Go ahead.
1: Put me back on incident 3198. Show me at 1943 West Astor. The manager's office, please.
0: Copy.

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0: It's going to be a 601 Frank, 3040 West McDowell Road, apartment 301. Looks like DCS called this in. We're checking for a Joy Celia, born in 2009, a Rita, born in 2011, and a Ruby, born in 2010. They're possibly with a friend of their mom, Armando. Her mom, Shanna, born in 81, may also be at this location. Destiny with DCS for telephone contact is 844.
2: Okay. 961 Henry, 15,640 North 7th Street. From 7th Street in Thunderbird, complaints of a white drapery versus a unknown white vehicle, no injuries, complaints of set with questions. Daniela for contact at 845.
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2: Copy, 917 East Villarito Drive, 647. Clement stated she got a letter from the judge stating there's a warrant issued for the father of her children. State the PD can go to her house for a jack of warm, wants him arrested. Wilfred Gutierrez, 315, 1983. White male, 5'4", Meganville, big beard. Little Evans, living with his girlfriend, Jessica Fields. Jennifer, 21, contact in a copy, 223, David Bufala, 845.
0: Are you still 17 to your 240 at school?
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4: I need that 250 at Madison Middle School, 1431 East Campbell. Confidence of you waiting at the entrance in all black clothing named Angelina. Person's been bullied and threatened and harassed at the school by another student. 846.

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0: 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Unknown exactly what he took. I'll see you on a bicycle. 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
0: You're talking.

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1: Seven 36 Adam, thank you. 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Staff male, unknown shirt, red shorts, near the burnt section of the building doing drugs. It's 849. Is there backup?
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1: 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And we have a trespassing holding, 3149 East Van Buren, 725B and a fight, 1331 North 7th Street, 736B.
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1: 72 for Adam.
0: It's going to be a trespasser, 3149 East Van Buren Street, Circle K. Girls, I've been trespassed. Blackmail, white, please, 5'4". My dark blue shirt, black pants, white Air Force Ones. Has a short afro with a comb in it, none on weapons. Out with a drink, and he's standing out front now. Got Jenny for contact. 852, is there a unit follow?
2: I'm just
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1: Hey, just so you guys are aware, CPS just had a 510 Frank, 13th Avenue, Union Hills, southbound. It was a red Nissan Rogue with 10 tag, or George Adams, 7 Leon. We're going to go there and take a look.
0: There's another 510 Frank near 13th Avenue, Union, to red Nissan Rogue, or George Adams, 7 Leon.
1: For, it was last seen southbound from Westcott.
0: 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Copy 7000 Westcott.

0: of 85 35th Avenue in Grant.
1: Medical issues, she left the foot about an hour and a half ago. She's going to be a Maureen. By female size, 410 pounds, unknown clothing. Robert says they contacted 6853.

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1: It's going to be at 35th Avenue in Grand. There's a wheelchair in the road in the eastbound center lane. No one for contact. It's 854.
2: Parking lot over somebody cutting them off. Ray Vasquez, the staff for contact at 854. You just follow.
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1: Jefferson, 512 feet.
4: Five one two, David.
1: With the backup, it's going to be on Charlie 5 at 8 55 Kingston. You're clear.
2: Seattle.
1: Thank you.
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1: 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Thank you.

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0: 44th
1: 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Where it's coming from, it's 857 units above. Use the phone on the audible 7036 South 44th Street.

0: 31 Bravo, I can start off on one sec.
1: Thank you. 51 in Greenway, just east in the westbound lanes. White hatchback stalled in the westbound middle lane, just east of the freeway, 858.
2: 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Tyler for contact, it's 858.
3: 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And they just called back, so they're still being verbal, and the female still refusing to get out. 5859.
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1: Sylvie Carver is a silver car. Multiple duplicates calling in. It's 901 hours.

0: put as a Roberts and put me on that 96200. I'm at the hospital. The pedestrian was struck. Not my threat.
1: So far, what hospital are you at?
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1: Haven?
2: Go ahead.
1: 647 18,444 North 25th Avenue, Union Hills Corporate Center. Complaint 1, subject to leave. White male, 45, long, dirty, blonde hair. Jacket, blue jeans, backpack, has a bike within in the southwest area of the parking lot. Was there a uniform on our security for contact at 905 hours in Tupelo?
3: 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I read it.
0: I copy.
2: Two 11, David.
0: Okay.

0: emergency traffic, 15 Frank at 358 East Roger Road, 422 feet.
1: 611 David for traffic.
0: Repeat, 5200 South. There's no response when there's miss available. It's going to be worked on Charlie 4 and 0907 North.
2: It was not open with 658 East Roger, 422 feet.
0: For my traffic on Adams.
3: 222, I'll go for Ireland.
2: I copy. I can spawn on the domestic 658 East Roger.
3: 4200 prior.
2: Thank you.
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2: Thank you.
0: Emergency traffic's going to be a fight. 3202 East Greenway, 32B. 231 Bravo. Anybody else? Charlie 2. And 3rd and David. Charlie 2, 908.
3: 23 Bravo.
0: Okay.

0: Brazil Domestic 17249 North 7th Street, Essex 37 I 17 Thunderbird.
1: 223 David, you can send me that. 223 Bravo to follow.
0: Copy 17249 North 7th Street in front of the complex, unit number 2199. Complainant in a verbal with boyfriend. Complainant wants to leave for concern. DOE 412272, black male, 5'9", thin build, black shirt, green and blue pants, and then carry a gun in his backpack. Complainant keeps asking for a ride to her mom. The officer told her that they would be here for one last time. Amara for contact at 908 hours.
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0: Go ahead.
2: Yeah, we'll be going by that hot call that just came out on Greenway. You put myself in 32 Bravo on.
0: Good for it.

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1: 623 Adam.
2: 623 Adam.
1: Yeah, I'm going for the hospital here. Is there a way I can get another unit, though?
2: Can I get another unit out to Honor Health North Mountain?
3: Domestic at 3521 West Fallen Lake, 24,800.
1: Newman, I'll break away from this D3.
3: First, I'm going to back up 933.
4: Data for 418 Ocean 3802 North 27th Street.
3: West Fallen Lake Lane.
5: 932 over.
1: Let me see the monitor.
3: Copy.
4: Complaint says that it's served, but it shows on serving easy point. So I guess we still need to attempt the service that is 20. Not sure there's Meyer for contact at 913, and you got a couple minutes to patch.
6: So, full roll, though.

0: 401 Charlie.
1: Go ahead.
0: Can I get another unit out here? It looks like there's two certain accidents.
1: There's another unit for 16th Street and Baseline.
2: Contact Liz at 914. I copy your advice.
1: Thanks.
2: Go ahead.
3: Yes, ma'am. Can you do me a favor? Can you all fight to my location? I was sitting in the sound lightheaded, and they're requesting fire to respond to the school.
2: Of course. I got black rims. They were stopping on the street for over an hour. Passing vehicles need to go around. Now they're parked out front. I think it's going on. It's going for contact. 915 units call.
1: I'm trying to get

0: Fish Marina, Sydney, Tail from VPS, Bud, Greeny, Fog, Centra, Victor, William, Adam, Seven, Young, Nora. Not seen in the directions of my 10 to Sky Harbor after having reckless lights. Information only at 9:15.
1: There's no Victor, William, Adam, Seven, Young, Nora, laughing. On the direction of travel from I-10 and Sky Harbor, Stockholm. Driving recklessly. Information only at 9:16. 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
2: We're coming out with one at the bus stop at Coloma 32nd Street. 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
0: Trevor, you come forward. Do you want me to roll you another one? Street and Thomas, good if I can broadcast for a silver or gray GMC Sierra, George 1 Adam 296, Charming Radic, speeding drivers, a aesthetic wheel that had on backwards, I forgot, like, originally at 917.

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0: 924 David. Can you show me 17 to Thunderbird Hospital?
1: Supervisor, copy outside the city. 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

0: Maybe 11 days if that's coming back, so spend the time off the 3.
1: Let me check welfare, 12,440 North 19th Avenue.
0: I copy it. It's going to be in front of the bus stop. The homeless sleeping behind the bus stop is there about 30 no short black pants and weapons. They want to press past. Security is going to be a contact that's bringing 20 units full.
2: Grand Tech Welfare, 8455 West Virginia Avenue. Secondhand information, complaint on garbage. Driver called complaining saying he was doing a pickup and a parent drop off. Or a parent drop off two children, 7 and a 9-year-old. Driver is going to be Manuel Zavala, says the driver will wait with the kids till PD arrives. There's nobody for contact at 920. Units follow.
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0: If the comms call, just let us know. We found his mom. We're going to be home shortly.
1: I copy.
2: Two.
1: David Tennant. 29,400 North 21st Avenue. For a trespass, black male, brown hair, black shorts, black t-shirt, white and blue rag, Hispanic male, or black female, gray shorts, black tank top, pink crop. Ensuring our item is in a model unit, no signs of forfeiting offer, complaint lock the unit, needs PDFs, trespass, or fixed sleeping in between the breezeway, between the

431 Bravo, next one, via lane 6100, 47th place in University, east on lanes. It's a black 2016 Mustang GT convertible that was rear-ended by a dark blue or black pickup truck. Brian's going to be your contact at 9:23 hours.

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1: Is there any units available in 42 for 16th Street and Baseline?
2: What's your name, madam? 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
1: Thank you.

0: 13 Bravo, I copy that Duke phone there. 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
1: Thanks, Mark.
2: What can I do? Sorry, I'm Rita's heck, not 42 David. You copy me?
1: Yes, I can hear you. Go ahead.
2: Can you see if fire can send a CR van with a child seat? We've got a mother, a 7-month old, we need to have transported to FAC. We don't have a baby seat.
1: Yeah, we'll do.

0: 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Anyone for a domestic? 15 East 222 North 8th, send your backup forward to Charlie 2 at 928.
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2: Can you roll fire, check on our LE 101? She's kind of losing for us.
0: I copy. Where you at?
2: That's the parcel address, the original call.
0: Okay. And 421 Davis Fire 17 for you.
1: Thank you.
3: 425 Adam. I'm 123. Can you ask 401 Charlie where she wants me?
1: Yes, ma'am. Just for information, child is going to be transported for medical purposes for precautionary. It's going to be transported to Phoenix Children's Hospital by C-15, precautionary only.
0: Hey, two Bravo, where was that at?
4: So it's going to be for portable 9042 at 1720 North 45th Avenue.
0: I copy, thank you.
4: I'm portable 9042. I just documented the information, but did you want me to make you a call for it or no?
3: Ten four, if you can, just so I can have a body camera activation, and it's going to be a fire call.
4: First.
3: This is 11A. Can you push the accident, please?

0: 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Can you send me the 917 supplement on 30th Street?
1: 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Thank you.
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0: 922 Rosemont Copper message for 418 8841 or 28th Drive. 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
1: Hold me a trespass for 2040 West Northern.
0: I copy. It should be code 4, 1033. Mia, trust your contact, 934. Tight, in the middle of no shirt, black pants, which has a knife, and not driving anybody with it. Looks like he's just trying to see during 237 David, refusing to leave at a table to be back full. It's an ongoing issue. Communities gated, there are signs posted. Want to remove. Nobody for contact at 934. 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
2: 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I copy. 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Is there a sergeant a copy?
3: 831
4: I'm following.
3: Copy, 931 David, I'm copy. I'm sorry, clear.
0: Can you go for?
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6: 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We're at 39 East Jackson. We're going to be here for a while. You may get some related calls.
0: I copy.

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0: Unit in back, Charlie 7, 936.
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1: Copy.

0: 221, however.
1: Yes, ma'am.
0: Typical, sir. 14,230 North 19th Avenue, Grand Bay Apartment. Attempt to contact Corinne. Was with Jesse Harrington last spoke 1 week ago. Both were placed as a public complainant. Claim believe they have a silver tree. Have no further information or description. WV stands for contact at 937.
2: Whoever, it's going to be a tough offer at 5100 West Camelback Road on the south side of the street. There's a black male. Car clothing sitting at the bus stop. Ignoring a black female with blue shorts and pink top. She was knocking on his head and pinching him, and then he spoke to her. She walked to Quick Trip. Then it wants PD to check the mail to make sure he is okay because he kept ignoring her. There's nobody for contact at 938.

0: Everything that's domestic 2224 North 27th Street being worked on Charlie 7. I can get upper unit to assist. Again, it's on Charlie 7, 938.
1: 267, 14.
0: Yes, sir.

0: 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In the 83 area.
1: Bravo, Sasha.
0: 32 Bravo with a backup. It's on Charlie 8, it's 939.
2: This is Sarah for this 901 of number 11. Previous follow, number 11 or 801 Bravo, I copy. Sergeant on the turf.
3: 2040 West Northern at the Auto Zone. The white male in his 20s, bald. White shirt, gray pants, white shoes, unknown weapons, and a black female in her 20s, black shirt, black hat, black pants, unknown weapons. They're inside the store refusing to leave after being asked, and they're in a verbal 239 with workers. Contact Keith, manager at 940.

0: 34, and I'm copying a request for the Audible 18,208 North 52nd Way. It's a residence. Came from the garage entry door. It was in at 924, it's now 941. Unit to follow.
1: 34, follow.
0: 10-4.

0: 960 East Glendale Avenue, as well as a 911 AI Financial Detective. Measure there's six transients, six racist genders and weapons, lots of belongings in the back alley, the ones that moved along. Tana is going to take contact. It's 942 units follow.
1: Just going for it. They're all moving on.
0: I copy.
2: W, Robert.
0: Yeah, I'll do.

0: Excuse me, Bob. We're going to Adam 16 to run somebody.
1: Okay.
2: India 347, show me the cell phone.

0: Super Mama, I have a 16-second. Can you run somebody?
1: Sure can.
0: Last name is Nunn. Nora, Union, Nora. First name is Samuel. Common spelling, 4-17-79.

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1: I'm sorry, 10-9?
0: Negative for any wants or warrants.
1: Thank you.
0: You're welcome.

0: 413 over. You can go 7, go 6. 27.9 in Melbourne.
1: Okay.
0: It'll be Arizona Charles Bravo Paul 3335.
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Information on fire with 17, information only at 948.

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0: unfortunately, it was just the accident for 8th Street McDowell for a 2025 black Chevy Suburban and gray sedan. It's 100% back in 50.
1: Turn 410, where was that?
0: 48th Street and McDowell.
1: Go ahead and send it to me. I'll take care of it.
0: You'll take care of it. Information should be a scenario with 1225 North 40th Street and 1029, a bold overdose on fentanyl. Paris 17, information on 951.

0: 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Six-three-one, Edward, status check.
1: Volume complaints not all from the poll business. There's three subjects camping there during 2 through 7 days with no weapons. Just F that in the 51. Sorry, you just false.
2: Giving them a call.
0: Okay, 10-4, thanks.
1: I'm going to try again if you miss. Whatever.
3: Yeah, bravo. Push my car as an accident, please.
1: Of course. Emergency traffic at 245 at 2420 East Baseline Road, 425 feet. Okay, I copy. There's no response. There's a unit available. It's going to be work on Charlie 4. Looks like two subjects ran a scan at the complainant 2 ago at 9:52 hours. Anyone start for this 245, 2420 East Baseline, 425 B? Any unit to start for this 245, 2420 East Baseline, 425 B?
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5: We're 11 hours.
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1: Thank you.
3: We can pick you, hold on.
1: Thank you, sir.
5: Sorry, 11 Bravo, I can follow this one.
1: Thank you.
0: $12,440 North 19th Avenue Building A Unit 281. I took the contact client Brian. He is a white male born in 62. 5'5", 145 pounds. Does have a safety handgun, which is usually kept in a drawer. They've been unable to reach him since he was discharged from the nursing home. And caller is 23 with no answer at the door. It'll be Adam at 954 unit to follow.
6: The 3-year-old in the car in the garage. Do you still want this to be a hot call, or do you want me to make it a P2?
5: Any injuries with 3-year-old?
6: Yeah, the 3-year-old, it was a 601 John, but they found her in the garage in the car.
5: Yeah, she's found her. She's got an ulcer. We're going to have a unit rolling next.
6: Copy. Okay.

That's a good one, John. More check water at this point. 20,911 North 39th Place with a 3-year-old daughter, Vanessa. Yeah, she was found inside the car in the garage. Kiana, for contact at 95.

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5: Portable rubber 1589, I'll sit out by the front gate so I can direct them.
3: Copy, so I'm going to get you on a car.
5: Can I?
3: Do you want me to put you on a part out there?
5: Yes, please.
3: Okay.
4: We'll want to remove from the area. It's where he said it was trying to steal things. Telephone contact Karen at 957. Found 629, were you trying to clear?
2: Negative,
4: I copy. Is there a unit to follow 831 Adam for the 647? Is that our unit to follow for the 647 at 8133 West Magnolia Street, 2600 South? I copy, thank you.

0: Let me get it closer. Go ahead. Arizona 8, Victor Adam, 0, Victor 2.
1: Copy. That comes back not associated to vehicle. If can I get another V? Four. Go four. I copy that. Vehicle's coming back not associated. It was on a 2007 Chevy Silverado.

0: for item 46.
1: 60 for item.
0: 60 for item. I'll be at Grover's and Tatum, Eastside, Arizona, 8 North Adam 531.
1: That's 8 North Adam 531.

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1: For 15 Adam, let's get this at 47-19 South Lawn and Zuma Avenue. For town home, views in Bravo, and I'm going to shoot the female 22 years old and then hide in place. Please show up left hand to weapon, where it's nice that they don't know her, but she keeps coming back to the window and banging on the door. Virginia's going to be your blood mark. It's 10-01 Unit
2: 5. 515 Jim.
1: Thank you.
3: And we have another 647 at 16th Street in Highland. Actually, 613 Edward for traffic. Edward for traffic.
4: Good.
3: It's at 647 at the QT 16th Street in Highland. I'm looking to use the restroom. There's a couple of black males in there taking a bath, brushing his teeth, washing his body, not letting people use the restroom. This came in from Sean, a customer who does not want contact at 10:02 hours.

Eliminator, can you push this to premiere as an ender? So far.

0: 622 Adam, Prince.
1: 622 Adam.
0: In reference to that 6% you have holding, you know, with 62 Adam, see if you want to review it and maybe broadcast that. It looks like they're gone.
2: What call is that?
1: 3970.
3: Great accident. And the weapons, I said it's a white male and a white female, actually. Well, he's all over the place and their dog. So moved along Zephyr 21 contact at 1007.
2: 62 Adam, yeah, that's fine.
1: Units in the area of 8025 on 21st Avenue. Caller advised there was a white female, beige, off-the-shoulder shirt, three pants, large purse, non-weapons, and a Hispanic male, blue shirt, tan pants, non-weapons. Reverting through the parking lot toward the neighboring complex just east, possibly casing. This information only at 1007 hours.
3: I'm going to copy the message for that 585 7th Street and Grapevine Drive. So large part of Palo Verde Women, the northbound lane at 1008.
2: 91 wrong way there.
3: Yeah.
4: Go ahead.
3: I'll be for the I-17 and Carefree Highway just east 961, so blue 2020 Nissan Road versus dark gray 2012 Mercedes. The car on Carefree pulled out of the roadway. Gene involved for contact at 1008.

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1: Go ahead.
0: 961, I noticed just being treated in Bell, just east of the Shuttle Clear parking lot. Impervious one on Bell, large truck size with the avoidance. Mazda CX-5, Tony for contact at 1010.

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0: 491 Charlie, 2037 West Morrow Drive. Last night, some mom said she was leaving town and fell asleep. Please bring the child to the complainant and then 2 o'clock complainant. If he didn't answer since it's complainant's weekend. Subject's Paula, Ronnie for contact at 10:11. Do you want me to call for this one?
1: I guess.
0: Okay.

0: 1350 East Northern, Unit 123, daughter of 35-year-old trained Sabrina, Hispanic female. They've not heard from her in 4 days. Callers attempted to contact her many times, but with no luck. She's been having some life issues, no weapons in the home. Her tone is in the call. Mom, Yvette, is going to be in a black Nissan Altima for contact at 1013 unit to follow.
1: 6-2 a.m.
0: Confirmed.

0: 14 Avenue, that's 312 Adam. It's 8227 7th Avenue. Information is listed in the call. It's 1014.
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2: 14, sorry, did you receive my message? 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
1: I was looking at their map. It shows them on the just east of the I-17 on like the south side of the street.
2: 214, you are. They're not there. I'm not sure where they're actually at.
1: I'm going to give them a 21.
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0: Yeah, Cave Creek and Tonto Land, Arizona, Charles King Fall, 3153. 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
0: 585 Main Street Indians School on the south side of the street between 9th and 12th Street on the overhanging streetlight. Quickly dangling by a couple cords to Collie Street to beat them, but they want you to check out. 1080.

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1: Let me be supervisor monitoring that. Let them know they're going to transport this young lady to a Phoenix Children's Hospital. Precautionary. Rescue 57.
0: Supervisor, copy.
1: Would you just pull that out for me, please? I don't.
0: You guys want it, Nora or Robert?
1: You can make it a Nora.
0: Copy. Is there some regular copy of the transport?
2: There's that monitor.
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5: 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Mandated reporter, a student, Kevin, and Fred DeVolta, born in 2017. Research students, information from the call, contact Charles at 1020.
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0: Happy day.

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1: This is Avenue in Peoria, transit's running in traffic, white male, 58, 20 Sinville, white and brown, clothes and weapons, at 1025 hours, June 12.
2: In front of the store, 9 weapons, the fire prosecution, contact just in the employee at 1025.
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2: 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Any events for this domestic 3120 West Citrus Way, 915 feet, 6300 North.
3: Is there general fee?
2: That unit and anyone else, Charlie 9, it's 1026.
0: I told Bravo, go ahead and check. Sure. 91 Bravo, I'm on there.
2: Yeah.

0: Orville 6006.
1: Go ahead.
0: Yeah, can you send me that 312 item, Miss Holden?
2: Go ahead.
1: Check all 23-01 Westport Royale, Quinn Ask PD, they're Spanish-speaking only, crying, unable to understand what they were saying. Patricia, their contact at 1027, units below. 1027. Yeah, 239-18-18 Westville.
3: Can you put me on a 961 here at 16th Street and Baseline? I copy. And can you also clear as a disco it as an Adam and get me on it?
1: Yeah, we'll do.

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0: A13 Bravo is a backup Charlie 8 at 1030.
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3: Yay.
0: Hey, there's a 310 call at your 20. Can I send it to you?
3: Yeah, send it over.
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3: 10-4.

0: Emergency traffic has been upgraded 459 Tom at 938 Southbound Road, 731 Bravo, 736 Adam, ACU 17, switch on over to Charlie 7, 1033.
1: 36, I'm copy.
2: 10-3 MR.

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2: Can I get a backup for 620 David for residential 8046 North 19th Drive?
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0: Male in the bathroom with an open container refusing to leak. 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

0: 714, David. Go ahead. Rick, I called yesterday, reference to 255 and unlawful imprisonment. I have that vehicle coming up to Thomas Road in about 47th Ave. Do you have any units in the area? County 47th Ave, Thomas. Anyone in the area to respond? I'm sorry, 47th Street, it looks like it just went. He fell on Thomas, and I lost eyes on it. It's a Chrysler van, champagne color.
1: 722, I'm on 40th Street, Thomas, all that way, going eastbound.
2: 724, David, you're close to.
0: Drop it.
3: Negative.
0: Okay, sir, just reference that call yesterday, replace the 245 in the vehicle. I was going over to do follow-up, reference the vehicle, and get more information from my victim, and she came out and pointed to the vehicle, and it just took off. They're asking for the address I was at, too, for the mother of my victim.
4: A female unnamed, 21 person on the call. She reported her husband having an emergency. It's 10:38. 3848 North 48th Avenue, 823B. Having a response, you need to go to the building on Charlie 8 at 10:38.
5: I copy 02 Edward, is there a sergeant to monitor?
0: D2 Bravo to monitor.
5: Copy, please.
0: Of course, David, can you confirm that there is PC for us? There is PC for the injunction against harassment. I'm still investigating the 245 and unlawful imprisonment.
4: I spent still investigating 245 and unlawful imprisonment.
0: And I was going to champagne. Champagne color Chrysler van. Definitely older model, and it was too far ahead of me to get a plate. I think it was a temp tag.
4: How much was the temp tag?

0: and second round. I just want to verify, did you try and light it up at all, or is it too far away?
1: It was too far away. The vehicle, I was outside my vehicle when it blew by me on Oak Street.
0: You really run out of stuff.
2: Go ahead.
0: Yeah, with 62, I don't know if this is going to be a 911 shrink. Yeah, 911
2: shrink. 62, Adam.
1: So, I'm going to take a 918-18 left lower to check welfare 301 East Mayburn and 900 Henry, 19th and Greenway.
2: 62 Frank, I copied that. Which unit was it?
1: That was 622 Adam.
2: Six 622 Adam, do you copy?
0: I did, I'll give him a call.

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1: On.
0: LP 17 to the 585 at 2014 North 44th Street.
1: Never. 4 at 1041 hour. I need a first step. I sent 2 and 7 422 beat.
2: Five Victor 7. I was brake checking the collar and did finger gun motion. I see an unknown DOT on Glendale. No one for contact this information at 1042 hours.
1: Thank you. Anybody set up for that fight? Send someone for them, unfortunately, to be. Any important one that can help out? 411 Bravo, 412 backwards.
3: Bravo, I just started.
1: Thank you. Is there another thing to follow on the right central tower?
4: 412 Edward.
1: Thank you.
0: 412, thank you. I'm on it.
1: Thank you, sir.
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1: What's the age on the student?
2: They're 13 years old.

0: Concord 15, Frank, Apathy 201, West Combo Park Road, 823 feet. Call 647 at 1241 North 53rd Avenue, 832 feet. And a 47 at 8301 West Combo Park Road, 811 feet. Okay, this information, 1045. We have 10 MBS at 47. That's 1241 on 43rd Avenue, room 307. Complainant heard 34 male talking outside his door about 3 minutes ago. Complainant advised that 10 minutes ago they tried to open his door, but there's no description and no mention of any weapons. And then who they are, contact Miguel at 1045. Is there a unit to follow?
1: 332, I'll follow.
2: Bravo, I patch.
0: Yourself.
1: Okay. That's 13, David. Put me off him also, please.
0: Copy.
3: Jennifer, first thing. Yeah, would you be at the front office? It's right next to the nurse's office as well.

0: David, send me the 47 RB.
1: Take off. 47 at 8301 West Camelback Road. The wall means a crane up. A minute ago, there was a black man, black shirt, with a sign on it. Glasses on and a tan shorts. Left on the going southbound on 83rd Avenue. Took 3 cans of AB formula in hand. There is video. We'll prosecute. Contact Brenda at 1047. Units follow.
2: Better says they were out earlier. It's like off 54 Plainville. It's like a hat, black shirt, jeans, no weapons. Because his daughter was running away. 47.
3: Go ahead. It's 516 David, code forward, back.
2: 16 David. Five 16 David. The next thing is PCA, you have it.
4: And then give me 30 seconds, I'll be out of time. X-ray 820, you can 22 my backup.
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2: 51 Adam.
3: 10-9.
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3: My copy is good for him.
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2: Negative my upper 623 Adam for the unknown trouble 2220 West Mission 623 beat. Anyone to start up a breakaway is back up for 623 Adam 2220 West Mission 9200 North.
1: 600
2: North. 10-4. Supervisor, I'm on the chair.
1: Supervisor, I'm on the chair. 10-4.

0: to 585 at Central and Camelback. The lights in all directions are blacked out. Signals has been advised. 1051.
1: Six 12, Mara.
0: Mara.
1: Just for info, it's related to our 62. APS is working on the poles.
2: No, you want more audio, yeah.
0: Okay, I copy. Do we not need an officer out to Central and Calumet then?
1: Well, I don't have eyes on, but I guess if they're treating it like a faraway stop, as they should, but there's always that one guy.
0: Ten four.
2: You know, rule the same way.
0: 10-4.

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5: 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Getting a 921 Henry, 25th Avenue, Happy Valley.
0: Mercy traffic is a fight on the city west, 107th Avenue and Indian School, 811B.
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0: Houston 1 Bravo, can you check that premise history? I'm 9-2, it was already a 9-1 Henry at that address.
1: Copy. Yep. Yeah, it looks like we had one on the 2nd of September. Across the road against traffic, not paying attention to the child. No, it's at the check cashing place. Called in by a passerby, you had a backup potential at the 1055. Hey,

0: for.
1: Door Central, Wells Fargo, black melon, 6 piece, 5'7", number 12, brown shirt, dark pants, black and gray hair, no weapons, the second occasion leave, here from the manager for contact, in 56 feet at 12.
2: 7, Dirt Erosion.
1: Okay. 735, are you still in the area of 4005 North 16th Street?
3: Yeah, I copied the two. We're 17 back. It was the number 3 for us at first.
1: 10-4.
4: Brown, move in for contact at 10:56.
5: I'm pretty sure I got that vehicle over here on Lincoln, 24th Street. It was going westbound, eastbound, so I had to flip around.
1: Copy, Cam, where are you for that?
2: That's
1: Kimbrough. Step
3: 4. 32 Niagara, we'll head that way.
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1: You guys have that there.
2: I'm trying to catch up to the vehicle now. He was going to be around the 51 in Lincoln now.
1: 11732.
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4: Hey, can you start me up before 18 com? Hey, can you run OLO for me, please?
3: Yeah, go ahead.
4: David, 11401779.
3: Do you know what vehicle went after the 51, if it went on or passed?
2: I don't know. It's not at the intersection here, so I'm going to try northbound on the 51.
3: Copy, I'll try northbound 51. I'll let 600 know. Portal 1732, I got negative 5152 for that OLN on a very complex name that I can't pronounce.

information for 6th grade is in the area of S-51 and Lincoln. Adam's son had eyes on a vehicle that was involved in a unlawful imprisonment yesterday. It's a Champagne Chrysler van, older model, being eastbound about SR-51 in Lincoln. Traffic's being left on Adam's son at 10:59.

0: 824 feet.
1: I don't know if there's a fight in yesterday or anything like that.
0: I heard one of those attempts to call. Three bystanders left in the white vehicle, possibly a view at four door on employee vehicle is going eastbound on Greenway, and possibly southbound for VR-17. The signs of alcohol, chips, and other facts from the video are monitored for contact at 11 o'clock.
1: 24
0: huh?
1: Anybody with EHU on today?
0: I can check.
1: And preferably Spanish, that can talk to our complainant and the homeowner, please.
0: Copy. If the EHU doesn't have any lines, paper, Tom, do you want me to try it citywide?
1: Yeah, that would be helpful. Thank you.
2: Do we have a license plate for Vanya?
3: One of you might have been a temp tag. We had a plate from yesterday, but I think that was a BMW.
4: 36 heavy build, orange shirt, blue shorts, none of weapons. Second is a black female, 27 years old, 5'6", 120. Black clothing, none of weapons, around the back side of the property. Xavier is uniformed and armed for contact at 1101 and 921 Davis going to fall.
5: This is 71 Adam. It's a negative one north on Oxygen up to Shea so far. There's an apartment complex off Camelback that you might try to go to as well.
3: Coming number 3 northbound and southbound with 51. There's a complex off Camelback you might try to go to.
2: What's the address on Camelback, boss?
6: 724 David. That address is 4643 East Oak. Sorry, negative. That address is 2539 West Pearson Street.
3: 39 West Pearson. Do you want me to get some units started that way?
5: And since we don't know for sure that that's where he's headed, I don't think we need to have anyone go over there unless they're already on the call if they want to.
7: Hunter Street, 3700 South, 833 feet. Mom is refusing to give complainant her daughter. Complainant is 23 with PCS. Mom is telling complainant to call PD and is refusing to tell complainant where the daughter is. It's going to be April 649. Sinage for contact at 1103. Is there a unit to follow?
4: I'm clothing. No weapons since 0300 hours. Scissor by a gray sedan. Thinks they're taking it apart.
3: Street 833B. 834,
2: bro.
3: Okay. I was going to slow down and you're looking at it.

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2: For a toll header.
1: Thank you. Sister's looking for 964 toll for 2301 West Port Royal. A2347 East Union Hills Drive. Another Chinese cars business. Complaints of a verbal subject for found his dog. Female, female, other weapons. Subject for demanding client pay $100 in order to get his dog back. Claims waiting outside on foot in a gray shirt, black shorts, black shoes, doesn't have any weapons on him. Trip for contact at 1105 is our unit's fault. Next call is 234 Henry on the scene.
2: 34 Bravo, I'll tag myself there in a moment.
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0: hypotheticals must I cut the same in effect 14,841,048, please. Hello, and gentlemen.
1: Hey, now, oh, well, then, did it come back by 4?
2: It was negative 5152, but I did get an MED and sent them to you.
1: For me.

0: 418. I'll take the hit and run on myself.
1: It's going to be the 961 Henry at 47th Avenue and McDowell. It's a white Honda CRV versus a gray Honda with a temp tag. It pulled over to the curb. Another vehicle tried to follow, but came back. Call for contact at 1108.
2: 1-2 David, I had to restart my computer because it went offline. Can you shoot me 23 on my call?
3: Yeah, okay.

0: the 19th Avenue in Jefferson, westbound 512B. Emergency traffic, 417 George, 19th Avenue, West Jefferson, 512B. 524 X-ray and any of the units going to be work on Charlie 5 at 11 mile 9 hours.
1: Arizona 10, tag 92019, James Roberts.
0: Coming.

0: That plate does come back to Chrysler, no registration found. 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
1: Tom 4 Tango, sir.
0: Tom 4 Tango, go ahead.
1: 20 Street Camelback, Henry Edward Adam, 15 Zebra.
0: That was 2030 Camelback or 203 Camelback?
1: 20 Street.
0: Tom 4.
2: 14th Street in Falker for a Revy Sun Ultima and a Gray Dancy pickup. Adriana's going to be your contact at 11:11.

I'm first different 100 units in the area of 19,829 North 27th Avenue, the 500 block. Also, left AMA with an IV in his arm. It's Isaiah Felix, University in 2006. It's been a female, black shirt, gray shorts, dark hair. 10-25 hours, and for the patient's father, remove the IV on their own. Come up for contact us information at 11-12.

0: 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Your typical southern Roosevelt Southeast corner, White Silverado, pick up and a gray Jeep Cherokee.
1: Dude, it's going to be a contact. It's 1112.
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0: Thank you.
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1: Douglas?
2: Middle. Karen 5037 David took a few week old baby from Lisa 20. Responsible parties address, known on weapons. Weapon a gray BMW M3, unknown paper tag, status of Devin Timmons. Texas of 2001. Mom's a Whitney Chesnick, 923-86. Parties of Dana Burden. Could be 23. They allowed them to visit the baby and they ended up leaving. Kelly with DCS for Colterson, 1119. Her units follow.
3: All is an ongoing issue. Caller does not want contact 1119.
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0: Go ahead.
1: It's a 487, 19051 Las Palmitas, unit 221. Complainant's phone was taken on Friday from 24/7 in Northern. It's now mapping at this 20. The resident demanded money for the return. It was a black male in his 50s, 5'6", spindle, blue cap, blue shirt, blue pants, blue socks, and blue shoes, none on weapons. During the call, the subject left on a black bike with orange pedals. He walked out with a 101 in colorful strapless mini dress. Who was wearing also tan shoes, had a black purse. He was last seen toward the car wash on the south side of the complex, and Leandria is waiting for contact in a red Toyota Camry at 1120. Unit to follow.
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6: You want Adam?
7: 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Everyone else can go 10A off of the call, and then if we happen to require the vehicle, we will deal with it accordingly.
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2: 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Thank you.
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3: Avenue and Thunderbird headed northbound. 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Want to go two teams with no helmets on, red framed e-bikes, are weaving in and out of lanes and cars on the street. One had a red shirt, one had a tan shirt. No one's following, no one for contact. That's information at 1120.
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2: 10-4. It's going to be 301 East Rayburn Drive, 14800 North. I'm checking on friend Greg Collins, 47 years old. Getting messages from S21. From a female named Jen, who's been staying with him, told the complainant that she tried to get an X-ray by a car. She was using his phone to send a message. She is now an alcoholic, and he's trying to get her into rehab. 2 days since you've heard from Greg. FP, we refer 21 contacts, 1123.

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1: Dave is 60s, the clothing, cursing at people when they don't give her money. Was all shocking towards the Dollar Tree, no weapons, caller doesn't want contact, 1125 units, 22923 Davis Gun Power.
0: We're still in LV shoes and Tesla and waiting 5 hours and later reached out to Complaints 21 stating could get Complaints a good attorney. Amanda for contact at 1125, is there a unit to follow? Four.

0: 25 Adam, can you just send my call as an Adam, please?
1: Yeah, I'll do it.
2: Six two three Adam. Yeah, 23 on this location, but I'm not seeing the vehicle. Can you just give the comp a call, see if they're still 23?
1: Ten four.

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1: And 417 George on the city bus. Do we still need bus for you?
2: Detective Park Precinct, last 0442.
1: Copy that.
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4: All right, 10-4, thanks.
1: 10-4. 25th Avenue, 815 beat. Emergency traffic at the 651 Adam at 2020 North 75th Avenue, 815 beat.
4: Accidental.
1: 10-4. 5th Avenue, 815 beat.
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1: 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One detainment.

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0: Copy.
1: And we're still head southbound. I don't know if she's going to stop.
0: Copy, heading southbound. I don't know when she's going to stop. Flight Super X-ray. Reference Jefferson, is that two to team or just one?
2: Under 10.
0: I copy. 11:30. Emergency traffic 4, I got 2 for you. It's going to be an unknown trouble, 4515 South 28th Street, 423B, and a 59 Robert at 2050 West Southern Avenue, 413B. Both units, both traffic is going to be worked on Charlie 4 at 11:30 hours. 8, you're clear. Anybody for the unknown trouble, 4415 South 28th Street?
3: 42, you can put me on there. It's going to be coming from Mile 5.
0: I copy, units following. You have to respond back.
4: Okay, I'll go back then.
0: Appreciate it, thank you. Copy on Oak Jersey's 34.
5: 224, David. I'm still down the street. Can we call the complainant on my current call just to see if they're still there, if they still need contact?

0: I need it to make laser comfortable laser setup for the residential 2050 West Southern 413B.
1: Coming back negative for a Honda Pilot.
2: Four eleven over.
0: Thank you. Is there any unit following on the inland trouble 4415 South 28th Street?
3: Emergency traffic. The 415 Bravo 2208 West Pine, 6100
2: 611 700. Was hoping if we could get two marked units just to help us out with some 508.
4: 10-11 Bravo, you can put me on that.
3: 10-4.
5: 7-15 Bravo.
3: 7-15 Bravo, go ahead.
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3: 10-4.
2: Copy all. Thank you. Staging for those units will be on the east side of County Hospital at 24th Street. We will be on Frank 10, radio channel Frank 10. No, I don't, ma'am. We didn't use dispatcher just quite yet. I was going to get on Hopmon and grab dispatch when we need to. I can give them that info then.
3: Copy. I'll just have a unit status until then.
2: Awesome. Thank you. And Sam 5-2, I'm switching back to Frank now.
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3: Everyone.

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1: Could you roll fire to my school, North Island, Michigan, for a student that may have taken some pills, possibly Advil, unsure how many, sixth grade girl?
0: Yeah, let me give a call. Copy.
2: B25, David, I'll take that. Check welfare, it might be.
0: 10th floor is going to do a check welfare at 3425 North 29th Avenue, A25B. Employee said her boyfriend has been staying in the storage unit by himself. It's a baby. I hung up and hung up. Voicemail on callback. 21 history shows the complainant has called several times today. There's a 101 for contact at 1135, 821 out of my company to follow. Emergency traffic, send 901 X-ray, 10 Street and Basin Road, 425 feet. Emergency traffic, send 901 X-ray, 10 Street and Basin Road, 425 feet.
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0: 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They're sending LT-37, but they are en route.
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0: You're welcome.
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0: Emergency traffic's going to be at 239, 17,027 North Cape Creek, 233 beat.
1: 231, David.
0: Not 231, David. Anybody else? Charlie 2, 1137. Three in the fall for that by call 17,047 North Cape Creek.
2: 234, Henry, what's the date for this?
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0: Copy. Fire 15, Bridge 7, East Grover, is a 459 Adam, 15,602 North 7th Street, 8951 Cape Creek, and Beard Police. Range green to the area, 15th Street and Bell Road, 8 to go to 10 of the call. Trying to get in a newer red Mazda, asked for help opening traffic. Thanks to people who's not there. It was seen going southbound. This information at 1138.

0: We're holding a 418 comment at flight 850 East Jones Avenue, 421B. B1 at 76. Christian 762 West Jones Avenue, 13B.
1: And you have a. Oh. You don't have a problem with my way. You want to make your driver. You see, if they want to have a 17 to my 20, they want to speak to a supervisor.
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1: 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No weapons, callers passing, but I didn't want contact to 1141.

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0: It's going to be for that trespass. 2450 West Delaware at the Starbucks. Who's been 25 to 35-8. Buzz cut, khaki. Black dyed shirt, khaki shorts, metal weapons, trying to push customers passing by. Is by Chipotle and wants to remove the listening subject to 47 store tips a couple days ago. Wants him 14 times as well. Erica, the store manager for contact at 1142. You and Tabala. Stay in the small for that trespass, 2450 West Bell.
2: 222 North.
0: Thank you. 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
4: 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North 565. We'll be 17 to 900. Thank you.
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3: 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Just occurred a transient Hispanic male, Sin Bill, 25 years old, wearing dark clothing, known on weapons, laying on the ground, punching himself in the face, making threats to 451, everyone. 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
4: Emergency traffic for a 911 X-ray with a gun, 14221 North 51st Avenue, 932B. I am for the 21 X-ray, 14221 North 51st Avenue, 932B.
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0: Okay.

0: 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Of name Robert, 707 West Coulter, 5200 North. I-12B.
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0: Copy.
3: Anyone that's trying to break away for a hot call holding on Charlie 6, it's a residential Wilson.
4: Yeah, we need a backup 4621 Adam. We can break away.
3: 10-4, Charlie 6. Supervisor to monitor that hot traffic.
0: Was received at 10:58 hours. It is 11:47.
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0: Bravo, I copy your message for the next. It's going to be an audible at 4310 East Chuckwalla Canyon. Yeah. Coming from Living Room Blast. It is 1149. Is there a unit to follow?
1: We can start up.
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1: 6-4.
2: 10-4.
0: Accepting a response, 431 Bravo, standby. I'll keep working on a backup for you.

735 Edward for traffic. I sent you the check welfare at 3030 North 7th Street, apartment 215. Attempt to contact brother, native male. Maximus, born in 2001, 6 foot, 230 pounds, unknown clothing, had an argument with girlfriend last night. Unknown info on the girlfriend, now he's not answering his phone or the door. Demetrius for contact at 1151.

0: 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Emergency traffic for 415 Frank 234 West 7 Avenue for 21B.
1: David, you can put me on her.
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4: Yeah, can you call our complainant and find out maybe exactly where she's at? We tried room 29, but they don't know what's going on, and the hospital staff and the ER doesn't know what's going on. There's no other room 29.
5: Can you have a trespass card, please, for 34750 North North Valley Parkway? And I'm code 4 for now.
2: Copy. This is Rudy. I can head over here on 34,750 North North Valley Parkway and 214 North Valley Trust. I'm going to code 4 for now.

0: 500 attached to the MBD for Maximus and then the girlfriend from the previous incident.
1: And Alameda male pass out in the passenger side of a dark gray Dodge Ram older truck missing the back. I-17 at 11:55 in spot. Two 11, David, can you make a backup for 211 Adam on that 900 28 drive in Alameda?
2: 7-4.
1: Thank you.

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1: 12 Adam.
0: Enter the truck over at 4516 East Turney Avenue. Check antenna Elizabeth, born in 1991. Has not met her in person. White female, dark hair, green eyes, no weapons. Has not paid rent. Abnormal behavior, not responding to calls or texts. Her mail is piled up and the vehicle is in the driveway. 12 on the call. We have Kathy, the property manager, for telephone contact at 1156. Do we have units follow?
1: 12 on 4.

0: Never seen that last call you just put out. What was it, 47 from Intel?
1: It's going to be 75th Avenue at McDowell, the Circle K. 7424 West McDowell Road.

0: 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And what was his description?
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0: X-ray? Did you take this a 500 call for 10602 in the 15 test?
1: Confirm.
2: Emergency traffic is going to be an upgrade of the 900 Victor that 211 Adam and 211 David are 17-4 for 20th Drive and Alameda over to Charlie 2. It's 1158.
3: 21 Adam 6 motor.
4: Mm-hmm. 11 David switcher.
2: Copy. Okay.

0: They just left. There's a male in all black that ran towards the subway. 801, where do you copy? I copy, thank you. 95, you're clear.
1: 33, and where's the subject stop?
0: 733
1: East Thomas Road.
0: Have one.
2: Nine twenty-one, Jeff, east of the third, that last report.
0: 10-4.

0: Everything overhead, you're 6K, 75th Avenue. 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
1: I copy the first

0: 733 Edwards, 733 Edwards, Adam.
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0: 10 minutes. 7 4 4 good, thank you.

0: near 15 River, just okay. We're coming up River 3. Other than that, man, we saw run towards the subway. We haven't seen the comeback out.
1: I copy. It's the number 3 other than the mail that ran towards the subway.
0: He was in that subway parking lot when he came overhead. He was not in the Circle K parking lot, but we're going to go to
1: safe.
0: Safe
1: work. You know, one more. I copy. Thank you.
0: Okay, no problem.
2: I'm going to start over breakaway for 487 Victor, 1717, most northern, 25 feet. Anyone to start over breakaway for hot call holding on Charlie 6, 1717, west northern, 625 feet.
3: Six to 10, is anybody breakaway or come from away?
2: Can I get you into the breakaway or come from away for 47 Victor attempt, 1717 West Northern 625 feet?
3: 622, David.
2: Timmer, back up for 622, David.
4: 614, Edward, we can start up.
2: 10-4, Charlie 6, do you revise your monitor?
3: 62 out of monitor.
2: 10-4.
1: Lincoln 1710, last seen south on 75th Avenue, just in for contact, at 1205.

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0: Kind of based in Mesa for her office. She said that she doesn't know. She's going to call us back real quick to see if she can get someone to get a key. She did advise us, though, that the tenant does have a dog.
1: Okay. Just came 23, so I'm taking a look.
0: Copy 23, attorney, and taking a look.

0: 963 Sam.
1: Go ahead.
0: Hey, I had a 312 Adam on a call come in. Just wondering if I can send this to you.
1: Sure, go ahead.

0: Houston and 418 George.
1: And the looking shirt, brown shirt, no weapons. To leave, and she's refusing. Unknown male subject called the complainant and threatened to 240 or 451 him if he makes her leave. Complainant will be in front of the office waiting for PD contact. The owner, Naga, for contact at 1207. Do we have unit to follow?
2: 736, Hala.
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4: 6-2, and that's our subject. He's in custody.
1: 10-4. And I copy you have one in custody at 9425 North Cave Creek at 1207.
5: Copy 425, Adam. It's 10-424, Adam. It's going to be a 418 home at 1544 East Southern Avenue at the Circle K. Black male 30s, wearing blue glasses, a red shirt, black pants, no known weapons, refusing to leave the property, and it's 487 Bravo today as well. We have a Pablo for contact at 12:08 hours. Is there a unit to follow? Copy.
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1: 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Kia Soul, George Frank Adam, 4 George 1, Virginia Security, Clones Great Tesla, Robert Nivalls at Blanketing Grandview Northbound at 1208. 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
6: Right, Charlie, 6005 South Central Avenue, 424B. 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
1: Seven Victor, at 4949 North 51st Avenue, the QT 823 beat. 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
1: 4. 104. Crazy traffic at the residential 7223 South 3rd Avenue, 424B. Hey, it is our residential 7223 South 3rd Avenue, 424B. I copy in response to you, switch over to Charlie Dick, 4-1211.
3: 632 David for traffic.
2: Yeah.
3: Duke Welfare, 16,021 North 38th Street. It's a senior living second floor unit, 4204 Bravo. Responding to report abuse by staff and mishandling and mistreating. Verbal issues with the staff. And saving staff took things from her. Rambling, there were multiple issues. Contact Donna at 1212 and I copy 634. Adam will follow.
1: Copy.
2: Hello, Bravo. I'll stick to 237, David.
1: It's going to be the 237 David at 2330 North 75th Avenue at the Navarna Wheat Dispensary, 15B. Group of 7 to 10 homeless, all white males or Hispanic males. A few have baseball bats and pipes, not using 236ing, just carrying it. I think 237 David in behind the store in between Lane's business and the public library. Nicholas for contact at 1213. Is there a unit to follow? Is there a unit to follow? 811 Bravo for the 237 unit at 2330 North 75th Avenue at 18 Meet.
4: Get over here.
1: Come for it.
5: You said that 418 Tom, 310 South 4th Street.
4: Copy, X-ray 820. It's going to be 418 Tom at 310 South 4th Street at the Summit Square. Two subjects, a white male, bearded, unknown clothing, no further description, known on weapons, and a white male, no further description, known on weapons. Look like they're transients sitting by a table in the northeast corner of the property and refusing to leave. David Gregg, the HOA president, for contact at 1214. Is there a unit to follow?
6: X-ray 27.
4: Copy.

0: 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Any units for this domestic 3120 West Columbine Drive 931B. Dropping a response unit. Appreciate it. True, that's mine.
1: Thank you,
0: Copy, thanks.

0: Never mind. I'm joking. 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
1: Never. Set 545 East McDonald's and McDonald's. Indian or Hispanic female, 30s, black shirt, gray pants, flip-flops. Customer is recording complaint and being verbal, no known weapons. Client knives the manager also. They are inside. Customer all for contact at 1217.

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1: Hey, 31 Edward, I copy your message for the 418 at 7350 West St. Charles Avenue, 6500 South, 833 B. It's to serve Jose of 1987, a Hispanic male, 5'9", 300 pounds, unknown clothing description, bald, usually wears baseball cap, no weapons. Patrice for telephone contact at 1220.
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0: came back negative to a Rams 2500 registered to a Jose expiration of 2027.
1: It's a 510 broadcast, 101 in a black Nissan, unknown plate, driving aggressively in road raging with complainant, last seen westbound, no one for contact at 1223. And the unit for 6,000 by South Central. Sin 418 at 5625 South 51st Avenue. Sin 415 India at 4018 North 67th Avenue.
0: A white bag and a green bag, possibly a CIT issue. Keeps walking into traffic and yelling at passing vehicles, currently on the sidewalk near AZ Financial. Has repeatedly walked from this sidewalk into street and claimed it worried a vehicle may hit her. Sean, the security guard, for contact at 1224, 724 data, I see you attached.

0: 24. Did we get one more or no? I'm sorry, can I? Corset, black underwear, black tall heels, not a weapon, not friendly in his hand 15 minutes ago. One complainant was pointing at her to leave, says she left, but is still in the area by the Motel 6 driving in a beige Buick and unlicensed plate. Complainant wants her removed from the area. Isabel for contact at 1225.
1: Go ahead.
2: So, domestic at 2020 West Laurel Lane, 11800 North, Unit 216. Cousin Dustin, Hispanic female, 26 years old, 5'6", average bills, gray shirt, purple shorts, no weapons, and a verbal with the complainant's mom. Power for contact at 1226 Units Fall.
0: Complainant's requesting PD assistance in exchanging two children, an 8 and 10-year-old, says Awa of 1989 is refusing to let complainant see children since yesterday. Complainant has court-ordered paperwork. Still with contact at 1226 in a gray Tesla.

0: Never.
1: Sam.
0: Can you reopen incident 33817?
1: Trot?
0: Yes, please.
1: Trevor.

0: emergency traffic for residential 4139 West Desert Hills Drive, 925B, 12,000 North.
1: Due to the fire.
0: 923 David, in your backup, Charlie 9 at 1227.
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0: Super.
1: Metro Motor.
0: Super.
2: I'm on the ground right now. They're going to be on the southeast corner at the McDonald's. There'll be a drive-through area. Fighting with them by a green car.
0: So back up 921 Bravo on the domestic now. 2820 West Laurel Lane.
3: 921 David, I can make that back.
0: Super. So if I can turn around the residential.
3: Copy that. I can go on that residential as well to help out.
0: Super.
4: Wait, I might copy that. I'll be on the moment there. I'll find out.
0: Thank you.
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0: 622 Adam.
1: 622 Adam.
0: Yeah, I'm going to 50 to the info channel real quick.
1: Ten.
0: I have a subject for that weapon. Now, can you send her a unit this way?
2: Two.

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1: 13 over.
0: Make up 961 over at 43rd and going down.
1: Over, go for.
0: Yeah, come for. This will be an accident.
1: One north. Right,
2: hey, what do they got?
1: Suspect with a knife.
3: Hey, David, I'm coming for 300.
4: Robert 1598, we're South Ridge High School. It's just a student. He's got a knife under his foot and we're talking. We're in the office, front office area.
1: Okay.
4: Yep.
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1: I figure for the 927.
2: This is a nice student at the school. Is that 10-4?
1: For Portable Robert 1598, the student has a knife on him.
4: Talking into getting up and leaving it there.
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0: 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The 11 Bob Lidar units follow for the unknown travel 7215 with Pearson. Negative, I only have one.
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1: I just want to make sure you were code 4. You might click on Chase.
0: I was code 4, actually.
1: Thank you.
0: Officers.
1: At the Home Depot west side of the building, it's a 911 ocean broadcast, mail on the ground, possibly 911 oceaning, duration only until 36. I copy code for 1 detained at 1236. It's going to be at 2020 West Laurel Lane, 11,800 North, unit 60. Her cousin Dustin, being in a verb with a mom, Hispanic female, 26 years old, 5'6", average build, gray shirt, purple shirt, no weapons, ER for contact, 12 days. Hey, with a vehicle, I'll take the 12th Avenue Madison.
0: That's right, 820 on Hedor.
1: Thank you.
2: Sorry, you code for it. I mean, go for it.
1: Exit 1287.
3: Six 612 Nora, are you code 40611 ever can go prior on this hot call?
4: Yeah, so you got a bunch of kids leaving from school. Are you code 4 with him in the office?
5: 33 Edward for the air unit. Thank you for helping. Yeah, we're cool.
4: Office.
3: Anyone to start up a breakaway for a hot call? Holding on Charlie 6, it's a fight. 1850 West Bethany Home, 611B. Can I get a backup for 611 Bravo?
5: 11-8.
3: 10-4.
6: 62 Frank, I can monitor. You want to check on 12 Nora, please?
3: Yeah, 10-4. 612 Nora, are you code 4 out there?
2: I'd report about a minute now.
3: 10-4.
5: Can we have VA 217?
1: 10-4. After appointment, but no answer, no vehicle. Blue Bay is waiting a silver Honda Accord for contact at 12:39. 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
3: Sure.
2: Scoop 4, subject left. Thank you. That's 22. Thank you.
3: 611
2: Edward,
3: copy.
2: 611 Edward, copy. You can put us on our hot call.
3: 10-4.
5: Good.
1: The check officer 3331 was Taylor. Clean was dropped by the office. The weapon points 5-3 pins, I'll like my shirt, but can't the weapon has two handbags. Seems to be on 37 David or 918. C. Got out of the prison, refusing to leave. Don't want him trespass. Vanessa's going to be a contact at 1240.
2: 411 Bravo, I'll follow.
1: Thank you.
2: code 4.
3: Confirm, thank you.
7: Send me a message, please.
1: 10-4. Edward Beach, US 17.
2: Rama, you can send the 585 on my beat.
1: 10-4, it's going to be the 585 at 45th Avenue and Roosevelt in the intersection.
3: 05. Call hasn't heard from Sister Ashley, born 83, to the white female, 5'9", 125 pounds, blonde hair, a forever tattoo on her arm, correction, forearm, and on weapons. She drives a white sports car, possibly a Dodge Charger, with wrapping. There's an open DV case. She missed the last court appearance. Complaint is 17 with a 10-minute ETA to make any contact in the parking lot. Amina Cole in a gray or silver Honda Civic at 1241.

0: Hey, this is Henry. I copy your message for the 418 at 5625 South 51st Avenue, Riverbend, at 833B. Someone here requesting pity assistance with releasing child to grandmother from mother who is also 23, saying grandmother has court papers stating she has guardianship of the child. Even for contact at 1242, is there a unit to follow?
1: I'm sorry, Avenue 731B.
0: Ten-four.
2: And 33 Edward, can you please just call for as a report and attach it to the hot call?
1: Copy, it's on Charlie 7, 1243. Ten-four.
0: 32 North, there's a death.

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2: No.
1: Copy.
2: Number. 71 Animal, switch to monitor.
1: Number.

0: Emergency traffic. Could be a backup to help out DPS for a subject walking on the freeway I-17 in Cactus City northbound. And 21 day of Charlie 6, if anybody else wants to respond as well, 1235.
1: Thank you, Judge Donald.
2: I'm
3: going to 600 units out, 921 David for that 907 for DPS, I-17 and Cactus.
0: That's Charlie 6.
1: Push on the call.
2: He's walking northbound.
0: 10-4 GPS is 17, but requesting we roll hot.
1: For 13 Edward for traffic.
4: 713
1: Edward. The alarm at 3237 East Meadowbrook Avenue, 4500 North. The zone is the family room door. At 1246.

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1: Central Post 4102 North 27th Avenue. Wolfer check at 16,8 19 on 42nd Avenue. And a trespasser at 12,033 North 28th Drive.
2: Can you send the 491 Adam off Carson?
1: 10-4 is going to be the 491 Adam at 4760 West Carson Road, 2100 North, 833. Kamina is requesting CD assistance in exchanging two children, 8 and 10 years old, says Awa of 1989 is refusing to let Kamina see the children since yesterday. Carmelina has court-ordered paperwork, a delivered contact, and a gray Tesla at 1248. Clear unit to follow. Clear unit to follow, 800 David for the 491 Adam at 4760 West Carson Road, 833B.
0: Hey, Bravo. Yeah.

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0: 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Do you think it's a driver to Charlie 6 for me? Thanks. It's 12-50. 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You can follow.
1: C-31-5, I'll follow.
0: Thank you. 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
2: 652 following startup, we're just still on up the DHV.
0: Appreciate it. 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
3: I'll take the 961.
4: We're going to be the 961 at 67th Avenue and Latham Street, 67, 1100 North, on the northeast corner, 832 V. Pick up on 67th Avenue, southbound plane. It's in a blue Toyota Corolla versus a white van. Declined medical. People stopped at the northeast corner for a PD contact. 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

Central Spencer, 2727 West Nolenbeck, 47 at 6145 North 35th Avenue, and a trespasser at 3501 West Glendale. At 260 John at 4545 West Beardsley, and the Cordial 6201 North 35th Avenue.

0: 211, Adam. Okay. 24/7, Deer Valley for the 961. I'm an older truck over to the smaller SUV that's called in by a passerby at 1254.
1: Fuck yeah.
0: Thank you.
2: For. 736, Adam, you can send me to 961, Henry.
0: We have a 2450 West Grand Avenue at the East Motel. Occurred on 24th Place, silver Ford Mustang with a black trim hits complainant's vehicle. A white Legacy Lynn Mercedes Springer van. Vehicle last seen eastbound on Thomas, unknown plate, at 1254. We have Guy involved for contact.

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1: Copy, it's at 201 East Indianola Avenue at AS Prep. 2 days ago, kid's dad filed an order of protection against Planet. Planet went to court yesterday. And judge did not grant the portion keeping complainant from going to the school. Now he is in the office causing a scene. It's Armando, born in 91. 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
2: 824 X-ray, 83rd and with joint east. And we have a vehicle photo stop. Red Nissan Altima with faded paint.
1: It's to 83rd Avenue and Witten. The vehicle's photo stop. 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
4: Hey, Tracer, do we have a plate? 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It's the slow stop.
2: Ford GM 1.3, 7627 with Mole Perry drivers, we're coming back to.
1: Copy the plate, 10 to 20. Copy that, I'll get it started, and fire is 17.
2: Where we last seen it, 510 right now.
1: Copy, last seen going east on 38th Avenue and Osborne.
5: You saying 40 or 78?
1: 78.
2: 78 in Osborne eastbound, last seen.
1: And I'm checking for the air unit.
4: Hey, Trevor, does anybody have the driver?
2: Yeah, it was a Hispanic male in his 20s. Got two on his face.
1: This is an item I copy. Send it in January 13th. Street and Van Buren. South End is short, gray shorts. No more things walking in and out of the street. Fire said they're not being on the scene. Switch standard hours. You can follow.
5: Back to Frankie. Is that still a visor?
1: Units to follow on the 900 on 13th Street in Miami, Bjorn.
5: I'll let you know.
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1: 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Power outage. 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
2: I plan to bring a truck on the car.
5: You really copy?
1: I copy. It looks like the RO20 is going to be 7627 with Mulberry Drive, and I'll attach the RO to the call as well. It looks like there's an undetermined warrant for the RO, Antonio Escobar, 527 of 99.

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1: Okay, reference my check welfare. If you'd let 71 Adam know that we're meeting up with family here and the homeowners. They've given us permission to go inside. We do have a key, and we're going to go ahead and conduct a check welfare.
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0: For the welfare check at 16,819 North 42nd Avenue, Unit 114. 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I copy all advice.
3: Can you check the plate real quick for me? Bravo, Victor, Adam, 9, George, for the expiration, please.

0: What's up, everyone, John? I said everyone, Adam. 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
2: Totally, we'll hit that wish.
1: Thank you, guys. ASAP, can you get the work for Anita and have them call an officer? Avenue, his name and number is listed on the call. Eric for contact, it's 1305. Do you want another unit with you?
3: No, I think I should be okay.
1: Anyway.
4: They had no long, when they called back, the subjects were no longer there. The descriptions are in the call, and RP was 17 at the time of the call, 1305 hours units call.
1: One, 1305.
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1: David.
0: All right, Charlie at 6 at 1306.
2: 04 Bravo.
3: So far.
4: 63 Bravo to monitor.
3: So far.
5: Now, if you didn't let the complainant go home with her daughter, no, there's no court 1031 established. It's going to be Hispanic male against Eli, bringing 2001, 5'7", 130 pounds, and with clothing, none of weapons. He drives a dark gray 2015 Ram, Astrid, waiting in a light gray Cherokee for contact at 1307.

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0: do you guys need a CR van out there for a family?
2: No, it wasn't family. It showed up at the homeowners. She's the victim is renting this place, so I think we're cooked for now.
0: Copy. Before. 735 Edward, I copy your message. 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
3: Gentlemen, we have gone through Good Sam for medical director, Fire Rescue 1. Professional.
0: Good to George.
1: Copy. He's not in custody, right?
0: If there's any less lethal, sponsor switcher Charlie Dick 6 for this 901 X-ray, 10,821 North. Got back. 10,209 North 57th Street, Charlie 6, as 1309.
3: Yeah, diabetic, medical director, recommended be agreed, professional transport.
0: Is he in custody?
3: Negative.
0: Put you in, George.

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2: Nothing.
0: North 19th Avenue.
2: No, Roger. 200. I think that's where he's at.
3: To make a backup for 658 Henry, whose backup just went prior? It's for the commercial at 2340 West Cactus.
4: 658 Henry, you can just put me on the hot call at 51 Henry.
3: Temper.
2: Ocean,
3: I don't know that they did get Leslie's. 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
4: You can put me on the file, paper call.
3: Timber.
0: Sam. Are you before? What's going on? I have 200. We're not getting you a backup.
1: Oh, I got a fight earlier today, and now this kid's a missing juvenile, and I think he's lying to me. He's wanted out of California. He's trying to leave.
0: 10-4.
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5: 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The client is in the pool area. Can hear a male yelling about random things and obscenities. Unable to see him for description. At 1312.
0: I'm in the 51 on 7th Street.
5: Thank you. It's going to be a white Toyota RAV4 versus a white Dodge Ram. It pulled into the Boulder Image Zone. At 1312.
1: 1312. 968, Sam. I'm at 2820 West Rose Garden at Barry Goldwater High School.
3: At the 20 listed on your call.
1: Yeah, correct. That's where it happened yesterday. Now I'm over at Barry Goldwater High School.
3: Copy. This is 968 Sam at Pickled Water.
2: Maybe some brief off there.
0: 231 David, if you're over here, you can 22.
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0: I can back up 968 Sam at Barry Goldwater. 2020 West Rosebud.

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0: Thank you.

0: 6.2. Can you voice me my number, please, on this?
1: Call in Northern. They are 12...
0: 1350 East Northern.
1: Yeah, they're going to be 1234012.
0: Okay, got it. Thank you.

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1: In the desert.
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0: 9:59, Sam. I can start up, but I'm still 15 out.
1: Okay. 65, Frank, Intel.
2: 65, Frank.
1: Give me a message, please.
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1: Bravo. 968,
2: Sam.
1: 968, Sam.
0: 93, I'm asking what he's wanted for.
1: He's showing missing out of California as a missing juvenile, and I can't get a straight answer out of him. He said the one that reported him is his foster mom. I get the impression that he's a ward of the state and he's not supposed to be here.
3: Need you grounding a trespassing 7424 with Smithdale Road. Another trespassing 4239 with Smithdale Road. A domestic 8013 with Crown King Road and a 963 Henry at 60 Prince Avenue in Indianola.

0: 658. Or you can send me that 459 Charles back.
1: 10-4. Can I get it back up for 658 Henry for this, for 2340 West Texas, being reassigned 13-17? 10-4.

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0: Last year, 466.
2: 213.
1: Charlie 6, please, 1318.
3: Yeah, can you send me the 647 on 19th Avenue, please?
1: 18,400, 19th Avenue, viewing from McKenna. Light-skinned male, 30s, black shirt, jeans at 11, sitting on the front of Armed Force Carrier Center. And operator for 21 contact, and I've got a case recording, follow 13, 19.
2: Driver, Crown King.
4: Crown King, please.
2: Everybody's going to need to take 8013 with Crown King Road. BHU's 23 for the domestic, asking for a call response. Dim is trying to make a report. I have this info from fire. We don't have any for information. 1319 is already responding.
0: One other call from our group.
2: 13 was Crown King Road.
5: 2 years old, black t-shirt, blue shorts, and a weapon. My bike at the gas pump, refusing to leave. Jody for contact, 1319. Union. At the snack shack, I copy you, copy info at 1320.
0: Hurry, Henry, you can put me on as well.
2: Thank you. Thank you, Girona, holding a fight, 8245 Thomas Road, with CVS.

0: in Hispanic female in her 20s. They didn't press fake black shirts like pants and weapons, using weapons of business to wash their clothing. The plaintiff says since turn off the water and would like them for my trespass, but they don't have any trespassing signs posted. Straight for contact is 1321.
1: Negative.
2: Okay, looks like it's in anyone, but we'll check it out. Put me out at the west corner of the road and 19th Avenue, please.
1: Copy, you want me to put her on 1091?
2: Yeah, if you wouldn't mind, I'll get your plate and everything in a second.
1: Copy. Anybody that can make a backup for 22 Bravo in the meantime?
2: You said he was at 4, it was number 3, I guess I got left.
1: Okay.
3: Yeah, 22 Bravo, 4, so I'm sure here.
1: Copy. And he has to follow us with 418 Ocean at 35 Vinny, from Chat Avenue 713B.
4: 1300.
0: 516
4: now. Clicking being flagged down, reference this accident at 19th Street in Roosevelt.
1: Perfect, John.
0: I'm going to be doing a courtesy transport to UPC. I copy. 1328, 1328. 20 Charlie Business, 62, 59th Avenue, Tallman, 601B. Can I get any assault on 820 Charlie Business, 62, 59th Avenue, Tallman, 601B? Is there any vehicle versus a motorcycle?
5: Hey, to whatever.
0: Rivers and monitor.
6: YouTube and monitor.
0: Have it.
7: Good. I picked up another 60. Apparently, there's two separate ones that happened almost concurrently. This actually the second one.
1: I copy. Charlie 543.
6: You can send me the 245 Frank on 19th Avenue, the 21 detail.
1: It keeps brake checking and speeding up, last seen eastbound. Information only at 1324.
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0: 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I'm close by.
1: Correct.
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1: Okay. Sorry, 4250 West Anthem, check welfare at 23rd Ave, and Alita 647 at 17,000, 232 North 19,000.
3: Yeah, 736 feet.
1: 123, where is 968 Sam? 968 Sam. Any unit that will start up for the 901 at 1401 North Central Avenue, 736 feet.
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0: 224, David. Can you send me that 647 at Kohl's? It sounds like it's active.
1: $19,232 North 19th Avenue at Kohl's. 3 male suspects inside concealing items in the bag and a weapon. There's a male subject's description. They're sitting under a black female, five foot five, thin build, reverted black hair. Second one is a black female, light blue and black hair, 5'3", heavy set. And the third was a black female, orange hair, thin. She went outside, currently in the kitchen department. Kyrie, loss prevention, so contact at 1329 Union Tavola. Complaint is on a Golden Ridge cousin, Winona, 57-year-old, Asian female, 5'6", 140 to 150 pounds, dark long hair. 21 contact for J at 1329. 212 Georgia, copy, truck welfare, 23rd Avenue, Alameda. 10 iPhone crash notification, that's the only information we got at 1329. The SR-51 in Northern. 510 broadcast for a Toyota SUV with a white roof. Arizona, Charles George Adam, Ocean North, Adam, Lessing westbound at approximately 100 miles per hour. Information only, 1330 hours.
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0: 32 or 900 units, I can start for the physical domestic holding. 2702 West Yorkshire, 933B. Switch over to Charlie 9. Check if I can start up on that DV, 2702 West Yorkshire.
1: Edwards. 647, 1131st Avenue. The Navy Subject Team on campus was looking for the day close coalition session. They walked into an apartment complex and stood outside. They're concerned these filmy areas, diagnostic 3, 20, 40 pounds. Sure, blue sweats, they don't know the ball, who's here in a cup. Nick was going to be your contact at 1332.
0: Before.

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1: 625 Henry.
0: I just want to make sure you copy the dude that was just added to your call, as I was putting you on the call.
1: I copy. I'll give her a call.
0: Temper. Hey, 647, 11666 North, 28th Drive. And 26 Adam for traffic.
1: 21 Adam, you can give me that.
0: Okay. 37 Adam, 2729 was carrying weight, 834 feet. 34 feet. Doc refused to go with a complaint. It says that she's not there anymore. Will you, Borrego, date birth in 2010, Beatrice, for contact, 1335?

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0: How would you call for 4613 West Beverly Road, 834B?
1: Hey, 2140 West Thunderbird. One driver was transported to John C. Lincoln Deer Valley precautionary. I do have the westbound 1 and 2 lanes blocked. Number 3 is getting through. We'll still need a patrol or referral unit for this report.
0: Copy. I do not have anybody in that area. Tell me if I'll get somebody over there as quickly as I can.
2: Ready for unit. Still headed this way.
3: They're saying the 961 at 3402 North 16th Street. Occurred at 16th Street in Osborne. Complaint of large white company van versus a small black compact car with a 101 driver that left eastbound on Osborne. Complaint now parked at above 20 Estella for compact at 1336.

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1: I'm sorry, can you repeat? 93 Adam was asking what the details were of it.
2: 969 Sam, at this point it sounds somewhat like custodial interference or access interference. 968 Sam's going to get on the horn with DCS, so he definitely needs another unit to stand by. And I need to get back to Greenway if possible.
0: Send 415 Frank on 75th Drive.
3: I copy. It's going to be a 415 Frank at 3320 Green Artillery Drive. A complaint on a verbal ex-girlfriend, Jacqueline Dieter, born in 70. I female, greener, black shirt, blue jeans, none of weapons, for $40 for clean vehicle and run inside. Contact patient of Black Thief Advocate at 1338 Unit 12. Hi, Captain. It looks like we also have a male half calling in. For a correction, the 101 half calling in saying that ex-boyfriend refused to include honking the horn, telling him to go outside. 1338.

0: Rush traffic at the following 96100 Henry Pinnacle Peak and 43rd Avenue eastbound 954 B.
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2: Patrol 87.
1: Hey, can you give my radio supervisor a call?
3: Patrol 81, are you clear?
1: I think Patrol 87 got it. Can you give the radio supervisor 21?
3: Okay, got it. Thanks.
1: Thank you.
3: Gen 35.
1: Sound 35?
3: Well, you loan me a supervisor and a dispo unit, 47th Avenue and Indian School, PD 61. I got rear-ended. I'm going to pull off at 47th Avenue and Indian School, south of that road. I'm code 4, the other driver's code 4.
1: I copy. Is there a sergeant on unit 2017 to 47th Avenue and Indian School Road?
3: Call before 18.
1: Copy. 82 Bravo. 482 Henry.
2: 82 Henry. I still got one up, but I can have that way shortly. All right.

0: 959, ma'am. We just left the unit inside now that the family up front is getting pretty agitated. They're code 4 on this for info for the units that are further back in the school.
1: Code 421, can you please make me a threat card at my location? I'm code 4.
2: 2-4.
3: I think someone is outside final and oceaning, no description, fire 17, information only at 1333, fire clear.
2: Glendale, speak hash. If a subject outside, males 101, seven weapons. The back of the building, smoking 237, David. Zoe's the manager for contact at 1343. Anyone to start up for this 962 Henry 7th Avenue in Portland? 18 meet.
4: 825, David.
2: 823, David.
4: I guess we might need somebody to go down to St. Joe's to get some follow up. Just make sure nothing changed as far as the injuries.
5: Make sure you monitor.
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2: The audible 4745 North 7th Street. It's a commercial location. It came from the front door at 1345, and I copy. You'll take care of it. Is there a supervisor that copies that?
5: Commissioner, I'm sorry. I'm multitasking. I can't remember. Did I ask for you to push yourself through to P1 at the report?

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1: 4, have a good day.
2: Follow, take me to my beat. 9807 North 18th Avenue, attempt to contact client Jacob, white male in his late 25 at 5 Thinville, wearing a black sweater, non-weapons. Client advised brother was making threats against him, but caller had no info on what those threats involved, and unknown if the brother lives with the client. 21 contact for Erasmo, 1346 seems to follow.
3: Information for units in the area of Oyu Street and McDowell's. 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Please stop center of the plate. No major emergencies or damage. Swerving all over the road. Speeding and rapidly slowing down. Yeah. 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

0: 435, you are Charlie 647.
1: 435, Georgia. 1504 East Chandler for Black Mountain, 263. And Afro gray jacket, dark gray and black pants, black socks, black flip-flops. So it's been an ongoing issue with the subject going into the shop and taking over and harassing employees, not leaving. Leslie's going to be a contact at 1347. Info.
2: 433 North.
1: Thank you. I'm a driver to St. Joe's, non-life threatening. There's already a copy. I don't have
2: any. I copy.
1: Thank you. 15th Avenue, Thomas. 82 Perfect.
3: I copy that.
4: John 35, I'm sorry, were you clear of me?
1: Negative.

0: 26 Sandy Lake.
1: I'm sorry, a trespasser. 214 South 24th Street, Motown 6, Unit 208. Black male, 6 years old, 240 pounds. 6'5", no shirt, no pants, with underwear. White underwear, no 11s, with blue shorts, hands, just throwing outside. He's throwing some items outside of the gym, 20 minutes ago. He's just refusing to leave. Julie for contact, it's 1349, I think it's stolen.
0: 725
1: M. Okay, thank you.

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0: 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Scotty out, Adam 8.
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0: 622, Frank. Can you send me that 586, please?
1: Super.
2: Okay, thank you for this over to P1.

0: 25, Henry.
1: Six side of Henry.
0: Can you run a test license plate for me? It's Arizona King Young Adam 9 Victor Zebra.
1: 10-4.
2: Emergency traffic, it's 459 Robert attempt at 5201 West Vernon Avenue, 821 Beep.
0: I'm sure you're 900 on me, hopefully.
2: Stop. It'll be worked on Charlie 8, 1352.
3: Is there a unit to go for this 459 Robert attempt 5201 West Vernon Lane, 2300 North 821B?
4: 82 Division.
3: 4 is there a sergeant to monitor?
4: 18 rail switch monitor.
3: 4, is there any less lethal for the residential subject of the knife?
4: Less lethal.
5: I'm not quite sure what the other vehicle was. I think black Acura. So the vehicle's pulled over at that 213 Henry, your truck welfare, 4050 West Anthem Way. I copy that you have the info. Is there a unit to follow?
6: Okay, sir. Give me a little seizure system.

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2: 74-7.
1: Okay, position for the one.
3: David, did you have traffic?
4: 632, David, I'm going to read you on traffic stop at 2nd Street and Mill Road with Bravo Young George, 34.
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1: Go ahead and send your next call, please.
0: 10-4. Thank you very much, guys.
1: Unable to do it.
0: Not that I'm aware of us. Never you calling, just...
1: 26151.
2: David.
0: 10-4.
1: 413 Edward. Can you show us that was on West Rozier Road and South 13th Ave?
0: I copy.
1: Okay. Can you make me a call for a 312 Adam Hughes now for the start time and make it at 3302 West Louise Drive? Okay, rest of the day.
0: Me too. Cover.
3: I am 31 David as well. What frame flow any hits or code for?
4: I have 9 Charles. I copy info. Can you send a message as well, please?
0: 10-4. It's a 961 at 2002 East Calvert Road. Time, Charlie. I'll take the 961, please. 961, 2002, East Calvac Road at Vision Works. Right on 20th Street, the complainant sent us over a Jeep Grand Cherokee. This is Black Jeep. Declined medics. Vehicle pulled into the parking lot. Tender for contact, 1357. 1995. And... give officer help call 821 is in the call and for contact at 1358. Is there a unit to follow?
5: I'll be good. Okay, goodbye.
0: 10-4.
1: When you see up here, just stand by. We'll they serve the paperless house. Could be just a single man unit.
0: Yeah. Ernie, second shift, 72 unit, able to head out for 3001 East Roosevelt Street. Stand by where they serve 1031.
6: Yeah, 6145 North 35th Avenue. At the Walmart, Queens tracking the 21 there. It's tracking to a vehicle, to Sir Nissan Versa, license plate. He called Adam for Tom Charles. There's no one inside the vehicle. There's Ray in the Silver Jeep Patriot in the parking lot. For contact, it is 1359.
0: Thank you. 421. 11 Bravo is going to be 415 Frank Supplement at 824 North 99th Avenue.
7: George, get him to call me.
0: And for contact at 1359. Can I follow?
1: Copy, thank you.
0: I'll vote for the 415 Frank Supplement at 824 North 99th Avenue.
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2: 7,666 North 28th Drive. This is Nick Mel Wisher and a white male with tattoos on her neck banging on the front door of Unit 134. The complainant waiting across the street for contact, wearing a white shirt and blue shorts and white shoes. That's it, Demetrius over there is 1401. Is there a unit to follow?
3: Hey, Junior.
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1: Couple in the pain, but it can have no motion, 14-02.

0: 624 Henry for traffic.
1: 24 Henry, go ahead.
0: 418, 2045 West Butler. Complaint was recently trespassed from complex and needs PD assistance to pick up property. John is wearing black shirt, white shorts, gray hat out front at 14-0. Do you get it to follow?
2: What's wrong about Henry?
0: Temper.
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3: 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Gary David, I copy your message for the 647 at 6739 West Gary Way. 834B, 7900 South, complaints 12 and 11-year-olds are at home, and a male came to the complaint's front door. A white male, blonde or white hair, 30 years old, light blue shirt, blue or dark blue basketball shorts. A neighbor yelled at him, and he took off somewhere in the neighborhood on their direction of travel. Aerial in a green evening robe for contact at 1403. Is there a unit to follow?

0: RF 1404. Mitzi, over, still holding that triple fair on Keith Quiggin Greenway.
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0: Seventh Avenue and number 3, not trespassing. 6-14-04. 931 David, a copy for the 390 David, 21,632 North 35th Avenue with Walgreens. An Asian or white male in their 60s, on clothing, sitting in white Honda Accord. License plate 0 David Adam 9 Bravo Henry, drinking out of a pint of liquor and driving around the neighborhood and parked in the parking lot. At the time of the call, he was parked under the tree. There is nobody there for contact. It's 1405. Is there a unit following? Is there a unit following 931 David for 390 David? Happy no response for a backup 931 David. If you can send the call until we find your one, please.
1: And with the broadcast effect in the 458 heavy belt, red shirt, blue jeans, and weapons, this backpack with beer cans. And their broad, the wheel on the 77 towards 16th Street. It's information 1405.

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0: 83 David, I copy. Just work on a backup for him.
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1: You said 803 Henry needs backup?
0: 10-4.
1: Okay, I'll go.
0: Happy, thank you.

0: pulling up Westchester 2935 North 18th, 2735B. Yeah, 2935 North, 18th place at assisted living. Subject is refusing to leave. The son of a resident, black male, police, tall, heavy build, unknown clothing, no armed weapons. Out in the courtyard in a verbal with the director. It was like formerly 418 Toms. It's an ongoing issue with the subject. Lydia for contact at 1411.
1: This is my guest.

0: 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It's a 510 broadcast for a dark blue Jeep. Illinois license Edward 146668. Speeding westbound on Glendale. Black female, 20-year-old driver. Information only, 1413.
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0: Emergency traffic is a domestic at 1241 North 53rd Avenue, 832 B. Traffic is a domestic at 1241 North 53rd Avenue. Davidson, your backup is going to be on Charlie 8, 1417.
1: Air unit, this is Hollow, 830 David for the 415 Frank, 1241 North 53rd Avenue, 832 B.
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801 Ward, I copy your message for the 239 at 8245 West Thomas Road, the CBS E15B. Hearing possible male voice hailing unknown specifics inside a maroon Acura SUV hatchback, Arizona Young 6 Adam 59 Young, parked by the side of the drive-thru of the CVS. No one for contact at 1418. Is there a unit to follow? Is there a unit to follow 801 Nora for this 239-8245 West Thomas Road, 815B? Thank you. Is there a unit to follow 801 order for this 239-8245 West Thomas Road at the CVS 815 beat?

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0: 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Hold you off the black key. That's your California plate. 9 King Lincoln, Mary, 170. 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
4: 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Copy. 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
1: Emergency traffic is an upgrade site, 505 East McDowell Road, 756 Ocean, 817, switch on over to 1422.
4: Let me switch over.
1: Number.
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1: Number. 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I'm West Traffic at System Aspect 2501 West Rocketeer Road 915B. Copy response, change to go to Charlie 956-2423.
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1: Tom 422, go ahead.
0: LP at 18th Avenue in Thunderbird, Arizona plate, Victor, Ocean Adam, or could be Victor Zero Adam, 3 Robert Lincoln.
1: All right, with the Ocean first.
0: Copy.
2: Emergency traffic is the 901 George at 25th Avenue, McDowell Road, 825B. When there's a unit to go, it'll be worked on Charlie 8 at 1424, 4, 5, and 7, you're clear.
1: Go for this 901 George, 25th Avenue, and McDowell, 825B. 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
3: Everyone, Ron.
2: Step 4, is there a unit to follow? Is there a unit to follow 831 Nora for this 901 George, 25th Avenue, and McDowell, 825B?
0: 22 and get key questions through as an accident, please.
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2: Temper. 3249 East McDowell, the clothing department. White male, 40 years old, brown t-shirt, unknown pants, unknown weapons, refusing to leave the store. Suk Young for contact at 1427. Do we have a unit call? Stop, you can see. 49 East McDowell, 722 beat.
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3: It's the 961 19th Avenue Wood, the red car versus the red car, fire 17 for somebody in that red vehicle. Only passerbys who have fallen in so far is 1429.
4: The 900 Victor at Green Bay Parkway in Tierra Buena, 222 beat. Anyone for a 900 Victor at Greenway Parkway in Tierra Buena, 222 feet, 15,800 north.
5: 765 Sam.
4: 765 Sam?
5: 585 at my school. Do they want contact?
4: No contact.
5: You can go ahead and send it to me.
4: 10-4. Parents at the school during child pickup. The school creating 586 ongoing issue. Client has attempted to notify at 1430.
1: Client 2 Charles Huffman, such as 961 for me, 39th Avenue, Happy Valley, just west. Colors in a gray Forerunner versus a black BMW. Tim, the coordinates of
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5: 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You can send us the 311. I'll take 5 fan career for just post number 3.
4: 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I copy.
1: Between the 961 at 43rd Avenue and Dunlop, just north of Title Max. Volt Camry versus White Chevy F-150. Nancy for contact 1431.

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0: Hi, Trace with you. Reference that 5-3. Can I need you, George, take a look at it and see if she wants us to go to that or not? Not really too sure what this guy wants us to do about it. Sounds like an apartment complex problem, but if so, we can if she does.
1: Let me review it real quick.
2: Hi, Phil, over here from the commercials, please.
0: Yeah. Should we get sent, please?
1: 10-4, have a good day. Got one.
2: To the real show, we'll be with
1: that. Okay. Never. Mm-hmm. 92 Georgia, looks like you can just file that call. Never.
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0: Five subjects hanging out by the bus stop. They were drinking. There's no way to have contact. It's 1435. So you're going to call.
2: Thank you, George. You can 1020 to that unit. Just broadcast all that.
0: It's at 647 Central Avenue in Dunlap on the north east side of the street. So people were drinking at the bus stop. Central at 1435.
3: Send me that 21 detail.
1: Okay, copy.
4: Hello, George. Can you send me a message, please?
1: So far.
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1: Copy.
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1: Negative.
0: Checking on a Beverly, she's wearing 260. Black female, 5'3", 150 pounds. I spoke to them on Monday, and there's no answer. The office also advised that the rent was paid yesterday. This is a social worker calling this in, and why couldn't them? It's 1437, is there a unit to follow? 22 at 611 Georgia, copy, touch.

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0: 413, the Yorkshire, on the call and levy, please.
1: 413, Georgia, copy. It is triple for 3732 West Mobile Lane. Current Angel, who is 2 years old, is a father of 14 months old. Tried to call in a day and I'm going straight to voicemail. Nothing medical. I just wanted to make sure he's okay. Christina's going to be at a telephone contact at 1439. Tell them more. Thanks for touching.

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3: 1439.
2: 434 George, copy. It's going to be 11,048 left. Thank you, Steve. This witness would do a home visit for a carry born in 66, put ML5, 608 pounds. Another sound calling description, no weapons was on the 21 with a complaint and said that she was looking for a firearm. Didn't tell her what it was for, or if she owns any firearms. Leo is available for contact. 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
4: Four.
2: Thank you.
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5: Charlie, Southern, in front of the Rich Market.
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1: Okay. 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

0: 34 Henry, copy your message. I sent you the trespasser at 3110 North Central Avenue at US Fitness. Black male, late 30s, white tank top, black slacks, no weapons, refusing to leave, being verbal, aggressive with the complainant. Michael, the manager for contact at 1343, do we have a unit to follow?
1: 731 Henry.
0: 10-4.
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4: Copy to media, I copy the 585 18th Street in Van Buren, facing eastbound. The west end, unable to hazard zone in the turning lane, so we can enter around it. It's 1444.

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1: 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Is falling on the audible, 9825 South 21st Avenue. 51st Avenue, 832B. 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
2: I have 1100, so 261, I'll take care of it.
1: I copy. First Avenue, 832B. Please let me mark just these for nails and screws in the roadway in the eastbound lanes. At 1446. Any unit to start up or breakaway for this 651 Adam 2775 South 51st Avenue, 832B. 80300
2: Frank. 82 Frank, my squad sign on now though. One of them will get it.
1: I copy. 80300 for info.
3: Go ahead.
1: Hey, reference your call. I'm gonna reference that other trespassing we have at the dispensary. There is a duplicate on there where somebody keeps calling the store. It's back mail 52, 300 pounds, black shirt, black pants, and a purple on 21. Saying he had a weapon, but they have not seen one, and he's sitting in a blue minivan with the trunk open.
3: Yeah, I copy. Can you change the location to 2439 right now at the dispensary? And that subject is still currently 23.
1: $1 copy.
0: Yeah, 10-4, just stuck in traffic.
1: Forever.
0: 10-4. 9-24, George, can you push my call to the day? Yeah.

0: quick decision, mister.
1: And we're signing on. We'll get that.
0: That unit backup is going to be worked on Charlie E at 1448.
2: Seven 15 Bravo switching.

0: different.
1: I think you're in the Clinics.
0: Okay, did you ask me the professor at 15,825 North 35th Avenue at Palmcroft? I'm 65 years old, no shirt, shorts, baseball cap, not a weapon, sitting at the door of the student center. Complaint believes he has a knife on him but has not seen it, yelling at the moon and on 237 David Patrick is security for contact. 1449 and 932 Frank Scaffold even.
2: Orange for traffic.
0: 6 to domestic, 2625 East Cactus Unit, 2117. Husband is the only complainant and slapped her earlier this morning. He's on some kind of cancer medication. I'm sure he's having a reaction to the meds. His name is Ceci, born in 92. Native male, orange shirt, light pants and weapons. 2-year-old also in the apartment. Contact Melissa, 1449 unit follow.
3: And then 25, stand by.
4: Detective. I'm 52 at 51st Avenue and clear now.
3: 10-9.
5: I have 2 101s heading to Johnson Lincoln on Rescue 42 for precautionary.
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3: Looks like he's 23. 803 Henry.
7: Over here, real quick, for subject already drove off. He does have a tag on his plate. It's going to be just a breaking time out here.
3: Here's a code 4 subject did drive off. It's going to be just a 418 time at this time. I'll go ahead and duplicate the other call. 83 David, call
7: me. To confirm, the previous 901 source that we were originally responding to was low. There's no 901 source right here.
3: Copy, no 901 source.
5: Copy.

0: engine right 25 to Pisa dispatch. Sorry to jump in all that traffic you had. Just see if you have an officer assigned to the 952 at 50 First Avenue Clarendon.
1: Negative, not yet.
0: We have one patient being transported out of Visor Hospital.
1: Copy. What are the injuries?
2: Please, just precautionary.
1: Copy. I need it for this 962-5407 in Clarion.
0: Engine 925 to PD. The first patient is going to be going to Valley Wise.
1: Copy, we'll get somebody out there.
3: See you, Rally.
4: It wasn't George, you could fill out 961.
3: 1910 West Deer Valley, it's a Lake Cherokee versus a tow truck cruising the street, pulled into the Circle K. Richard for contact at 1252. I'm so sorry, 1452.
5: They didn't mention it, I can try to Google it.
4: Oh,
5: fine,
4: you're good, thank you.
3: Sorry. Right there on 237, David. She's going in and out of the street. Want somebody to check on her. Nobody's going to contact at 1452. You guys follow. Sir, you need to follow for that track welfare case. We can greenway.
6: I thought they were passing. They were literally going to keep approaching L 23 at the lot. I need to pick up the line from this camp. Okay, that's going to be a contact. It's 1453.
7: Arizona, late in attached to my office.
8: Yeah, which one is it?
7: Arizona, Mary 7 Adam, 1 Adam, 9 Adam.
8: That was 1 Adam, 9 Adam, 10-4.
7: 4.
8: 10-4.
0: T24 Henry,
3: I copy your Henry, little prior. So run Charlie 2, 1454. Unit to follow on domestic 16,220 North 7th Street.
0: Thank you, come close.
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9: Coming to Honora, who needed a backup?
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0: That's easy to do, actually. You can
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3: 10-4.
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3: 10-4. Any unit with a printer to go to 3721 East Thomas Road?
11: The flight over 800, 4125 North 71st Drive, may have that to be?
3: 28.
8: Muffin's knocking on the door, not seeing what's needed, just keeps knocking. No one for contact at 1455, units follow.
0: 10-4.
8: 31 George, it's a domestic 15,624 North 48, please. The daughter, Brooke, born in 77, is wearing a black tank top and pants. One of them is in front of complaints home yelling and walking her dog. Caller says she's not supposed to be there. There's no order of protection in place. Contact Joy at 1456 unit to follow.
10: 630 here.
8: 10-4.
2: Status?
12: Yeah, the person here before me called that number like 2 or 3 times. They didn't answer.
8: King George.
2: Good.
8: We got a duplicate saying client's arguing with complainant in the lobby. 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That is the reason for the denial. Subject is a Cleveland, born in 1951, and a Rosemary, born in 61. 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We have no one for contact. 1457.
2: Charlie, can you put me prior on 961 on 23?
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8: 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Jeffrey, the contact at 458.
12: Fortune India, cover message 900-699 East Buckeye Road at the Circle K. 3 or 4 transients, no further description. It was a gray white pit bull puppy with blue eyes. Dog was panting really hard. I think it was in distress. 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
0: See if there's a PVT in Fort Bottomless that can meet me at County Emergency Department.
1: Any PVT or Fort Bottomless to meet 516 Adam at County ER? Five, 16, Adam. I can go citywide.
0: Great, thanks. 514, yeah. We can do that for a call.
1: I appreciate it. Thank you. 516, India. Do you want to be put on a cart? Like, do you want me to make a cart?
0: 516, Adam. I can give you the incident number to put on.
1: Okay, go ahead.
0: It's going to be 123-4902.
1: Perfect, thank you.
0: Question.
2: 730, question, go ahead.
3: Did that poorly ever get a prayer enough?
2: Negative.
4: Portable 1203, I need a prayer.
3: Yeah, I believe 730 Charlie will prior on an accident. You can push on it.
2: So I will copy.
5: Looks like I'm removed and went for contact at 15. Is there a unit to follow?
6: 8, do you want Frank?
5: 4. Prickly Pear Trail, 25,000 North. Blue Gray Sedan versus the complainant side defense. Carol 4 contact 1300. We're holding a check welfare at 1207 North 75th Avenue, 832 to 418 Tom at 1344 North 27th Avenue.
4: 2500 is 2 minutes though.
2: 4.
7: We're Virginia, and you can never try to pass through on this one.
1: Five, 14, Henry, that was the trespasser on baseline. 10-4.
7: Four, 13, Henry.
1: Sorry about that. 14, Tom, 1980, baseline road at the Goodwill. Hispanic male, black shirt, baseball cap with a white black lid, black pants, white tennis shoes, currently in the men's section. It's an ongoing issue with the male, no weapons, no Jeremy for contact, 1501. I see you're 23. There's someone to back up 4-1300.
7: You put us on that 62 First Street Southern.

0: or 25 or 70 foot dry. For the fire, Hispanic male is 30, is 5'9", 160 pounds with no shirt, camel pants, and weapons. For the female, Hispanic female, who's in her 40s, short, white shirt, blue pants, and weapons. They were in a heated 390 verbal. Male's name's going to be Vincent. He's going to be in his 30s. And the girlfriend's going to be Jocelyn. She was carrying swords in a bag.
1: 10-4.
0: When it's no longer 23, not being chased, it's going to be information for units at 1502, 8, you're clear.

0: Can you send me the Chet Wolfer and Foley, please?
1: Home. John complains, dad, Thomas, born in 54, white male, green hair, cancer patient, caller has not heard from him since June. 21 is in the call, it goes straight to voicemail. 21, contact from Maryland at 1503. I copy 613, Henry will follow.
2: Copy message, 418 Tom, 850 East Jones Avenue, an apartment complex. There's three subjects, mixed races and genders, no weapons, surrounded by bags. Gathered in the hallway at the west side of the apartment complex, refusing to leave, making vagrants. 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Drop tasers, there's contact, 1504, is there any difficult?
3: The 3040 is overtraced, then I'm calling on weapons. This is in a wire from the vagrant pipe to wash your clothes, and for contact, it's 1504.
0: Four George, I'll back up from the station. Just give me a second.
2: Appreciate it. Thank you.
1: Second Street in town, leave behind Walmart, brown silver, brown ship, Silverado versus a Ram versus a Toyota Camry. 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
1: North 19th Avenue, Building 10, Unit 2042. Secondhand info, security is with three subjects who were inside a vacant unit. Black female, 35 years old, wears gold hoop earrings and a black dress. White male and a black male, no further information, no known weapons on them. Contact Hank Mann on site at 1505. Unit to follow.
0: 663 is down.
1: 10-4.
0: It's 22, Frank. Show me one detain.
1: Copy, one detained, 8046 North 19th Drive, 1505.
5: For Frank. 824 Frank, in your back, it's going to be worked on Charlie 8-1506.
0: Yes. 821, for sure.
5: 10-4. Hey, Jerry, I'll put you on. 10-4, thank you.
2: Black male, 30-40s heavy, with an afro black shirt and a purple Lakers shorts. The white Nike Air Force Ones took laundry soap. It's an ongoing issue, lasting westbound in a red blue bike. Morgan Cypher Contact, 15-6. Is there any detail?
0: C22, Indiana, 531.

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1: 10-4. Four to Charlie for the 961 baseline and 24th Street in front of the T. Sorry, 402 Charlie, you want to be put on the 961, please.
2: 10-4, thank you.
1: 10-4, Silver Buick Century versus another vehicle. It looks like it's a transit shuttle van. Darren

This is 961 Henry 19th Avenue Southern, just south in the northbound lane with the black Lexus sedan versus red passenger car on a complete left and going southbound. Carries are contact with TLA.

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0: 10-4.
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0: Different.
4: 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If we clear everybody, we're call 41 in custody for 390D.
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0: Copy, to be on Charlie 9, 15 minutes. There's a vision monitor.
7: One tank to monitor.
0: Copy. 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And being verbal, subject drives a black Mercedes C250 Arizona Zebra X-ray Adam 8 Charlie 7, Sergio for contact at 1511. Oh, I'm for contact with information at 1511. 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
0: Meet 222 India at MCS.
7: I've had an action. Have that way after I'm done with this call.
2: 10-4, I'll let him know.
7: Go for
0: it. Thank you.
7: Please.
2: 10-4, have a great night.

0: for Henry. Can you send me that truck while we're on 74,000?
1: Support is going to be the truck Wolf here. It's 1207 North 75th Avenue at the ARCO 832B. Passenger lift ride share activated at 1442. Elias, their 21 is in the call, has not made contact with the passenger. The vehicle is stationary at the ARCO. May refer contact at 1513. Is there a unit to follow?
2: 830, David.
0: Hang on.
3: Yeah, we're always 220 and we're looking for that for RVD truck. Can you get that switched out with her, please?
4: 7 weapons. They were in a verbal physical with complainant. The manager speaks in the past, but there's hanging out at the mall, security guards want them removed and are taking the call in from the unarmed security guard, Matthew, who does want contact. They were last seen in the target. Copy 611, George will follow at 1514.
5: I was calling them on. There's not 30 people running around out here. There's one tweaker. He's code 4. There's nobody for contact.

0: 21 Frank, send the next.
1: For 21 Frank, the next is going to be a 491 Charlie 9417 South First Avenue. Clearance X, Alex, about 38 years old, picked up a 5-year-old daughter from the clearance house. Fluffy won't give her back. The target 20 is the photo of that house, but he's not 23. Clearance doesn't have any code 1031. Julissa is waiting in a gray Nissan Altima, 1515 is there in his phone. Unit 12, 421 Frank for 491 Charlie. For 21 Frank, send over for backup, please.
2: For 21 Frank, just for the whole session.
1: I appreciate it, thank you.
2: Charlie 74. Yeah, myself and Harley 76 will be out at 358 East Rozier on follow up.
1: Good for.
0: Five 22 extra code 4 info.
1: Good for.
3: Good. Okay, there's another dude to the call, and they're not saying they're back at the Big Five or still at the Big Five.
2: 33 Charles.
1: Different.

0: 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I sent you the 647 at 3014 North 39th Street. Sign is viewing from the ring camera. A male, unknown race, green shirt, gray pants, no weapons, is laying in front of the hedge on the southwest side of the property. At 1517, do we have you at all?
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1: Okay. Four 426, on my career message. It's a 510-8028 South Central Avenue. Still like that Durango. There's a Bravo 2 Adam 418 last seen. I've pinning through, almost hit the brother on a scooter. Planet sees it parked unoccupied now. Planet wants to look for direct it. McKenna wants contact. 1519. Is there anything to follow?
3: Lamb
0: 1017. George, sir, it's just a possible unit 62 at 35th and Peoria.
3: I copy.
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1: 10-4.
2: That's well written.
3: Tampa 40 Tom for the pass. Austin removed Tana for contact at 1521. Is there a unit to follow? Yes, yeah, so I just want to confirm that was 425 South 151 Sign Avenue.
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1: Over.
5: 732 Ocean, I copy your message. I sent you the trespasser at 1949 East Camelback at the Coldstone. PD just 418 Tom, subject Sean, 186, white male, black shirt, gray shorts, no weapons from the property. Subject returned and is currently in front of Coldstone. In a mini camera room again. He's actually sleeping inside on a table inside the Cold Stone at 1522.
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0: 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It's going to be a 101 transfer, Lashley 641.
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0: 62 George, go ahead.
3: Two, 4, Frank. Thank you.

0: 634 George, can you print my calls report and leave me on it?
1: Fifth Avenue in Deer Valley. Complaint involved is in a gray Mazda. The other vehicle is a white Ford pickup, Arizona King Bravo Adam 1 John 0. Decline fire in front of the Kaizen Collision Center. It's going to be a risk for contact 1525.
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0: 427, can you run a plate for expiration, please?
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0: Be Arizona, Victor Young, Adam, 490.

0: Loving, George.
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2: Yes, ma'am. Can you
0: my numbers out here, please?
1: Yeah, 10-4 for your call out on Bethany Home. They are 123-5467.
0: Thank you so much.
3: Anyone for a fight number 26 East Baseline 424B? Charlie 4 or 4? Charlie 4, 1529.
4: Anyway, back up 420, George.
5: 431, George.
4: 10-4, is your supervise monitor?
6: 125, George. I'm sorry, 431, George, 22. 10-4.
4: 42,
6: monitor.
4: 10-4.
2: Just got in at 647, 1702 East Bevren Drive.
4: Holding a 47 Victor, 3850 South 18th Street.
2: Seventeen oh two East Bevren Drive, the house in the wash under the big trees just north. 6-7 transients, mixed races and genders, no weapons, have tent and tarp set up. They want to remove, complete, and find some subjects in the past has caused 459 Robert. Someone for contact at 1530. Is there a unit to follow?
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0: comment 6544 West Thomas Road at Sharon Williams. 822 B, there's a white male, 30s black shirt, gray and brown shorts, no weapons, refusing to leave. Mark this for contact at 1532.
1: 803
0: Henry.
1: 4974 is going to be related to 5204. Can you go ahead and relate them as a number?
0: 10-4.

0: 821 Ocean, can you send 5437 and send me a message, please?
1: 34. Okay, 821 Ocean, it's going to be the 418.

0: 11 Henry.
1: Reference on call, can you give my call for 21? 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
0: Yes, I'm for.
2: Oh, Arizona 19, Tom Henry, Harry Charles, 0, Media Ocean. Thank you. Tell me what it comes back to, please.
3: Yeah.
4: Forward post respond. This is our comp one contact.
0: Forward post, Nora, that doesn't come back to anything. Can you repeat it one more time?
5: Message for the 487 at 6650 West Lower Buckeye Road, the CVS, 830 Tippy. Exact male, white shirt, black shorts. No weapons, no bags, currently by the front door. 47 beers from CVS. The subject is on Lower Buckeye with the beers he stole. Will prosecute. Cruise video. The subject is going to be a Darren Evans. Keegan for contact at 1535. Their unit to follow.
6: 803 Henry, that's the one I had asked for. You can put me on it.
0: Of course.
7: White male, 5'9", thin build, blonde, gray hair. Known weapons, known to smoke 237 David, does not drive a vehicle. Christopher for contact at 1535.

0: 1034 Henderson, 647 Victor.
1: Okay, it's 647 Victor, 40 First Avenue, Yukon Drive. So for Honda Elantra, Timber Time, Charlie Zebra, Adam, 4 Young, 8. Police occupant was saying residential in the area. Finance. Parents, how a woman's pulling up with a wagon loaded with theft around 10 minutes ago. No for contact. It's 1536. Is there units on?
0: 934 Franklin. Let me just put my phone on.
1: Sorry.

0: Information for units in the area, 4035 North 78th Drive, 14B. It's a 911 Ocean broadcast prior 17 for a male overdosing on the sidewalk in front of the complainant's house. Someone gave an Arcan and they are doing CPR. No one for contact at 1537.
1: Can you let a supervisor know that the ME's office is taking custody of our 911 Henry?
2: Before 585 Sixth Street and Broadway, just left. Copy of the info. No one for contact. 1537. For 26 Palm on that hint.
3: Four.
2: Thank you.
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0: 23 India 53 50.
1: Okay. Five transient extenders destroyed with unknown weapons are currently on the back side of the property. Known for contact at 1538. Is there units call?
2: 1524 Frank. All extenders are destroyed with
1: 10-4.
2: Can you read me my numbers?
0: First name, Tom. Your numbers are 1234836.
2: 10-4. Thank you.
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4: 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Ricardo for contact at 1539.
3: 8030, I'll show your message. Check one for 6600 West Latham, 1100 North. A younger female, possibly in her teens, purple shirt, black pants, laying on the ground in the parking lot. The females are standing near her, both are black male teens and a black shirt, blue jeans, and a weapons. Blaine didn't witness anything. She just found a 647 and wants to make sure female's okay. This isn't being medically needed. Taking the best friend, we'll take contact for 1540 hours.
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6: 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All wrong.
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6: Right.
3: 418 Tom, 4734 West McNeil Road, urban separated incident. Man with a rifle, 7623, refusing to leave, white male, 20 to 30, skinny, a black shirt, black shorts, correction, black pants, blonde hair, blonde beard, kind of weapons. Hesterly 487 is going to be outside of the front porch. Just the manager will take on you, 1531.

0: Everyone, George, is the driving behavior normal right now?
1: Tangle 25, 660 pounds, black shorts, black shirt, black shoes, no weapons. Subject is yelling and jumping up and down, possibly in 237 David, no offer contact, 15, 42 hours in 12.
2: 66 going, after we pass the yellow light, still gonna go eastbound.
0: Roger, copy. Is a second unit close?
3: 413, or
2: 14 Nora, we're going to turn northbound actually on 23rd Avenue 7.

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2: Arnold, do you have a plate on it?
3: Okay, yeah. Can you check with her to see if they have this guy in custody?
4: Eastbound, Van Buren.
0: Copy, can I get more units for 3121 East Van Buren Street, going running?
5: 121 South.
0: 13. 10-4.
4: We're not chasing that one, we're still out with two.
0: Temporary police is related.
2: Same subject.
6: 23, contact Linda at 1544, unit to follow. I copy 632, Georgia, follow.
5: They have one for the gang and closing at 104.
4: He was just press batting, razor rolled up, he took off.
0: Yeah, I'm not sure if you're listening to the hot traffic, but the radio supervisor just wanted me to make sure that you knew that it was a PD involved and 62.
1: Yeah, I did copy that. There's a couple of different calls going both channels, but I'm catching both of them.
7: George, can you push the spear as a rover to keep us all on it?
0: Copy.
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9: 7-25 Ocean, what was your monitor for?
4: 22. Ocean is just trespassing. Where's we rolled up? He took off.
0: Copy. We're holding a 418 Tom at 4930 North 91st Avenue, 811B, a 415 Frank at 6276 West Mariposa Street, 822B.
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0: Beat at 239 at 2120 North 35th Avenue, 825 beat.
7: Come to the D, Frank. 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
0: Where it's going to be the 418 Tom at 4239 West McDowell Road. Previously, 418 Tom Hispanic male, 36 foot, medium build, black hoodie, blue sweatpants, no weapons, is back on the property in front of the ice cream store on the west side and refusing to leave. Thank you for contact at 1547. Is there a unit to follow?
7: 821.
0: Came back to the Tesla Model Y to Dana, 2507 West Periano Way in Phoenix.
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0: At 2311 North 35th Avenue, 825B, and a 236 at 5201 West Camelback Road, 823B.
2: information for units in the area of 32nd Street and Cactus Road near the base at school. Vehicles are blocking and backed up to the intersection every day during dismissal of the school. Says it causes a traffic hazard. It's information only 1548.
10: For 11 Nori, I touched the plate, but it says there's no record found for it.
7: 14 Mexico and the zero instead of ocean.
10: Okay, let me try it.
7: Thank you very much. Can be our vehicle.
10: Different.

7:30, first time I copy your message, I sent you the 647 at 2125 North 15th Street, Clarocca Apartment, Unit 5. Secondhand information from the resident in list of 20 that a male and 101 don't live here and have been bothering her. Number one, the Hispanic male, late 60s, early 70s, 5'5", 180 pounds, unknown to clothing. Number two, white female, 50s, 5'5", 140 pounds, teal dress, no known weapons. Arrived in a black Camaro on a plate as of 15:30 hours, so that's 4:23 at 15:50.

0: is a 647 2814 North 50th Lane, just west of the alley, 824B. There's three subjects, a Hispanic male, 150s, medium to heavy build, gray clothing. Number 2's 30s, thin build, orange shirt with a white bandana, no known weapons. And number 3's 30s, with bikes, no known weapons, smoking 237 David, setting up a camp in the alleyway with tents outside Campbellian's backyard. Somebody wants subjects with a long Isaiah Spur telephone contact at 1551. Is there a unit to follow?
1: 8 to press.
0: Okay. We're holding number 18 Tom at 6544 West Thomas Road, 822B.
2: Ultrasound Tom,
0: can you zoom in
2: the 47 Victor on 18th
0: Street? 427 Tom, I copy. It's going to be a 47 Victor 3050 South 18th Street, the Raymond's Place, Unit 18. The Arizona John 2, William Adam Young, the gray Volvo four-door stock vehicle, negative impounds, no tracking, or suspect info asking Wednesday. Contacting Sherlyn, it's the detective.
3: Tony Deeren, Deary, H. Channer, PBT, available for this night, Tuesday 2 over on Charlie Dick 9, 35th Avenue in Glendale. 6.
2: 423 George.
0: It's going to be 47 Victor, 4011 South 16th Street, the auto sales business. It's a 2022 Black Chevy Malibu, Arizona 855259 Union, was rented on 8/25 and was supposed to be returned. Customer Destiny is not responding. They do have a tracker on it. Diana, an employee, is waiting for contact. 1553.
3: Three by three with Vamp Line. Information is given inside of the call. It's 1553 and a copy 3300 calling in.

0: I'm going to call for HMTBTDRE for 35th Avenue in Glendale.
1: Car 23 Ocean for traffic.
2: 423 Ocean, go ahead.
1: It's a 900, 1849 East St. Charles Avenue. Client found a 15101 Maddie in her son's room. Said he doesn't know the model 21 and refusing to provide any more info. They're concerned she may be 601 John. Client also saw her drinking alcohol. Just want to make sure she's good for it, has a place to go. Contacting Dominique, 1554.
3: It might be, we're not 100%, but either way, we got him walking through a hook. He was crossing the road at Van Buren.
0: Cop.
1: And it's a silver passenger car blocking the north end frames. The driver seems out of it. Known for contact, 1555.
4: A11 George in the backup. It's going to be worked on early 8-15-55. Their units are...
5: Thank you.
4: Their units are searches
5: monitored. George monitored.
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4: Eight. 20 in here.

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1: Are you available for a 20 off?
0: Six-five-three Henry.
2: Can I get a backup for 653 Henry for this fight?
3: 65 Frank, I'll switch monitors.
2: And four, can I get a backup for 653 Henry?
4: 4 in a black t-shirt and a white female, all black clothing, hanging out, loitering for a few hours, no weapon seen. Jessica, the master for contact at 1557.

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0: Domestic 4647 on 39th Avenue, Unit 604. Daughter's neighbor was a complainant, wants her to leave. Doesn't live with her either. Christy, born in 1987. She's in the rear bedroom and a separated unknown weapons. Gregory for contact, 1558. Is her unit stolen?
2: 27th Avenue and Low Buckeye. There's a flight. 5 Zebra Adam, 0 King Fox.
1: Line 1412.
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4: King 23. Sorry, 22 minutes.
1: Charlie. Washington door. Yes, please. Thank you.
0: Our shop will not tell comp where. 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Not PD present. 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
5: Hey, 2300. 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
0: 10-4. Hey, 23 Henry, it's going to the 418 Tom at 1344 North 27th Avenue at the Comfort Hotel in 825B. 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
1: 652 Tom Lincoln, yeah. Where's it coming from?
0: 10-4, 615 Henry, copy.

Mr. Units in the area of 2524 West Thunder Road at the Circle K, black male, 20 to 30 years old, thin, red shirt, unknown shorts, black backpack, found a weapon, took miscellaneous food and drink items, and left on foot going eastbound. Information only at 1602, 6 and 9 year clear.

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1: 413 Henry.
0: For 414 Henry. 414 Henry for traffic.
2: U.S.
0: So domestic 705 West St. Anne Avenue, technically renewable with X tomorrow, 1986. Supplat male, 5'8", medium build, white shirt, pink pants. The plane was dropping it off at the 20. The ex took the plane official out of the plane at center console. Liz is a grandpa. I don't know if the male owns any other weapons. Tiana is waiting for contact in a silver 2026 Honda CRV, 1603. And 414 Georgia CD attached. Thank you.
3: Some information is code 4.
4: Okay. Frank George, our complaint is saying that he's at 2340 West Mission Lane.
5: Okay, I have a complaint saying he's at 2340 West Mission Lane.
4: Can you please update our response location?
5: Yeah, 10-4.

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1: Sorry.
0: No call.
1: 925 George, Franco. 925 George. Yes, ma'am, I'll follow the ambulance.
0: Okay, where are you going?
1: Seabird. 92
0: George.
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2: I copy, 101 transfer, Rescue 32, Tempe, St. Luke's. Sir, supervisor, copy?
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2: Thank you.

0: Commercial traffic is a domestic 3535 West Sierra Buena Way, 932 beep. 21 traffic is a domestic 3535 West Sierra Buena Way, 932 beep. Copy and respond to Mr. Glickman, Charlie 91607.
1: 213, or I'll take that message.
2: It's going to be a nice job doing happy day. Hello, I'm taking this 961 Henry at 19th Avenue in Happy Valley. White Chevy Equinox, Arizona, William Henry Adams, 674 versus the Blue Subaru SUV, declining medical. Send for contact at 1607.
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3: Hi, 931 Ocean Rome with gunbull attached.
0: So, where's the wrong
3: Frank Palmer.
0: Thank you.

0: George. Who's on in the 24 hour show right now?
1: Okay.
0: Well, officers are signed in 24 X-ray. I think they're at 300 right now.
1: 10-4. Coming.

0: Picture traffic at 961, 32, 37 West, Montecito. Yes, she goes, which is Charlie 916, 09. There's 961, 32, 37 West, Montecito Avenue, 4300 North and Overly. Center, please, 961, 32, 37 West, Montecito Avenue.
1: Great report on that.
0: Can we have the supervisor monitor?
2: Niagara, George.
0: Okay.

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1: Roger.
2: Thank you.
1: Southbound 20s, tall, thin, build, no shirt, gray pants, walker. Second foot white male, 20s, 5'7", medium build, no shirt, blue pants, no weapons. With a semi female in her 20s, about 5'9", medium build. Black shirt, gray pants, red bag, no weapons. Setting up camp in the alley. Dark complaint at 1 contact, 16 10. Coming. 47 Bravo, 2350 East Baseline Road at the Circle K. Hispanic male is 35'5", thin build, white shirt, blue jeans, no weapons. Repeat, 47 Bravo, just hit ice cream. He's outside the store now. Donovan for contact, 1611 units follow.
3: 424 George.
1: Thank you.
3: 408.
1: 24.
2: Two in front.
1: Jumper.
0: Okay, 832 again.
1: Yeah.
0: Yeah, our comp saying that our suspect's mapping at 4631 West Capella Street. We're going to be heading over there. He's good for PC for a 236 with a shotgun.
4: ...750 West Calumet McDonald. There's a group of 20 to 30 high school age kids loitering around the parking lot. Employee Andrew called and wants them removed. None of them weapons on any of them. 1612, a unit or two to follow.
2: Six 15, Andrew. If they want to stand by, I'm just wrapping up my call right now.
4: 10-4.
5: 6-12, Andrew. I'll switch the pitch.
4: 10-4.
1: I'm going to put it at 3331 East and then last on 33B. Rick Walker is on the 92A and one on the 93 area.
6: Seven to one, or I can start up.
1: Thank you. Can I go back up, please?
3: 7-2-3-2-1 for 40th Street in Van Buren.
7: As soon as the jersey's monitor.
1: Thank you.
4: Talking, George.
0: The unit's going for that trespassing at McDonald's on 7th Avenue, Campbellback. I just had a personal vehicle flag me down and said there's a big fight there. Just let them be informed since I'm on this hot call.
4: 612 George, is copy?
1: Copy that, thank you.
3: 63 Ocean.
4: 63 Ocean.
3: Can you have a fire respond to our location, please? At Suite 7, our complainant jumped out of a moving vehicle and was bit in the neck.
4: That was Suite 3?
3: No, 2340 Suite 7.
4: Suite 7, copy.
8: 61 George, I copied that. A flight at the McDonald's. There's about 2 units going.
4: Yeah, 10-4, there actually be 3.
1: Turn it off.
5: I'm ready for 50 West Camelback. There's about 30 plus kids there.
4: 10-4. That's what the original caller had told us. So I have 2 units and then one who was going to attach.
1: The Circle K 825E. pick up the transients and a verbal behind the Circle K. Complainer refusing to answer further questions. No one for contact at 1615.
9: 615
4: to Tom,
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4: Fabulous, you're on that call now.
10: 650 Coffee, thanks guys.

0: Thanks for calling 961 I-17 Indy Valley.
1: Yeah, direction. Should we call 42 in custody?
0: I'm B code 42 in custody at 6600 West Lethal Street at 1616.
2: Seems like different. Can you status me at SES, please?
0: Copy. We have 6600 West Lethal Street at 1616.
3: Seven to Indian
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1: 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A trespasser, 125 or 24th Street, the McDonald's. 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
1: 10-4.
2: 3 Ocean, I think 832 India is on the phone with 83 Frank, but we'll call 83
1: David. 83
2: David,
1: as long as the sergeant's being notified, that's all it was. Thank you.
3: Street and Old Tunnel 1, just north. White 2020 back Cadillac. RO is Brandy. Requesting PD since 4-1091. It's in the northbound lane on 56th Street, right after the off ramp at 1619.
4: Emergency traffic is a flight, 610th Avenue, Double Street, 833B.
5: 805
4: Ocean. 805 Ocean, your backup is going to be worked on Charlie 8, King 10, you're clear. Thanks, Bridget.
0: 832 India, is the arena available for a flyover?
4: Can I?
0: 832 India, is the air unit available for a flyover?
2: Yeah.
1: 923 India, it's going to be over on Charlie 6. I repeat, that's Charlie 6 at 1620.
4: It's a rhythm under.
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8: Be contacting Armando, he's got a speaker in a white Nissan Titan. He's in a verbal with ex-wife Alicia, his back female, 49-year-old, 5'3", thin-built, no known weapons. Over scheduling parenting time, let's pick up 9-year-old daughter per custody agreement at 1621. Clear units follow.
2: 13 George.
8: Copy, thanks. What other unit needed a call?
0: 812 India.
8: Hi, copy.
9: Can you point Charlie for incident 5645, please?
4: Need you're holding a flying 547 in Union Hills.
8: So, at 1620, you're going to be contacting me, Lizzie.
4: And 25, you said you're 17.
5: 925, George. Yeah, you will be in room 17.
4: Yeah, 625 Henry, 17 at Banner, Thunderbird.
0: Hi, I'm George, I'm asking for thank you.
4: Thanks.
0: Great Ocean.
9: Great Ocean.
0: We are fired to respond to CBI. The guy is extremely intoxicated. He needs to go to the hospital.
9: Yeah.

0: they come meet us outside a certain building. I don't know what building they really want us to meet out in front of.
1: Oh.
2: 825 India. We'll take 5604, please.
1: Over.
3: 23 on that event. Were you supposed to fly over somewhere?
1: It's going to be 60, correction, 4631 West Crivello Street for a 415 Frank.
3: Sorry, what street name was that?
1: Crivello.
3: Yeah, spell that one for me.
1: Charlie Robert.
4: Era 47 from Shreya. C. Charles Robert, India. Victor Edwards, Lincoln, Lincoln Ocean.
1: It's going to be just north of 47th Avenue in Australia Drive.
3: Just find it that way. What are we looking for?
2: You can swing through fire. They said that they'll accept it here.
1: Okay, I'll let fire now. 7439 South 7th Street. Wait, Nissan Titan, can you turn in the rest?
4: Got a red tailgate. It's a 2008 Nissan Titan. Frank, you put me on the hot topic and Thomas Road, please.
1: Of course.
3: Okay, so copy. Mike Titan, red tailgate. Do we have a direction of travel or a specific location or anything like that we need to look?
1: 4031-61 West Cheryl Drive, as well as the 9th St. Tom, 27,828 thing.
0: Thing. 721, Tom.
1: Fine.
0: DPS, I-17, Fear Valley. Like our 6100 vehicle is going to be out here with another lift.

0: 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Fena.
1: Think similar issues to the first record deal.
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0: 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We'll take 5634.
1: 24. That's going to be the 647 at 2015 North 38th Lane, 825B. Clinic at 21 from his family saying there's a salesperson at the door selling Verizon products. The person, a family told complainants that the male is very pushy on the sale and appears to not want to leave. Christian for telephone contact at 1628.
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2: It's 23, we'll be over in the area.
1: Copy.
2: Can you give me those numbers 145, please?
1: It's going to be 4631 West Corvello Street. North 104th Drive, apartment number 7811B. We're checking on Blanton's son, Larry, 1973, Hilo Whitmell, 6'5", thin, unknown clothing, no known weapons, left complaints 20, and Kalina thinks he went to this 20, so that he's off his meds but isn't violent. And for telephone contact at 1629, 814 Georgia, copy, I'll follow.

0: you know what, I'll let you decide what the restaurant says because I don't know what they're trying to say. But Natalie loves Clone Talk at 16:30. Here's a follow.
1: Okay.
2: At 961 13th Avenue in Hatcher, there's an automated iPhone alert for 961. A traffic curve on the ground, but no response from anyone inside the vehicle. I copy 620 Charlie will follow at 16:30.
1: I'm not sure they're still open. See what we get there. I'm going to get a cancel.
3: Cancel.
4: You said that the vehicle's mapping there. What's the proximity of it? Should it be right there?
5: 721, Tom.
0: Whatever answer is. All right, thank you.
3: AC George, Christian Marker.
0: Whatever.
4: Those are big properties. It does have a couple of garages at the back that are closed, so I can't give you any information on that.
2: In unit 1138,
6: 1631, units follow. 634, George. This is 632, George. Doesn't need me anymore. I can attach.
2: 632, George.
0: Hello, George Quinn.
7: What time does the call come out at?
3: Down them for contact at 16:32.
6: Awesome.
0: 10-4.
2: Yeah, 10-4. 634, George was asking if you were click forward with Adam.
1: Go for it.

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2: 734, motion, we're all attached in a minute.
1: Oh, thank you.
3: Twenty-seven person, two black females on the left side of the south side of Pearson by the entrance of the townhome. Another black females on the southwest corner. The weapons are on with the long thing 301, zone for contact at 1633.

0: within 600 units in the area of 27th Avenue and Northern. To be near the free runner section, it's a 900 Henry broadcast, Hispanic male, 30 years old, 5'8", medium build. Collector jeans, the black hat on backwards, shining door handles, walking the roadway. Hotel 237 deviated, protective thoughts. I'm in the area right now, known for contact information at 1633. Here's clear.
1: Yeah, he's attached. He's going to be a white Hispanic male with facial hair. Apparently, he's an old school Southside gangbanger. Used to be violent. He's got convictions for violent felonies, so he should be prohibited.
2: Okay, I'll give you the plate. Edward 5, out of 1, Yonka 0, if it matches with the. Or, sorry, 1. Young set, but this description matches.
1: At 10-4, that's going to be the plate.
2: Yeah, it's here. There's several other vehicles on the property. Again, this is kind of a bigger property.
1: Copy.
2: It's going to be off of 47th Avenue, and it's got a closed gate. The rest of the property is going to be surrounded by some fencing and some gates. And they've got some horses and stuff out here.
1: 832 India, is the vehicle occupied?
0: Is that what you're out with?
2: 24.
0: Thank you.
3: 10-4.
2: I don't think it's occupied. I can't give you 100%, but it's really hard to see in its head. But it is warm on the floor, so it's been here recently. I mean, it was driven recently.
4: He told me, yeah, we're going to get to the Desert Sage Library to follow up in reference to 7611 West Thomas.
1: Nice. Cool.
2: 10-4.
0: White male, Hispanic, late 20s, white shirt, gray shorts, was yelling at Hispanic in minor 20s, green chain, black hard pants, some of them strong. Well, known for contact, 1636. Serious phone. 1636.
2: Hispanic male. Blue bandana hanging out of his back pocket. And, he's unloading with some tools and stuff, it looks like. See if I can just play on this truck.
5: We're hearing this message. We need to throw it to Charlie, please.
6: Rich.
0: Rich, what's
6: up? Yeah, 24th Avenue in Papago. I'm getting flagged down by some residents. They said it's just like an abandoned vehicle parked on the street. They got the card for me. I'm booked for. I'm going to check it out for them.
0: Thank you.
1: Copy.
3: Anyone to back up 613 Henry for a fight? 1906 West Kilowax.
1: Henry, you can put me on.
7: He met at a dispensary. Non-physical, wants her to leave the apartment. Mickey for contact at 1637.
1: He's been at 204 Chevy Silverado.
7: Copy that.
2: Matches.
8: 25, and he was there at 872.
9: I'm just rolling fire out here for us, please, for a head injury.
0: 10-4.
7: And 1638.
10: Hey, there's people. Are you able to switch all this over to Charlie 8 if it's available?
11: 1091 supposed to be at? I'm at the intersection. I've got nothing.
12: Crew passed by that golden inn. It says it's just east, facing eastbound. The unknown vehicle has hazard lights on, blocking the street by the curb.
11: Copy, I see it. It's 620 Charlie on your heads.
13: Good for it, thank you.
11: Done for.
14: Hey, 32 on you.
15: It looks like the address the air unit is pointing out is going to be 4725 West Corbella.
14: All right, I copy that. And anyone working the domestic reference Southgate traffic, it's going to be change over to Charlie 8 at 1639.
15: Elliot, copy switching.
16: Comcoast Orient, you'll be...
14: Copy.
15: I'll take that 239 against us.
13: I can have that 1639.
14: Start my known away, he's on Titan for contact 1640-813 George, copy attached there.
9: And
17: 647, 6040, about 3rd Street, just south of the above 20, at the dead end, there's a white male, 40, skinny, 5'6", glasses, no shirt, jeans, shorts, no weapons. Has a cooler and a lot of personal property, wants to remove from the area, known for contact, 1640, unit 12.
15: Personal
17: address. Thank you.
13: Cover.
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0: Information units in the area, 4030 South 20th Street, the 901 broadcast. One-and-a-half-year-old throwing up from possibly drinking bleach. She claims that she left the baby for a few seconds. She's throwing up a lot. Fire 17, information only, 1642.
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0: 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I'm driving in green out with one question.
1: Sorry, where are you looking?
0: 28th Drive in Van Buren. I was one on a bike from code 4.
1: Different.
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1: 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I'm on the 4, but westbound, going for contact information at 6 and 43.
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1: 31, should I copy your message from the check wall for 2802 with Sweetwater Avenue, Unit 1093? 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
4: Do you have a supervisor to monitor?
1: Copy your message for the check welfare 3211 with Cone, Cactus Drive, an employee at the care facility. 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Name's Philip, 63 years old. He knows this is the call. And a son is a medical POA for the father. If you want to have the 21 contact, it's 1644. Just for info, history shows that there was a fire occur on September 1st. Confirmed that they were out there, but advised that he would self-transport him to his self to an ER, so we don't know which one that he went to, and I copy that you'll take care of it.
3: Traffic's going to be on 140-30, 28th Street, 423. That's going to be on Charlie 4, 1645.
1: You need to back up for...
5: 42 monitor.
1: Okay. You need to back up for 24, George.
0: Yes, sir.
1: So far.
0: What's your reception so far?
1: So far.
0: What's your reception so far?
1: So far. So asking for PD to check it out. Devon for contact 1645. Is there units 1?
4: 933 Henry. I'll actually just follow in 934 Henry and then take care of this after.
1: Probably.
6: T-Com, are you good for standby for hot traffic?
1: Emergency traffic is at 57th Street and Cheryl Drive, 622 beat.
0: 600.
1: 6-800, your backup is on Charlie 6, 1646, to your clear.
0: 6-800,
6: put me on that. Roger,
0: I'm on the sure.
6: 6-800, over.
7: Here at 15th Avenue in Madison, got a unresponsive mail on the floor here. Central and Dunlap, see if they can spot a white female, red shirt, about 5'4", unknown tan colors, with a pink backpack.
6: And this is Central and Dunlap, you said?
5: Yeah, our suspect went northbound from our location on Central.
6: I get a unit on the Central and Dunlap to check for that white female.
2: 23 in the area, put us on it.
6: So far.
1: 347, do you want another unit with you?
4: Security contact is 1647.

0: 12 Henry.
1: 65 Franklin, copy 652 Tom's traffic. When they get the rest of the information, if they can give me a 21.
2: Yeah, 10-4 Boss Rolling. Dispatch, can you check if the air unit's busy? See if they can do a flyover. I think that's the first one pretty easily to spot.
0: 10-4. Recovery message of the trespasser 3449 with Queen Road at Circle K. One male in his 80s and 90s, black cocks, black and green swim trunks. They drive overhead, the city's over by the Amazon locker trying to shower. Couldn't want to know you, but it was a giant house for a cane walker with a hiking stick. It's a combo. Courtney for contact 1648.
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0: Manager Charlie, I have a message for the 961 my 17 Inter Valley. Our Inter Valley is a YD, BMW is a YG, versus a black SUV. This is state trooper that's on scene right now and on contact with our 1650.
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2: Can you see the 585 at 724B, please?
1: 10-4. It's at Galvin Parkway in Van Buren. Black small sedan, unknown license plate, looks to be crashed in front and eastbound right turn lane just west of Galvin with no one in or around it. Vehicles having to go around the vehicle at 652.
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1: Go ahead.
0: It's at 418 Ocean, 16031 South 1st Street. We're coming to serve a hunter born in 1990. He's a white male, 6'1", medium build, brown hair, short buzz cut on the side, red Cardinals hoodie, gray shorts. He drives a black Hummer and should be in the driveway. He is known to own a rifle and a handgun in the safe and in a closet in the master bedroom. Client has access to a certain camera. I can see he's 23. Taylor, 121 contact, 1654. His 3 units fallen. Sorry, units to follow 435 George, 448 Ocean.
2: 433 Bravo, I can follow in a minute.
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1: 10-4. Korea, 732 beat. 961 at 550 East Willetta Street, 736 feet, and a trespasser at 2115 East Buckeye Road, 725 feet. Okay.

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1: At 2601 East Roosevelt. Picking up Ashley, born in 88, weight female, 4'11", 163 pounds, no weapon. Danger to self, danger to others, taking her to UPC. I'll have the supervisor send you the paperwork.
5: Hey. 4900, Henry.
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1: Hey.
0: Yep.
3: White female, 60s, medium build, white shirt, unknown pants, no weapons, no injury. She's walking in the middle of the street going eastbound. Caller couldn't say that she was trying to get hit on purpose. No one for contact at 1658 unit patrol. Sorry, that was the 6622. 10-4.
6: 623, no ready. 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
1: At 2115 East Buckeye and Greenhouse Station. Hispanic male, 60 years old, thin, black shirt, blue pants, tan boots, no weapons. Think someone is trying to hurt him. No one near or around staff saying they have issues with him leaving. Mario, the security guard, for contact at 1658. Do we have a unit to follow?
0: 725 India.
5: Follow that, we'll do also.
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0: 27 Tom will follow.
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1: I'm 31 George for traffic.
0: Go ahead.
1: Enter the 961 at 500 feet east of Loda at the Starbucks. Heard on McDowell on 7th Street. Rant Navy Blue 2014 East Versa versus the Black 2013 Acura TLX. Client pulled over at 20 for contact. Other party is parked at McDonald's. Tanya involved for contact at 1700.
2: Six, Henry. Thank
0: you.
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0: Six, crazy, go ahead.
2: I was going to ask you if I can send you 961.
0: Yeah, 25th Avenue, West Beck Lane, Hollywood, Arizona, Edward Nora Adam, 3 Charles Young.
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0: Copy that, can we confirm?
2: Well, the narrative doesn't even make sense because this is on the Phoenix City intersection, and your intersection is smack dab in the middle of Phoenix.
0: Copy.
2: But there's another accident at 51st Avenue and Thunderbird, and I'm pretty sure it's related. I'm going to take you off your call and dupe it in.
0: Thank you.
2: Thank you.
0: C34, I need a coordinate quote.
1: Thank you.

0: Yankee Top Rainbow.
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